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0: 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Here's a crazy story in the news. A Richmond, Virginia doctor had a startling experience waking up to find a bat attempting to enter her mouth. Dr. Krista Edelman, a gastroenterologist, shared the incident on Instagram. She was having a dream about a field mouse before realizing the sensation was real. She said, "I grabbed something and ultimately I had folded the bat's wing back." She told the TV station she screamed, waking her husband who caught the bat. She brought it to the emergency room. Despite believing she hadn't been bitten, the doctor there praised her caution, warning that bat bites are difficult to detect, with rabies being essentially fatal. They needed to be treated. The bat ultimately tested negative for rabies. A bat crawling into her mouth while she was sleeping. Crazy story right there for you. I'm going to sleep with my mouth closed, I think. How about you?
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12: Your AccuWeather forecast. Tonight, expect mostly cloudy skies with humidity and a chance of a thundershower. The low will be around 67. Tomorrow, anticipate cloudy conditions clearing up to some sunshine, but a chance of a thunderstorm lingering in the area. It'll remain humid with a high of 89. Tomorrow night, there's a possibility of a thunderstorm in the evening. Otherwise, expect increasing cloud cover and continued humidity with a low of 68. For AccuWeather, I'm meteorologist Jason Caterina.
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Once bitten, twice shy. 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Jake taking a vacation this week, but don't worry, we got Barb Evans filling in all this week, 2 till 7. This Day in Rock at 4:35 for you, and she'll get you home with the Rush Hour Rock Block at 5. 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Crow's up. 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

0: Lay it on the line. 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We got a couple of good shows coming our way at the Bloomsburg Fair. Tommy James and the Shondells, a Sunday afternoon show on the 27th of September. Also Kansas on Wednesday, September 30th. But the big rock show is a Saturday night show with live and special guest Jet on Saturday, September 26th. You want to get right down front for Pennsylvania's Own Live. And Jet from Down Under, a band that we fell in love with. They broke up. They are back together, and we get them both on Saturday night, 7:30, Bloomsburg Fair, September 26th. If you haven't got your tickets yet, grab them now at bloomsburgfair.com. I'm ready. I can taste that apple dumpling now. Straight ahead, Pearl Jam, also the Eagles.
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0: Hotel California, the Eagles, 99.3 103.7 WZXR, the Susquehanna Valley's home of rock and roll. You're getting a favorite song on with Freddie Hammer each weekday. Workforce block, all request lunch hour. And we kick it off with a block of rock at noon. 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
6: 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Never pass vehicles stopped at a crosswalk. There may be people crossing where you can't see. 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

the cameraman. And we could have some. And he's up there. What's that? Hawaiian noises.

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0: Nirvana, WZXR. Boy, I'll tell you what, the Lego sets are getting out of control. They just broke their own record for the longest set it's ever produced, the Executioner Superstar Destroyer, part of the Lego Star Wars series. The recreation of Darth Vader's flagship Star Destroyer measures 53.5 inches long, almost 4.5 feet. 6,130 pieces, so massive that Lego, the design team, had to come up with a new outrigger system for extra strength to anchor the exterior panels. This destroyer doesn't come cheap. Goes on sale October 4th, will set you back $800 for a Lego set. It is 4.5 feet long. Come on, man, getting out of control. Straight ahead, Valley Weather, and we got John Mellencamp coming up.
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6: Your AccuWeather forecast. Tonight, expect mostly cloudy skies with humidity and a chance of a thundershower. The low will be around 67. Tomorrow, anticipate cloudy conditions clearing up to some sunshine, but a chance of a thunderstorm lingering in the area. It'll remain humid with a high of 89. Tomorrow night, there's a possibility of a thunderstorm in the evening. Otherwise, expect increasing cloud cover and continued humidity with a low of 68. For AccuWeather, I'm meteorologist Jason Caterina.
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0: 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On our event calendar, we got the Thunder in the Hollow back. 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

0: The Boys of Summer, WZXR, a Deadhead sticker on a Cadillac line. Boy, I've been loving that one for a long, long time. This Wednesday night, we got a big game, the MLB Draft League Championship game, Journey Bank Ballpark. 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

0: Tom Petty, the Susquehanna Valley's home of rock and roll, WZXR, as we make our way here through a Monday together. You know, we got Jake out for the week, but don't worry. Barb is sitting in, and she will get you home between 5 and 6 with that rush hour rock block. You know, nothing but loud guitars, pounding drums, no slow ones, no ballads, just rock that never takes its foot off the gas. The Rush Hour Rock Block with Barb Evans filling in for Jake all this week for you.
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4: Your AccuWeather forecast. Tonight, expect mostly cloudy skies with humidity and a chance of a thundershower. The low will be around 67. Tomorrow, anticipate cloudy conditions clearing up to some sunshine, but a chance of a thunderstorm lingering in the area. It'll remain humid with a high of 89. Tomorrow night, there's a possibility of a thunderstorm in the evening. Otherwise, expect increasing cloud cover and continued humidity with a low of 68. For AccuWeather, I'm meteorologist Jason Caterina.
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One of my favorite 80s bands right there, The Cult, Fire Woman. That album, Love, good stuff. Mark, Mac, and you, Monday night together at Sticks.

0: the crew, WZXR. Hey, don't forget, you know, before that we had Styx, Renegade. We got Styx coming our way. Journey Bank Community Arts Center, Wednesday, February 17th. Get those tickets now. Pick out some good seats. Get right down front for a legendary rock band. Also, get out coming up in September, the Beatles versus the Stones, a musical showdown, and Brit Floyd, The Moon, The Wall, and Beyond, both on Saturday nights for you. The Vampire Circus coming back around with the scariest side of Cirque. That's Rocktober 22nd. We get the Lead out Rocktober 24th. The awesome Led Zeppelin tribute band. 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

0: Crying, Aerosmith, WZXR. Mostly cloudy, humid, a shower, a thunderstorm overnight tonight, 67 that low, cloudy at times tomorrow with partly sunny skies. Going to be warm and humid, thunderstorm in the area, mainly in the afternoon and evening. Any thunderstorm could cause some flash flooding, produce some damaging winds. Our high for Tuesday, 88. Keep that in mind. We'll jump into our last hour of the night coming up. We have Godsmack on the way.
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0: ACDC. 99.3 1037 WZXR, the Susquehanna Valley's home of rock and roll. Another week of high school football coming our way on Friday. 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Straight ahead, we've got Valley Weather and the Stones.
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5: Your AccuWeather forecast. Tonight, expect mostly cloudy skies with humidity and a chance of a thundershower. The low will be around 67. Tomorrow, anticipate cloudy conditions clearing up to some sunshine, but a chance of a thunderstorm lingering in the area. It'll remain humid with a high of 89. Tomorrow night, there's a possibility of a thunderstorm in the evening. Otherwise, expect increasing cloud cover and continued humidity with a low of 68. For AccuWeather, I'm meteorologist Jason Caterina.
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Mark Mack and you till midnight. Don't forget, we get your 1 o'clock rock block 7 days a week. Stick around for that at 1.

0: Rattle the Cage, the latest from Nickelback. I think maybe my favorite from Nickelback. Good stuff right there. Hey, Sony caused an uproar when they said the next PlayStation would not use any physical discs for games. Microsoft taking it a bit different path by launching a new feature that will allow Xbox owners to digitize their existing physical game collection. Starting today, Xbox Insider testers will be able to insert a disc into their console, and it will automatically add a digital version to their account. Once there's a digital version, players will be able to access the game on PC through Xbox Play Anywhere or stream it to multiple devices with Xbox Cloud Gaming. The feature will get rolled out to regular Xbox players this fall. How about that? Get all your stuff right where you want it in the cloud. I don't know. I think I like my stuff on the disc. Coming up, Whitesnake, also Van Halen.
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0: Wake me up when September ends. We are just beginning September as we put August to bed. Can you believe it? Holy cow. It goes fast this time of the year. I always say, you know, high school football season, the fastest time of the year. So we'll roll with it. Tonight's low about 67, showers out there around the area tonight into tomorrow as well. So keep that in mind. Going to be a hot one, though, and humid tomorrow with a high 88. Mark Mack saying so long. I'll meet you right back here tomorrow night at 7. Look out, streets, here I come.
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10: Your AccuWeather forecast. Overnight, expect mostly cloudy skies with humidity and a chance of a thundershower as temperatures drop to a low of 67. Tomorrow, clouds will gradually clear to reveal some sunshine, but heavy thunderstorms are expected, bringing the potential for damaging winds, flash flooding, and hail. The high will be 90 degrees. Tomorrow night, anticipate a thunderstorm in the evening. Otherwise, it will be warm and humid with increasing cloud cover. There is a risk of more thunderstorms, which could lead to flash flooding and damaging winds, with a low of 69. For AccuWeather, I'm meteorologist Jason Caterina.
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2: Your AccuWeather forecast. Overnight, expect mostly cloudy skies with humidity and a chance of a thundershower as temperatures drop to a low of 67. Tomorrow, clouds will gradually clear to reveal some sunshine, but heavy thunderstorms are expected, bringing the potential for damaging winds, flash flooding, and hail. The high will be 90 degrees. Tomorrow night, anticipate a thunderstorm in the evening. Otherwise, it will be warm and humid with increasing cloud cover. There is a risk of more thunderstorms, which could lead to flash flooding and damaging winds, with a low of 69. For AccuWeather, I'm meteorologist Jason Caterina.
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5: Your AccuWeather forecast. Overnight, expect mostly cloudy skies with humidity and a chance of a thundershower as temperatures drop to a low of 67. Tomorrow, clouds will gradually clear to reveal some sunshine, but heavy thunderstorms are expected, bringing the potential for damaging winds, flash flooding, and hail. The high will be 90 degrees. Tomorrow night, anticipate a thunderstorm in the evening. Otherwise, it will be warm and humid with increasing cloud cover. There is a risk of more thunderstorms, which could lead to flash flooding and damaging winds, with a low of 69. For AccuWeather, I'm meteorologist Jason Caterina.
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2: Your AccuWeather forecast. Overnight, expect mostly cloudy skies with humidity and a chance of a thundershower as temperatures drop to a low of 67. Tomorrow, clouds will gradually clear to reveal some sunshine, but heavy thunderstorms are expected, bringing the potential for damaging winds, flash flooding, and hail. The high will be 90 degrees. Tomorrow night, anticipate a thunderstorm in the evening. Otherwise, it will be warm and humid with increasing cloud cover. There is a risk of more thunderstorms, which could lead to flash flooding and damaging winds, with a low of 69. For AccuWeather, I'm meteorologist Jason Caterina.
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1: I wanna rock! 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
1: 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Buses will run continuously from 4 p.m. until 10 p.m.

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2: Your AccuWeather forecast. Overnight, expect mostly cloudy skies with humidity and a chance of a thundershower as temperatures drop to a low of 67. Tomorrow, clouds will gradually clear to reveal some sunshine, but heavy thunderstorms are expected, bringing the potential for damaging winds, flash flooding, and hail. The high will be 90 degrees. Tomorrow night, anticipate a thunderstorm in the evening. Otherwise, it will be warm and humid with increasing cloud cover. There is a risk of more thunderstorms, which could lead to flash flooding and damaging winds, with a low of 69. For AccuWeather, I'm meteorologist Jason Caterina.
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Monday, September 28th on the Wise Markets Grandstand Stage, the Bloomsburg Fair presents

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3: Your AccuWeather forecast. Overnight, expect mostly cloudy skies with humidity and a chance of a thundershower as temperatures drop to a low of 67. Tomorrow, clouds will gradually clear to reveal some sunshine, but heavy thunderstorms are expected, bringing the potential for damaging winds, flash flooding, and hail. The high will be 90 degrees. Tomorrow night, anticipate a thunderstorm in the evening. Otherwise, it will be warm and humid with increasing cloud cover. There is a risk of more thunderstorms, which could lead to flash flooding and damaging winds, with a low of 69. For AccuWeather, I'm meteorologist Jason Caterina.
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1: I do this for everybody that still has more vinyl records than they do CDs. I got a dusty old pile of vinyl records sitting on my floor. I've played each one of them over and over, at least a dozen times or more. All I've got is a beat-up chair, a mattress, a fork, and another to spare, and that dusty old pile of records on my floor.

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I had two. 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I had to jump on the plane.

Dave, Leonard Skinner, Harry Chapin, Guy Clark, Van Halen. I got Rita, Chris, Keith, Sykes, and Country Joe when he was singing with the fish, you know. I got Emmy Lou, U2, and Arlo, James Taylor, Jimmy Rogers, Hank Williams, and Mojo Nixon, Hendrix, Haggard, and a whole lot more. In that dusty old pile of vinyl records sitting

0: Hey there.
1: Hi there.
0: Ho, ho, ho.
2: Ho, ho, ho.
0: Christmas in September. From the O'Reilly Auto Parts Studios. Yikes, stripes. Christy's got them.
3: Yeah, I do.
0: It's the Bob and Tom Show.
2: That was my rabbit. That didn't sell.
3: What was your rabbit?
0: Well, do it for Christy.
2: I went like this, like I got big ears. Then I hopped.
0: Then he hopped.
2: So we can...
0: Today is rabbit, rabbit, rabbit.
2: See, there you go. Okay.
0: We say that first day of month to keep away evil spirits. It has not worked in 40 years. There's Pat Godwin.
4: Hey, Chick.
0: Hello, Josh Arnold.
5: Hello.
0: Oh, Josh is wearing Christy's shirt that she got us for Christmas.
5: Oh, yes.
0: Our names on them.
5: It helps me remember who I am.
0: Right.
3: It helps me remember who you are.
0: Oh.
3: That's why I got them for everybody.
0: There's Ace Cosby.
6: Hello.
0: Hello, Tom. How's things over there in your corner?
2: Better.
0: Okay, good.
3: Did you get some sleep yesterday?
2: Yeah, I
0: am. A lot of just abject anger. The emails about you complaining you didn't get any sleep. From a puppy that you, it's a situation that you caused yourself.
2: Oh, I acknowledge that.
0: People were really upset.
2: No. I
0: don't complain about it.
2: I fully get it.
0: Yeah, I know. But it doesn't make you any less tired, does it?
2: No.
0: That's all right.
2: No, but yeah, yesterday I admit that I was terrible, been in a bad mood, and exhausted.
5: I didn't think you were.
0: I was going to say,
5: mood.
0: I didn't think you were in a bad mood, huh?
2: Oh, I was in a bad mood.
5: Oh, wow. Well, you did well
2: trust
5: with
2: me.
5: It.
2: Trust
0: yeah,
2: me.
0: You hit it very well.
2: Yeah, no, I got up at 1 in the morning, so I had about, I don't know, 3 or 4 hours sleep, and I was just so, just out of it. And yes, I understand that I am the one responsible for the puppy. And you know, right. Again, the backstory, the puppy had his shots on Friday,
0: yeah,
2: and it was just a diarrhea weekend.
3: Yeah.
2: I won't go into the details. We actually have a letter about it. Apparently, I'm now being accused of somehow putting a curse on someone.
0: Oh! I totally believe it, whatever it is.
2: Dear Bob and Tom Show writes, Cotton, he goes, "Welp, it's 2:45 a.m. and my wife and I have been up since 1 o'clock cleaning up the Hershey squirts. Tom, you jinxed us."
0: Uh-oh.
2: "I just battled round 2 of slightly melted frosty shakes.
3: Oh, come on.
2: We ran out of OxyClean powder and baking soda. We just moved into this house 2 months ago, and our oldest dog has now done this twice.
3: Ugh.
2: There aren't enough scented candles in this house." These things happen. Sorry.
5: Man.
2: I'm sorry. I'm all is well. I've got a carpet in my garage on the way to get cleaned. Couldn't get that one fixed.
0: Oh, like an area rug or something?
2: Yeah. I don't have any. I don't like wall-to-wall carpeting.
0: I don't either. I'm right there with you.
2: So it's, in fact, at my old house, I had no carpeting, no rugs of any kind because of the dogs. However, that's not the rule in the new place because there are other occupants, primarily Kelly. She's a big fan.
0: I was going to ask, was there any... how would guys put this? Any static from anyone about the puppy having diarrhea?
2: Oh, no. We all...
0: No? All chipped in?
2: We all knew this was coming.
0: Okay.
2: All right. It's over, and he was eating rice. Now he's okay.
5: Okay, good.
2: All is well with the world. We can move forward in life. Big news today. I am very excited about a couple of things. The pop-up store has popped up, and among other things... We have the Morning Breath Club T-shirt in all of its glory is back.
3: 40 years later.
0: Yes, sir.
2: The Morning Breath Club T-shirt, I don't have one with me to show you, but it's a classic.
0: An instant classic.
2: It's great. It's got one of our old logos kind of reconfigured. And also we have a special tribute to Going Back to School.
3: Aww.
2: It's the Bob and Tom University T-shirt. There you go. There's the shot of the Morning Breath Club T-shirt.
5: Oh, those are cool.
0: I love that. I love that logo. Good. The Frigamall Records logo. Fantastic. I love that logo.
2: And then we have our Bob and Tom University T-shirt. They're really cool. So once again, the pop-up shop has popped up. You can check it out if you go to bobandtom.com. Also, floating around our various social media
0: Holy
2: platforms.
0: Holy hell, there's more?
2: Yeah, a good friend of mine is in need of a kidney. He happens to be a very fine guitar player, and he is in Henry Lee Summers' band, and we have a video of Mark and the band rehearsing with the fabulous Starlettes, the Mitchell sisters. And we got it live. It's running on YouTube and our Twitter, or, I mean, X now, Instagram, Facebook. And it's a little chat with Mark about his need of a kidney, if you're type O blood. But it's a cool video of the band rehearsing. And the guys that made a great video, and Alan did a nice mix on it. So if you're a fan, Henry Lee Summer. Henry's doing great, by the way. And they're doing the song Stay With Me. It's really cool.
3: Awesome.
2: But it's posted on all of our social media. And there may be a photograph of me next to my puppet.
0: You and the puppet together?
2: Yeah.
0: I had never seen you two in the same play.
2: I know. It's very, very funny. I'll dig that. I was doing something over there yesterday, and I walked by, and there was my puppet.
0: We're overdue for a puppet video or something.
2: Yeah, and we're doing a whole series of little puppet videos. So if you haven't seen the Bob and Tom Show puppets, they're great. We'll get to our mailbag. Everybody having a good day so far?
0: You know, I wanted to be a puppeteer when I was a kid.
2: Me too.
0: For the longest time, yeah. I had a Grover puppet with a mouth and everything.
2: Didn't you carry it around school?
0: No. I kept it in my locker. And I'd have
3: entertain the ladies.
0: I'd have shows there, lunchtime, you know.
1: How old were you?
0: 16, 17,
2: awesome.
0: Around there.
2: Yeah. There have been a couple of sitcoms over the years that have had someone carrying around a ventriloquist dummy on a regular basis.
5: Soap.
2: Yeah.
0: Oh, yeah.
2: Soap was one. And
0: probably the best one.
2: There's one that my kids watch. It's like a school thing, and this one kid always has his dummy with him.
5: Oh, yeah. Nice.
2: Yeah,
5: the kid with the puppet?
2: Yeah, that's always funny.
5: Yes.
2: And they go back and forth. I've always loved that. Always loved ventriloquism. I had a Jerry Mahoney and a Knucklehead Smith dummy as a kid.
0: I would have lost my mind if I was able to get one of those. My goodness.
2: Oh, they're very cool.
0: Yeah.
2: Probably collectible now.
5: Probably.
0: I would think.
2: But, of course, they...
0: But, you know, they might have that evil puppet look. Their face is peeling and everything's drooping.
2: Ooh. Coming up, we have some really cool rock and roll news today. I may have to take a European trip. The Who are going back out on their final tour ever.
5: Wow.
2: I thought they were
3: done. They kept saying that. They keep
1: saying
3: that.
1: They said that in the 80s.
3: Yeah.
0: Somebody needs to put an intern on what rock band has had the most farewell concerts.
2: But, I mean, they did their final American show in Los Angeles, which my friend Mark actually went to. But they're going to do a European tour, so I don't know. What do you think, Pat?
1: Well, boy, Pete's still really good. Roger's got the voice still. What the hell?
2: Worth a plane trip?
1: Yeah.
5: Probably.
2: But there's a little update on the band that The Who is in. Also, a really cool story from Rick Springfield.
3: Yeah. Did you see that?
2: Yeah. It's amazing. Well, it's
0: the rock doc.
2: It's kind of a visual.
0: Noah Drake on General Hospital.
2: We also have a great world record from our friend David Rush. Very impressive. And then in the world of crime news, we have a verdict in the Tupac trial.
0: The crime beat?
2: 30 years down the road.
3: Yeah, finally. Don't write a book about it if you're guilty. I don't know if anybody talked to the guy.
0: Yeah, if I understood the judgment, the guy didn't actually physically do it, but he orchestrated it.
2: The allegation is that he drove the car, got the gun.
0: I didn't know he drove the car. I didn't know he was that hands-on. Okay.
2: Yeah. But everybody else involved in that's already dead.
3: Yeah.
2: But this guy wrote a book saying he did it. So we'll get to that story coming up. And kind of a fun thing. We've mentioned this a couple times before. But if you do the Appalachian Trail or Appalachian, depending on your mood, you are given a nickname. It's kind of like a fraternity initiation. And there's a world record from a guy whose nickname is Greybeard. But I did a little bit of research and I found out some legit nicknames that people have been given on the trail. And it typically involves some kind of story about something that happened to you, and some of them are very funny. So we will look forward to that. Also, a lot of nudity in the news this morning.
3: Nothing's wrong with that. Well, he doesn't like a good nudity story.
2: Well, people keep taking their clothes off in public places.
3: In the wrong places.
2: Yeah.
3: I see.
0: Now, when you get out of the shower in the morning, is there a certain point where you're nude go out into the bedroom and get dressed, or do you wear a towel around you or a robe?
3: You're never nude, aren't you?
2: Of course I'm naked in the shower, but I shower in the evening now.
0: You shower in the evening? Okay. Wow.
2: Yeah, I shower before I go to bed.
0: Does that help you sleep, or have you noticed?
2: It saves time.
5: Huh. Interesting.
3: Hmm.
2: So, yeah. But,
3: I do that a lot.
2: And I don't dress in the bedroom.
0: Do you take your clothes into the bathroom?
2: I have a closet, and I dress in there. And
0: you dress in there.
2: Well, I try not to wake anyone up, including dogs or people.
0: Well, dogs are tough.
2: I think Christy and I have the same thing. I creep around the house like I'm burglarizing.
3: Yeah. I've even gotten to the point where when I get out of bed, I push my blankets up against the dog so it thinks I'm still there.
0: Christy?
3: What?
0: That dog knows. I think he knows.
3: Well, she doesn't get up, so
0: she
3: I'm
0: doesn't.
3: Hoping.
0: Okay.
2: Yeah, you don't want to wake them up.
0: You know, a lot of times, I didn't know this, but a lot of you say, okay, let's go outside, and they don't want to get up. The older they get, they go, I'm fine right here.
2: Check local listings.
0: I should kiss my dog ass.
2: A little too hot. A couple of my dogs are winter dogs. They don't want to go outside.
3: Oh, really?
2: Oh, yeah.
0: Check local listings. It's kind of the weather that you drive around in your car and a film comes over your windshield. And you have to hit the windshield
5: Absolutely.
0: Wipers because it's so humid. Weird, man.
2: Well, this will happen. It's the summertime.
0: Okay. You know what? It'll happen too. You won't be able to get sleep. It'll happen if you get a puppy. Okay? There.
2: See?
0: Nothing I complain about. It's valid.
5: Well, it's summer.
1: Check your calendar, chick.
0: I was sympathetic. And I thought you weren't in a bad mood, but apparently I was in error. You are in a bad mood.
2: Wait a minute. I'm in a fine mood. I'm just saying. I know it's going to be hot out there.
0: All right.
2: I just have a couple dogs that one of them in particular gets about 50 feet from my driveway and sits.
3: Oh, really?
2: And they go, it's too hot for me. I've already smelled all the dogs in the street. Can I go back inside to the air conditioner?
0: There are bunches of videos that come across my timeline that the golden retrievers laying, and they're always golden retrievers laying at the end of the driveway, refusing to get up.
2: Yep, that's my guy.
0: Yeah.
3: Now, will he go along the side of the driveway, like when he's so he doesn't have to go potty anywhere else?
2: Yeah.
5: Uh-huh. Oh, all right.
3: I see.
0: Is that a minus or
2: no? It's
0: you
2: okay.
0: See, miracle.
2: Except he has a whatever kind of grass I have.
3: Yeah, right? He doesn't like it.
2: No. It he likes it. It whatever kind of urine he has meets the kind of grass that I have. I might as well just go out and pour gasoline on my lawn. But it's only my grass.
0: You know, I've heard tell that a female dog will turn grass yellow and a male dog will have no effect.
3: That's not true.
0: That's what I've heard.
5: No. Weird.
2: My boy, I've been researching it. Apparently, it's the type of grass I have. I've got to switch it.
3: Switch your grass?
2: Well, I mean,
0: you're going to rip up the grass.
2: Just plant.
0: Can you do me a favor? Can you take care of that before the show tomorrow? Just to see how tired you are lifting sod.
2: My friend Mark, who is a builder.
3: Oh my God.
0: I bet he is.
2: They were building a house, and they put the sod down when the house was almost done.
3: Uh-huh.
2: They put the sod down on a Friday afternoon. Someone stole it.
3: What?
0: Sod thieves.
2: Someone came up, and they must have rolled it all up, and they took it.
0: It's big business.
2: You got to know what you're doing to do that.
5: Yeah. And you need quite a few guys. It's heavy.
2: I would assume they did it at night. It was in a neighborhood. Anyway.
0: The wonderful Tim Wilson used to cut sod and lay. And you, Trickster, you have no idea how heavy grass is.
5: It's crazy.
0: Nuts.
2: Yeah. I was helping guys put a roof on many years ago.
0: Oh, those shingles are crazy.
2: Yeah. Try going up a ladder with shingles.
5: Yeah, those are crazy heavy, too.
2: I couldn't get up one rung now.
5: For being so thin.
0: Yes.
2: They be heavy. Let's see now. Oh, speaking of houses.
3: Yep.
2: I just heard something interesting. In San Francisco.
3: Did you hear that story?
2: Yeah. Housing prices have gone up a staggering 25% in 1 year.
3: Yeah.
2: 1 year.
3: Yeah.
2: Now, if you don't live in San Francisco, I don't know what it's been in a year. Most houses in the United States are worth 30 to 40% more if you bought them 5 years ago and doubled if you bought them 10 years ago. 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
14: Fog this morning turning into a warmer and humid day with thunderstorms possible and a high of 88. Good morning, I'm Freddie Hammer with this WZXR News Update. Three people are facing charges following a shooting early Sunday in Shamokin. Police say officers were called to the 300 block of Vine Street around midnight after reports of multiple shots fired. Two people were wounded, while two homes and at least one vehicle were also struck. Anthony Carrington, and Jeanette Carrington McQueen and Armando Reyes face multiple charges, including aggravated assault and conspiracy. Two are jailed on $500,000 bail, while Carrington remains hospitalized. Drivers on I-180 in Loyal Sauk Township should expect delays coming up Thursday near the Warrensville Road exit. PennDOT says the left passing lane will be restricted at exit 23B, while crews inspect the bridge over Warrensville Road and Loyal Sauk Creek. The work is scheduled from 9 a.m. until 3 p.m., weather permitting. Drivers are urged to slow down and use caution through the work zones. And Williamsport Regional Airport officials are expected to announce a new airline coming up tomorrow, nearly 3 weeks after the carrier was originally supposed to be revealed, August 13th. The announcement is set for 10 a.m. at the airport terminal. Officials say the incoming airline will operate larger jets on longer routes than Southern Airways Express, which suspended service last month. State, federal, and local officials are expected to attend. And checking sports, Major League Baseball Draft League last night, State College Spikes defeating the Williamsport Crosscutters 5-2. With the loss, the Cutters will finish the regular season with a 28-10 record at Journey Bank Ballpark. The Cutters will host the Aberdeen Ironbirds coming up Wednesday night in the MLB Draft League Championship game with a 6:35 p.m. first pitch. In Major League Baseball yesterday, it was the Mets over the Rays 3-2. Nationals beat the Marlins 6-3. Orioles over the Rockies 2-1. Angels beat the Yankees 10-1. Phillies over the Diamondbacks 2-1. Major League Baseball tonight, Phillies play the Diamondbacks at 9:40 p.m., Cardinals and Dodgers at 10:30 p.m. on ESPN Unlimited. I'm Freddie Hammer with this WZXR News Update.
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0: Hey, welcome back to the Bob and Tom Show. We are in the O'Reilly Auto Parts studios. Christy Lee at the news desk.
1: Hi.
0: You look like you're doing news for the circus or something.
1: I got dressed. I was tired. I'm sorry.
2: No, she looks like a prisoner in one of those 1920s Buster Keaton movies.
3: Beetlejuice-y.
2: I'm thinking
3: Beetlejuice.
2: Yeah, that's very. It looks great, Chris. That is a great. They're huge. What do you call it? Horizontal stripes. Yeah. Big ones.
3: Very cool.
0: Here's Christy from the Zebra Hut. there's Pat Godwin.
3: Hey, Chick.
1: Why do they have?
2: I would go to a bar called the Zebra Hut.
0: The Zebra Hut.
1: Why is it pink here?
3: What?
1: Is that? The
2: why
1: collar.
2: Is it pink there?
4: Well, one does want a hint of color.
0: Yeah. Someone said.
1: Yeah, nobody sees the underside of my collar.
5: I want a taste of that pink. not everybody gets to see that pink, you know.
0: When they were designing,
5: it's pink, don't you?
1: Okay.
5: You got your hot
1: sling blade. You're getting creepy.
0: So much for my amusing aside.
4: I'll take mine medium rare.
5: lickety split. Ain't no time.
1: So here's a suggestion for you. About
0: hi, Josh.
3: Thank you.
0: Hey, Trickster.
3: Hey,
0: there's Ace.
6: Hey,
0: man.
1: About your dog.
0: Rabbit.
1: Spray a bottle of water and spray it down right away on your lawn
2: I know. No, it's
0: think of you could wear a belt to keep your spray bottle on your belt.
1: Yes.
2: What I was thinking
0: more
2: of doing
0: gadgets,
2: once again.
0: I'm thinking of you, buddy.
2: My dogs for some reason their urine is toxic to my lawn. I mean it looks like someone just poured cups of gasoline here and there, but apparently it's the type of grass I have and their urine. So other types of grass don't do this, I have been told. So it may be time to, at some point, reseed my lawn. Sorry.
4: Man, I would rather retrain my dogs.
1: Yeah, go somewhere else.
2: What am I going to train them to? Go to the urinal?
0: Are
4: they on a leash?
2: Not all the time.
4: I don't know. You can figure out how to get your dogs not to pee there. Yeah,
0: this defines the phrase, don't raise the bridge, lower the river, or whatever.
4: Yeah, exactly. Yeah.
2: Yeah, well, it's just one of those things. I'll be okay. I'm a little bit upset today because forgot to start the show with probably the most important thing going on today. I know it's not time for today in history, but let's face it, ladies and gentlemen, Archie Bell and the Drells.
4: Was the song released on that day?
1: Yeah, why is today such a big day for Tighten Up?
2: It's Archie Bell's birthday.
1: Oh, well, you didn't start with that.
0: Happy birthday, Archie.
1: So we didn't know.
2: Archie Bell, 23 years old when Tighten Up was released.
4: Nice.
2: He was in the Army, by the way. He was drafted in 1967 when that song came out.
0: Private Bell, I'm going to call you Ding Dong.
4: you better fighten up.
0: That's right.
2: Yeah. Now, a little
0: when
2: bit.
0: When you put your hand in a mess of goo. Oh.
2: Archie Bell, 82 years old today. Great song.
0: So he's still out there tightening it up. Huh?
2: Oh,
7: a little loose as the days go by.
2: In the beginning, the lyric, he says something like, "In Houston, we can dance as good as we can walk."
0: Mm-hmm.
2: Oh, it's just a great song.
4: You can dance as good as you want.
2: Yeah. I know, but I prefer to say as good as you walk.
0: Is it want? I always thought it was walk.
2: It is want.
4: Want. Yeah.
2: No, it's been corrected, but like many songs, I prefer the wrong way.
4: Yeah, sometimes that happens, doesn't it? Your lyrics are better than what they have.
2: Yeah, my lyrics are more meaningful than the ones. But the artist be damned. It's our choice to hear what we want.
0: That's hard, all right.
2: And watch this. I guarantee Chick will know the answer to this.
1: Okay.
2: All right. I'll try it on you, Pat, because there's a slight chance you'll know this.
7: Slight.
2: Archie Bell's brother is famous for what?
1: Archie Bell's brother.
7: Taco Bell?
0: Yes.
4: A fine guess.
0: He found Taco Bell.
7: Is that him?
2: No. Chick?
0: He was running back for USC.
2: Yeah. Ricky Bell.
0: He had a had a brain tumor.
2: Well, I wasn't going to bring that up.
0: He passed away quite early.
1: Oh, yeah.
4: Oh, all right.
2: Yeah. Oh, so much for the happy show.
0: If you have a brain tumor, you can't remember which hole you picked to run in. So.
2: By the way, now see, I thought, how could he make it worse?
4: You own it, baby.
0: No matter how many helmets you wear,
2: we could have a feature on this show. How could we make it worse?
0: What?
1: No, we should not do that.
0: Let me tell you,
2: we do it every day.
1: I know,
0: Archie,
1: but
0: I guarantee you, Archie thinks that's funny. Okay,
1: is he still alive, Archie Bell?
0: Yeah. 82.
2: I don't want to discuss his current state of.
1: Oh,
2: being.
3: Uh-oh.
7: Oh, yeah. No, he's outed his brother.
1: Yeah.
0: Invalid? Is he an invalid? He's an invalid.
2: No, by the way, the Drells, what's interesting is Archie Bell and the Drells are not actually playing on that.
4: What the heck are they doing?
1: Who are the Drells?
2: Well, the background band is the TSU Tornadoes.
4: Wow. All right. Who knew?
2: The Tornadoes.
1: Oh.
0: Did he just make up the word Drell so because it rhymed with Bell? Is that what
2: we could
0: thinking?
2: Do a whole show on bands that are with made up names of things. Like
4: maybe.
2: Gladys Knight and the Pips.
0: Well, a Pips a thing.
7: Well, they were actual Pips.
2: Well, a Pips a thing on a dice, right?
0: A domino. Yeah, the domino.
2: The domino, yeah. What are the things on dice called?
4: Same.
0: Pip, I think right. It's Pips.
2: Okay.
0: Yeah.
2: Okay. Very good.
0: See, there are little black spots on the dice.
2: Now watch this. I will once again prove that
0: important. Or the Pips.
2: Important trivial things that you may have learned from listening to our show.
1: Oh boy, go.
2: Christy Lee.
1: Yes, sir.
2: What automobile manufacturing company made the Toronado?
1: Oldsmobile.
2: Very good. See, you've redeemed yourself.
1: Redeem myself. I didn't know.
4: No, you were in the hole, babe.
1: I was?
4: Yeah, oh yeah.
1: Okay.
0: We were all talking about her earlier.
1: Yeah.
0: She'll never get out of this hole.
2: If I ever won the lottery and I won $1 billion,
1: yeah,
2: I would track down the convertible Toronado that was custom made for the first season of Mannix just so I could have it. Can you imagine how cool that'd be driving that around the mountains of Colorado?
0: That's a great theme, too. The Mannix theme. They had good themes back then.
2: Sure.
4: You want your Toronado in Colorado? Yeah,
2: wouldn't that be cool?
4: Colorado Toronado.
2: Yeah. And a custom-made convertible. Awesome. So, I mean, someone has to have it somewhere. That's got to be great. Is there a museum of just TV cars?
0: I'm going to say George Barris probably has one, right?
1: Peterson in California sometimes does a car.
2: Do we have a list of the top 10 automobiles associated with television programs?
0: Well, the Batmobile's number one.
2: The Monkey Mobile.
0: Monkey Mobile.
2: Batmobile.
4: The Munster Mobile.
0: Mobile's on there.
2: What was the one they jumped all the bridges on? What was that called?
4: Dukes of Hazzard.
2: Yeah.
1: That one's kind of been.
2: They just repainted it.
0: Yeah. Well, I hope so. They have to pixel out the.
1: There's all kinds of Hollywood celebrity car museums.
2: Oh, cool.
1: Yeah.
2: Yeah,
1: a lot in Tennessee.
0: Huh.
2: That's nice. Anyway, I'm sorry. We have to move forward and get to our. This is a special segment. Two things, by the way. The brand new pop up shop has popped.
1: Yeah, I was just shopping. Thanks.
2: I'm very pleased. We have two brand new shirts. The Morning Breath Club shirt.
1: If you know, you know. That's what you should put on those.
2: Well, there's a secret message on there in Latin.
4: Oh, all right.
1: It must be small.
0: You know, IYKY, that's a thing in social media. If you know, you know.
1: Right.
0: So,
2: okay. Well, there's
0: IYKY.
2: There's a secret message in the Morning Breath Club. The Morning Breath Club was established nearly 40 years ago.
1: I know.
2: And there's a secret message on the shirt. And then there's also a really cool Bob and Tom University shirt.
1: Mm-hmm.
2: They're really nice. If you get a chance, check it out at bobandtom.com. And one more quick plug. The great Henry Lee Summer Band, I caught him at rehearsal, and we filmed it. And their guitarist, Mark Moran, is in need of a kidney, blood type O. And I did a little interview with Mark and his fiance, and it's a really cool video. It's got the Starlettes in it from Henry's band and Mark playing guitar. If you get a chance, check it out. It's really good. Henry's singing great, looking good. And he's doing one of my favorite songs of his, I Wish I Had a Girl. And it's on our Bob and Tom YouTube channel. It's on our X/Twitter, Instagram, and Facebook. So check that out. And if you can give up a kidney, great. That'd be so nice for Mark because he's really in need of it. But
1: you only need one.
2: Yeah.
1: Mm-hmm.
2: Yeah. We have Mr. McGee across the way with some letters. Is that correct?
0: Dear Bob and Tom Show, thanks to Tom, I was just now able to get my first Wordle in One badge. I went to the app and completed yesterday's puzzle that I had not attempted yet.
2: Oh, sorry. That was a Sunday's puzzle.
0: He's referring to thanks for the intel.
2: Oh, very good. Yeah. I'm
0: a guy, and I know my name might cause confusion. It almost got me a room in the girls' dorm in college. Ha ha.
2: What's his name?
0: L-Y-N-N, Lynn.
2: Oh, yeah.
0: Yeah, that's a guy's name. Lynn,
2: can
0: every
2: be.
0: Now and then. Yeah,
7: sure.
2: Isn't there a famous Lynn?
7: Lynn Swan?
2: There you go. Very good.
0: Is that right? Okay. Yeah.
1: I might have a line on that Mannix car for you.
3: Oh, really?
1: Yeah, but it did not literally have a top. There, it was a convertible, but there was never a... They took the whole top off.
2: So it didn't convert?
1: No.
2: It was a full-time...
1: That's what I'm being told.
2: Open.
1: And it was only used one season.
2: Right.
1: Yeah.
6: So don't go too far in the tornado.
1: Yeah.
4: Right.
1: I want to make sure it's not going to rain.
2: Do you remember... By the way, do you remember this? We were doing an appearance, a charity thing at a motorcycle dealership.
1: Yeah.
2: This was your, and, I forget exactly why, but they asked me to drive this convertible to this, and it was really far. It was like 25 miles away.
1: Well, that's far.
2: Well, I mean, you'll see what I mean in a second. So this guy dropped off this car while we were on the air, and it was a convertible. Really nice. It was a BMW.
1: Ooh.
2: And a nice blue BMW. The guy dropped it off. We were kind of on the air, so I ran out during the break, and he showed me how to work it. And he left the top down. So I'm driving on the freeway.
1: Uh-huh.
2: And it starts to pour. So I pull under a bridge. I cannot figure out how to put the top up. So I just sat there.
1: You had
2: and waited,
1: to wait it out, huh?
2: Wait until it just started to sprinkle.
6: So you and contraptions have never really had any sort of relationship.
2: Yeah. I got into a huge fight over the weekend about that.
6: Really?
4: Yeah. Or were you trying to contrapt?
2: I was trying to operate the air conditioning in my car.
7: Mm-hmm. Yeah.
6: Oh my God! I can only imagine.
4: One of the simpler.
2: I've had the car for 3 years.
1: Yeah, you think you know by now?
2: I don't. Sorry.
6: Who tried to help? Or
2: I got into a screaming match. It's a long story.
6: It's no way to live, boy.
2: So my point being, if you have a car that the top doesn't go up.
1: Yes.
2: Yeah, that's a problem.
1: Got to check the weather.
2: But I once had a Fiat Sports Spider. If nothing else, had the greatest convertible top in the world. You could reach back with your arm, pull it over, click, click.
6: Really?
2: Boom. Whereas some of those other cars, like MGs and stuff, you had to practically... go to IKEA to put the top back up.
7: Yeah, the Triumph. Mine fell off driving one.
2: Yeah.
4: No, no kidding.
7: Really? Yeah, flew off down in the bank.
4: Oh man.
2: But enough car trivia. Time to get move forward with some more letters. Oh, wait a minute.
1: Nope.
2: We'll do that in just a
1: time
2: second.
1: Time to talk about cars from today.
2: All right. What do you got?
1: I have a Hyundai. You know that.
2: Of course.
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2: Thank you very much, Christy Lee. Coming up, your letters, including one involving that really interesting heist, high-speed truck heist we talked about yesterday. Got a great letter about that. And more information coming your way about the Tupac trial.
1: Yeah.
2: A verdict is in. 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You're saying, oh, come on. This is a really awesome story about the dangers of contemporary vacuum cleaners and why you've got to be very careful.
6: Is that right?
2: All I can say is your vacuum cleaner may be watching you.
6: Is that right?
2: Oh, yeah. We'll find out from the O'Reilly Auto Parts Studios what I'm talking about. 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
22: Your AccuWeather forecast today. Cloudy skies will gradually clear, allowing some sunshine to break through. Expect a heavy thunderstorm later, making for humid conditions. This storm could potentially bring damaging winds, flash flooding, and hail. The high will reach 90 degrees. Tonight there will be a thunderstorm in the evening with warm and humid weather prevailing. Cloud cover will increase as the night progresses. Any thunderstorm could lead to flash flooding and damaging winds. The low will drop to 69 degrees. Tomorrow, be on the lookout for a severe thunderstorm. It will remain humid with periods of bright sunshine. The high temperature will peak at 85 degrees. For AccuWeather, I'm meteorologist Joe Lundberg.
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1: Hello.
0: Hello, Pat Godwin.
7: Hey, Chick.
0: There's Josh Arnold.
4: Hi there.
0: Ace Cosby's here. Hello, Tom.
2: Hello, Chick McGee. Got to do a quick medical check. Josh, you had a special blood letting yesterday.
4: Yeah.
2: What was that exactly?
4: I had to do a blood draw, but they took more than they took 10 vials.
1: Oof.
0: Yeah, that seemed like
1: a lot.
0: Like a pound.
4: Was a lot.
0: Yeah.
4: I would say it was a pound of blood.
2: What are they looking for? Are they making a horror movie?
4: Yeah,
1: did they at least give you a cookie when you were done?
4: No, they barely even said thanks and goodbye.
7: What, a transfusion, maybe.
1: Yeah.
0: We were,
1: that's like donating blood.
0: We were guessing on the air, did you get a good phlebotomist or a bad phlebotomist?
4: Good.
0: Oh, good.
4: I got a training. It was a training situation.
2: Oh. Okay.
4: And for me, that's gone. That has gone mostly positive because the trainee
0: mm-hmm.
4: is fresh out of whatever school and they always want to do a good job, and I've had less pain with the trainees.
2: Probably went to that one you see advertised on TV, the Phlebotomy Academy.
4: Yes, exactly.
2: They're very good.
4: $100,000
0: a year jobs go unfilled.
2: I've had at one point I was part of a medical test and I had to get blood drawn every week for a year.
4: Yeah.
2: And after a while you get to know the good phlebotomists and the bad ones.
4: Yeah.
1: Mm-hmm.
4: But it went fine.
2: Oh, good.
4: Yeah, it went well. But 10, it was, and at one point, normally I don't look, but around vial 7 or 8, I went ahead and looked to see, you know, if it was still coming out.
1: Yeah.
4: And just unbelievable how, I mean, it was crazy how fast it was filling the vial.
2: Where was the needle, in your arm or your hand?
4: Arm.
2: Okay.
4: Yep, crook of the elbow there.
2: All right.
4: So, but look at this. I mean, no bruise today.
1: No, you look amazing. Great.
4: Yeah.
1: Wow.
4: She did great. So
2: I'm a phlebotomist dream, by the way.
4: Oh,
7: you got big old veins?
2: Oh, man, I got a gigantic veins.
4: Oh, nice.
2: All over.
0: Mine tend to...
4: aren't you glad they don't use that one, though?
2: Yeah, when I walk in
0: the main vein?
2: They call me the blue veiner.
1: Oh, boy.
0: Mine tend to flatten out, I've been told, as they're taking blood.
4: Sometimes mine does that. I've had a vein shut off before, and she's gone, we just have to go to the other arm.
0: No kidding.
4: Oh, yeah.
0: Wow.
7: Man.
2: Midstream?
4: Yeah. That one's done.
0: I had blood drawn one time and it shot up to the ceiling. It was crazy.
4: Yeah.
0: There was blood everywhere.
4: And then when sometimes they have to go into the hand and whatever.
7: The hand's painful.
1: The hand is the worst. That's where I always have to go, right here.
0: And then I got blood on my face and all over my
4: mouth. Oh, yeah. One time it went to her mouth.
0: Yeah,
4: she sipped my own blood over there.
1: She's really a vampire.
2: Yeah, okay, good.
0: She kept saying, good thing we're in a hospital.
2: We have to.
1: Where'd you go to lunch? That's what I want to know. Did you go straight to eat?
4: I went home and had two, count them, two PB&J.
1: Yeah, you did.
0: Nice.
1: Whoa.
2: Wow.
4: Awesome.
0: Dear Bob and Tom Show, good morning.
1: Hi.
0: Well, good morning, Cody. Cody lives in Geneva, Ohio. I'm thinking northeast Ohio somewhere. recently, we went to the Cleveland Guardians game and tried the slider dog. This is one of those most often do as the Major League Baseball season is beginning. We go over the treats that are available.
2: A slider traditionally was, that started with a type of a small hamburger
0: right.
2: at White Castle. Isn't that where the slider originated?
0: I will tell you that the slider is also the name of the Guardians mascot. It's a puppy dog.
2: And it's a pitch, obviously.
0: It's a slider. And it's also a pitch, yes. But this is a picture of the slider dog Cody had. It's mac and cheese, bacon, and Fruit Loops.
4: Oh, yes.
0: I was skeptical, but had to try after hearing it on the show.
4: Yeah, we recently talked about it.
0: Surprisingly good, Cody says.
4: Look at it.
7: That's insane.
4: I mean, it looks like a preschooler made it.
1: Yeah.
0: It really does.
2: Is it good because of the crunch, maybe?
1: Sweet?
0: He said the only problem was the Fruit Loops seemed a little stale. Provided a decent crunch. It's something worth trying in the future.
4: All right.
2: Well, they could probably, I wonder if they do a whole series of pitching themed foods, like they could have the
1: fastball? What are you talking about?
2: Well, you could have a sinker.
4: Uh-huh. Oh yeah. Oh. Now I ordered a curveball hot dog and they handed me a hamburger. This is quite a curveball.
0: Well, that was really a curveball.
2: Yeah. What would be in the knuckler? What would be the knuckle burger?
0: Now,
4: maybe
0: did you know
4: a
2: pig's foot? Yeah.
1: Pig knuckle.
0: Did you know they had minor league baseball in Canada?
4: No.
0: Well, they do, and it's called the Vancouver Canadians, and they have.
4: Not called the Toronto Blue Jays.
0: They have.
4: I don't know how they're doing with this year.
0: I think they're doing okay.
4: Okay.
0: They have what's called the yard dog, and yes,
1: oh boy,
0: it's exactly what you think it is.
4: Look at how serious that man looks.
0: It's a yard.
7: This is mine.
0: It's a yard of dog. It costs $42.
2: That's hilarious.
4: It's so funny because it's one dog.
1: Yeah.
0: Yeah.
4: They didn't combine.
2: Yeah, so it's legit, unlike many of these world records.
4: And one bun.
2: Someone had to have a special oven to make a bun that's a yard long,
1: I
2: right?
1: I couldn't eat that because my arms aren't long enough.
0: Wow. Someone would have to feed it to you.
4: I mean, Alice Cooper either has or had, I don't know if it's still there, a restaurant in Phoenix, and they served dogs like that, but you shared them. You cut them up.
2: Oh, one would hope. Yeah. That would be, obviously, a friend of the show, world champion eater.
1: Joey Chestnut
2: mm-hmm. could handle that thing in one sitting. But
1: oh, yeah.
0: He'd have to eat 100 yards of dog.
4: Christy, would you Lady in the Tramp that with me?
1: Sure,
7: that'd be fun.
1: Yeah.
0: Why wouldn't
1: I? Don't think I could eat it.
4: It would take us an hour.
1: Yeah, I was kidding.
2: Oh. Wow. What other types of pitches are there that might be?
4: Change up?
7: You have a salad?
2: The screwball?
1: Mm-hmm. Is a screwball different than a curveball?
4: It is.
0: Oh, yeah, oh. Sure.
4: I wonder, what could you put on the screwball?
1: Orange juice and vodka.
7: Orange juice and vodka.
2: Oh, God, that would
4: curly
2: be
4: fries.
2: Now, yesterday we had a news story. Maybe you'll remember this one. It sounds like something from a movie. It was a robbery in which a pickup truck pulls up. It essentially looks like a freeway.
1: Mm-hmm.
2: Pulls up behind a truck carrying poultry,
1: mm-hmm.
2: and at high speed, these guys are sitting on the and standing on the hood of this truck as it's moving, stealing stuff off of the truck.
1: Right.
2: Do we have the video again?
1: They were caught, by the way.
4: It's impressive.
0: Yeah.
1: Yeah, it's very impressive.
4: It's actually so cool. If I were a police officer, I think I would let them get away.
2: It's insane, though.
7: They look like they're flying.
1: I mean, you have to.
4: It does.
1: Talk about a good driver. He's got to know
2: exactly. The one guy,
1: he's
2: standing in the hood of a pickup truck that is right up against
1: the
2: back of the big van.
1: Of a box truck.
4: You know, when I watch it, I can't help but think the truck driver's involved in
1: this. I'm with you.
7: I know, because he's on the right side.
1: I am totally with you.
2: But
0: isn't this.
2: It doesn't end well, by the way.
1: No, it doesn't.
0: Isn't that the trailer to Ocean's 14?
2: But we have a letter about it.
0: Oh, okay.
2: Glenn, thank you for taking the time and trouble to write us at bobandtom.com. Hey, guys, I just heard your story about stealing chickens from that moving truck. I saw the video. It was poultry in motion.
4: Indeed.
1: Yeah.
2: Thank you, Glenn.
0: Keep it to yourself, Glenn.
2: No, I love that joke.
0: Come on.
2: That's great.
0: Poultry in motion.
2: But the bad news is, well, I'm not
1: you
2: sure
1: you don't
2: if it's
1: need
2: bad
1: to
2: news.
1: Tell everybody the rest of the
2: okay,
1: story.
2: Well.
0: What, they all got killed? They
1: no,
0: all,
1: two of no. them did.
0: Attacked
1: by
2: three of them.
0: Three of them got killed. Yeah, they fall off a moving car.
2: Why would you risk it, though, to steal, what was it, 200 pounds of chickens?
1: Well, they're hungry.
4: I don't know. I can't. What? Where was this again? Like Egypt?
1: No.
2: Yeah.
0: They were looking for a really good chicken salad.
2: I guess.
0: Yeah.
2: It's
4: hard to find sometimes.
0: Damn right it is.
2: I probably shouldn't tell you this story.
0: No, go ahead. I can't imagine. It's got to be better than anything I'm going to guess out loud.
2: My wife, Kelly, and Finn went down to, I'll just say they had to go to a different state for an event involving one of our cousins. And while there, they went to on the way back, they stopped at a deli and grabbed some stuff.
1: Mm-hmm.
2: So she was, when she got home, she grabbed this thing and she opened it up and was eating chicken salad.
0: Right. Yeah.
2: And there was a live worm in it.
4: Oh, no.
7: Ooh.
0: Are you kidding me?
1: Just another reason I don't eat chicken salad.
7: Yeah. Smaller earthworm, like a larger worm or a smaller?
2: Like a little bit. Oh. I mean,
0: it moving and everything?
2: Oh, yeah. It was a lot. So extra. Disgusting.
1: Yeah, that's disgusting, all right.
4: Did they charge her extra? That is protein.
0: Is that a be quiet? Everybody will want one.
2: Yeah, okay.
0: I think that's considered good luck in some cultures.
2: Coming up, we
0: have found the worm.
2: We have a bizarre vacuum cleaner story, a cool world record from our buddy David Rush, a guilty verdict in a very important trial, and cool news about the Who.
0: The and, what?

0: Channel.
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14: Fog this morning turning into a warmer and humid day with thunderstorms possible and a high of 88. Good morning, I'm Freddie Hammer with this WZXR News Update. Three people are facing charges following a shooting early Sunday in Shamokin. Police say officers were called to the 300 block of Vine Street around midnight after reports of multiple shots

0: fired. Two people were wounded, while two homes and at least one vehicle were also struck. Anthony Carrington and Anjanette Carrington McQueen and Armando Reyes face multiple charges, including aggravated assault and conspiracy. Two are jailed on $500,000 bail, while Carrington remains hospitalized. Drivers on I-180 in Loyal Sauk Township should expect delays coming up Thursday near the Warrensville Road exit. PennDOT says the left passing lane will be restricted at exit 23B, while crews inspect the bridge over Warrensville Road and Loyal Sauk Creek. The work is scheduled from 9 a.m. until 3 p.m., weather permitting. Drivers are urged to slow down and use caution through the work zones. And Williamsport Regional Airport officials are expected to announce a new airline coming up tomorrow, nearly 3 weeks after the carrier was originally supposed to be revealed, August 13th. The announcement is set for 10 a.m. at the airport terminal. Officials say the incoming airline will operate larger jets on longer routes than Southern Airways Express, which suspended service last month. State, federal, and local officials are expected to attend. And checking sports, Major League Baseball Draft League last night, State College Spikes defeating the Williamsport Crosscutters 5-2. With the loss, the Cutters will finish the regular season with a 28-10 record at Journey Bank Ballpark. The Cutters will host the Aberdeen Ironbirds coming up Wednesday night in the MLB Draft League Championship game with a 6:35 p.m. first pitch. In Major League Baseball yesterday, it was the Mets over the Rays 3-2. Nationals beat the Marlins 6-3. Orioles over the Rockies 2-1. Angels beat the Yankees 10-1. Phillies over the Diamondbacks 2-1. Major League Baseball tonight, Phillies play the Diamondbacks at 9:40 p.m., Cardinals and Dodgers at 10:30 p.m. on ESPN Unlimited. I'm Freddie Hammer with this WZXR News Update.
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2: Media. Hey, welcome back to the Bob and Tom Show. We're in the O'Reilly Auto Parts Studios, first day of September. Rabbit, rabbit, rabbit. That's for good luck. Never worked. Maybe this month. There's Christy Lee.
3: Hi.
2: Pat Godwin.
4: Hello.
2: Jeff Oskey.
5: Hey, man.
2: Hey. There's Josh Arnold.
6: I'll see you in September.
7: Try to remember the kind of September.
8: You wanted the best September song is the funky one.
2: Earth, Wind, and Fire.
8: Yeah, that's the one.
2: Yeah. There's Ace Cosby.
8: By the way, what are they saying?
3: What?
2: No, it's
8: what is it, Ace?
2: It's
8: Badia.
2: It's some sort of African chant or something. Yeah. It's not supposed to be.
8: They're not saying something?
2: I'm just telling you.
3: Badia.
9: No, we looked it up last time. Yeah, it was.
8: Badia. Okay, it's cool.
2: Badia.
8: But that's really the best September song.
9: Sure.
8: There it is.
3: Party on.
2: Not party on.
3: That is.
8: Yeah, see? Yeah, I'm with Christy. This is one of those songs. It's like Archie Bell and the Drells, where I change the lyrics to the way I want them.
3: Right.
8: So when I think Archie Bell, it's in Houston, we dance as good as we walk.
9: The only song that I willingly change the lyrics to is Hush, Hush. Remember that one? Hush, hush. Oh, keep it down now. Oh, it's called Voices Carry. Voices Carry.
3: Yeah.
9: Josh, keep it down. And I feel like she's singing to me.
4: She is singing to you.
9: Yeah.
2: What an egomaniac.
9: Wow. Keep it down.
8: Now, Ace is referencing the fact that impotency issue, is that correct?
10: Voice is scary.
9: Now, let's hear her say, oh, Josh.
5: I thought that's what it said my whole life.
2: My gosh.
3: Oh,
5: I'm not even joking.
3: Are you serious?
2: Yeah.
5: Oh, Josh.
2: Dear Bob and Tom Show.
8: Wait a second now.
5: Oh. I honestly thought it said, oh, Josh, we've been down that road. It's so scary. That's how I've sang it my whole life. I'm not even joking.
9: Wow.
7: Something about butt stuff.
9: It's so scary.
8: Well, if you want to hear one where it is about Josh, you can't go any farther than this one.
11: There ain't no road just like it.
8: Here comes. So nice. Lakeshore Drive, great song, and that's the special Josh Arnold edition.
2: Yeah. Oh, what the hell ever?
3: Killed the guy.
8: What?
9: I know.
4: killed the guy. Died, what, a month later?
2: You sure did.
12: That was my last song, Josh.
4: What is last song?
8: Remember, last hour on the show, I said, should we have a special segment where we take something and ruin it?
4: Yes.
8: Like you just, and you said, no, I don't want to do that. And you just did it.
9: Well, that's exactly what you just did.
8: It
9: is kind of a blessing that he died because that song where he sings My Name Is Now worth more. Other people cannot, they can't.
4: Oh, there you go. Yeah.
9: So. Mm-hmm.
12: I love that.
8: No.
4: Since it's all about Josh, I have a letter.
9: Well, there ain't no road just
2: I've already tried this. He shut me down. So
9: Pat and I are going to do the impression of that real quick.
12: Full name or just the first?
8: Go ahead, go ahead.
12: Are we doing the full name or just the first name? What do you want?
9: So will I sing it and then you'll jump in? Or do
12: you want to do full name?
9: Yeah.
12: Okay, I'll be, go ahead. Point to me, though. I got to know
4: the
12: word.
4: Oh, my God.
12: Shut up, Chris.
9: Going south with
12: Josh Arnold.
8: So you're saying it doesn't sound like the same guy.
12: No, it's close.
9: I mean, it is. It's
12: a different mic.
9: It is. You can tell it is the same guy, but there is just a, different mic.
8: Wait a second. I got a question.
2: I don't think he puts a new with on there either. I think he just jumps in with Josh.
8: I've got a question for Ace.
9: Okay.
8: Was it Huey Lewis that did the one where they...
12: All the different cities?
8: Or was it... Wait a minute.
4: Jefferson Starship, maybe?
9: Thinking of Michael Stanley.
8: Michael Stanley Band.
4: Oh.
8: Where they did that song and they inserted different cities.
4: Yeah, but a couple of bands did that.
9: Our Town.
4: Yeah.
8: Our Town. We built this city.
4: Voted
2: the worst.
8: I know that.
2: Single in the history of the world.
8: No, it's not that bad.
12: It's pretty bad.
8: It's funny.
2: It's pretty bad.
8: Anytime you've got a line like Knee Deep in the Hoopla. And come on, you can't argue with that.
2: Right. It stinks all night. Dear Bob and Tom Show. Oh, no. Go ahead, Christy.
4: Dear Josh the God. Have you seen Coyote versus Acme yet?
9: Yeah.
4: Foghorn plays the corrupt CEO of the Acme Corporation and quite the a-hole. It's fantastic. I think you would like it.
9: I did like it. I enjoyed it. Yes.
4: I'd like to see that too, I think. Have you heard about this, Tom?
8: Yeah, it's animated and got real people in it.
4: Yes.
9: Yeah.
8: Or has, what am I trying to say in English? Yeah, it's like Roger Rabbit kind of, I gather.
4: Do you not like that kind of movie making?
8: I'll have to see it before I judge.
9: I love it. I do too.
8: I'm a huge cartoon fan, and I love the Roadrunner.
4: You love the Acme.
8: I love the Roadrunner.
2: What are you guys doing? He's not allowed to go to the movies anymore.
4: Have you seen this
2: He
4: movie?
2: Just shouldn't. No.
4: Oh.
2: Especially one that where people might like it.
9: Right.
2: He goes in there and he goes, oh, it's unbelievable. Coyotes would not say that.
9: Yeah, I smiled most the whole time.
8: Oh, good.
4: Oh, that's good. Oh, I didn't give this man's name. Chris, thank you.
8: Chick, you got a letter over there?
2: Dear Bob and Tom Show, from Winona Lake, Indiana, has an annual cardboard boat race every August. We have participated in 3 races so far. The rules state only cardboard and duct tape can be used to construct the boat.
9: Ah!
2: Our daughter, Violet, draws out the boat, then I have to construct it. It's his her dad. I hope it floats. Here's a picture of... The Vitanic. Her name's Violet.
9: That's
8: my gosh!
9: The Vitanic is excellent.
2: That's the Vitanic, and that's Violet.
8: It's a tricolor vessel with a smokestack. That's amazing.
4: So she'll be the one that will be in the boat,
2: right?
4: Yes. Correct.
2: Okay. Bad news: the Titanic sunk immediately.
4: Aww.
9: Yeah.
2: Aww. But we also here's another picture of the Banu. a canoe shaped like a banana.
9: Look at that thing.
2: And there's that one did quite well, I guess.
4: I guess.
2: There you go.
8: And, the reason we brought this up, my daughter's doing one of these.
9: They did
8: school.
9: That at my daughter's school as
8: It's a great experiment in physics and construction.
9: Well, we were in charge of the duct tape, $347 worth of duct tape later.
4: Whoa.
2: Wow.
9: Yeah. Thanks for saying, I'll get the duct tape. To my daughter.
8: Now, how long did it float?
9: They went from one end of the pool to the other and back, they had to have 2 kids in their boats.
2: Okay.
8: The trick is if you use a lot of duct tape, that way the cardboard won't suck up all the water and you fall through it.
9: But there were some that immediately, you were like, but when you saw the kids carrying it in, you were like, yeah, that's going to sink. Like, you know. Like, they put those four kids together on purpose.
4: Yeah.
8: Yeah.
9: But some of them were amazing. And you were just like, and they had to make paddles.
4: Oh.
9: And they would paddle the boat.
8: But were the
4: kids didn't have to do
8: Were the parents involved?
5: No, the parents, it was all done in school.
8: Yeah, see, that's good because remember, Chick, did you do the thing when you were a kid where you make the car in the Boy Scouts?
2: The Pinewood Derby.
8: The Pinewood Derby.
2: Absolutely.
8: And there's always those kids whose their dad is an aeronautical engineer. And he's
2: worked at the Johnson Space Center for 10 years.
8: He brings in some kind of oil that only the Defense Department has.
9: If I remember correctly, Chickster, you weren't completely on the up and up with that.
2: My father slipped a little mercury into the Pinewood Derby car that actually shifted weight because it's a liquid.
5: Right.
2: Oh, yeah, we had it down. I only won one race, though. You have to win like five.
8: I was out immediately.
2: Yeah. But I held the mercury in my hand and...
5: I think I still have my cars.
2: I want to say I licked it with my tongue.
5: Yeah.
2: I mean, what the hell?
5: I'd be tempted to taste it.
2: Yeah.
4: Well, your dad is quite the builder.
5: Oh, my dad wouldn't help me at all.
4: Oh, really?
5: No.
4: Oh.
5: No, you do that yourself.
2: No kidding.
12: That's how you learn, boy.
5: But my best friend, his dad owned like a lathing company, and his looked like a Stingray Corvette.
2: Oh.
5: And it was awesome.
8: Did it float?
4: We're talking about Pinewood Derby.
5: It had probably 12 layers of lacquer on it. It was gorgeous.
8: Did it win?
5: It smoked us all.
2: You know, though, they have weigh-ins and
5: they get the calipers out.
2: Yeah. And they get, oh, it's crazy.
9: Did you paint a little number with a circle?
2: Yeah, I had a number. Yeah. Number five.
9: They all had that. It must have been mandatory.
5: You had to have a number.
2: Oh, yeah. Mm.
8: Very cool.
2: Quite the celebration.
8: Coming up, we have nudity in the news. We got a cool story about the great band, The Who. They're going back out.
2: And I have a practical lesson coming up in sports.
8: Okay, and a song from Pat Godwin?
12: Sure.
8: Okay, and I'll warn you, this is good news. The Bob and Tom Show pop-up store is popped back up. This is very exciting. And we have two really cool new shirts, including the return of the Morning Breath Club, t-shirt with...
2: Some say it never went away.
8: Yeah, with a special secret message on it. And you can see these shirts if you go to bobandtom.com. While you're cruising around, check all of our social media. We've got a great video that the guys put together with the Henry Lee Summer Band, featuring the fabulous Starlettes. On the guitar, our friend Mark Moran. And Mark needs a kidney, and we're trying to help him out. If you've got type O blood and you want to give up a kidney, please contact us.
2: Mark needs a kidney?
8: Well, I didn't say it like that.
2: Yes, you did.
8: I'll try it. Mark needs a kidney. I'm not sure what accent that is.
2: I don't know either.
8: Is that easy?
5: I'm sure.
8: Offensive?
2: Yeah, offensive.
5: Whatever it is.
8: Yeah, someone will be mad.
5: Someone's mad.
8: Yeah, of course. I can't help it. I'm sorry. I'm not good at accents.
2: You know, people are going to lose their mind about your chicken salad story. You know that. I hope you're ready.
8: Well, Kelly was in another place. She was out of town.
2: Another state.
8: And when she got home, she opened up her chicken salad, was eating it. It's in her mouth, and she looks down, and there's a living worm in it.
5: Nope.
8: Then she threw
2: you
8: away.
2: You got the worm!
8: Everything from the deli went out into the garbage.
2: She got the worm!
5: You are now princess of whatever we are from.
2: Hey!
8: Right now, we're going to talk money.
2: See, they turn it into a pasta.
8: Yeah, there you go. Well, it's protein, right?
2: Right, yeah.
8: Okay, great. We were talking about money earlier. Christy and I... saw the same story.
4: Yeah.
8: In San Francisco, the housing costs have gone up 25% in 1 year.
4: Yikes.
8: Now, that's not true everywhere, but if you've owned your house for about 5 years, it's probably worth a lot more than it was just a few years back. Now, if you've owned your house for 10 years, it's probably doubled in value. 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
0: Fog this morning turning into a warmer and humid day with thunderstorms possible and a high of 88. Good morning, I'm Freddie Hammer with this WZXR News Update. Three people are facing charges following a shooting early Sunday in Shamokin. Police say officers were called to the 300 block of Vine Street around midnight after reports of multiple shots fired. Two people were wounded, while two homes and at least one vehicle were also struck. Anthony Carrington and Anjanette Carrington McQueen and Armando Reyes face multiple charges, including aggravated assault and conspiracy. Two are jailed on $500,000 bail, while Carrington remains hospitalized. Drivers on I-180 in Loyal Sauk Township should expect delays coming up Thursday near the Warrensville Road exit. PennDOT says the left passing lane will be restricted at exit 23B, while crews inspect the bridge over Warrensville Road and Loyal Sauk Creek. The work is scheduled from 9 a.m. until 3 p.m., weather permitting. Drivers are urged to slow down and use caution through the work zones. And Williamsport Regional Airport officials are expected to announce a new airline coming up tomorrow, nearly 3 weeks after the carrier was originally supposed to be revealed, August 13th. The announcement is set for 10 a.m. at the airport terminal. Officials say the incoming airline will operate larger jets on longer routes than Southern Airways Express, which suspended service last month. State, federal, and local officials are expected to attend. And checking sports, Major League Baseball Draft League last night, State College Spikes defeating the Williamsport Crosscutters 5-2. With the loss, the Cutters will finish the regular season with a 28-10 record at Journey Bank Ballpark. The Cutters will host the Aberdeen Ironbirds coming up Wednesday night in the MLB Draft League Championship game with a 6:35 p.m. first pitch. In Major League Baseball yesterday, it was the Mets over the Rays, 3-2. Nationals beat the Marlins, 6-3. Orioles over the Rockies, 2-1. Angels beat the Yankees, 10-1. Phillies over the Diamondbacks, 2-1. Major League Baseball tonight, Phillies play the Diamondbacks at 9:40 p.m., Cardinals and Dodgers at 10:30 p.m. on ESPN Unlimited. 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

0: Top Show at the news desk. It's Christy Lee.
1: Hello.
0: There's Pat Godwin.
2: Hey, Chick.
0: Jeff Oskey's here.
3: Hey, man.
0: Hey. Josh Arnold.
4: Hi.
0: Ace Cosby.
5: Hello.
0: Hello, Tom.
6: Hello, Chick McGee. Pat, you see you're rehearsing a song over there. Do you have something you wanted to do for us?
1: Or? I asked him to do something.
6: Okay.
2: Oh, that's right. Yeah.
1: Yeah, because he did this song last week, was it?
2: Yeah.
1: About Orlando. I couldn't get it out of my head. Mm-hmm. So we have actually booked a one-day trip down to Disney World to go to Orlando coming up in the next
3: few
1: weeks.
3: Would you get a kickback?
1: Well,
2: absolutely.
1: No, he shouldn't get a kickback. He should pay me because it's costing me money.
2: It's very expensive.
1: But it was a beautiful song, and I would love to hear it.
2: Can you hear the cries, Orlando? My kids scream your name in a car, a 20-hour drive. I can see the ads, Orlando. On the billboards past Atlanta on I-75. There's oranges and peanuts everywhere as we arrive. There's alligators in Orlando. We almost lost a child in a pond by the hotel. It smells like farts, Orlando. It's that sulfur thing in the air.
1: Uh-huh.
2: Thank God Dizzy pipes in an array of pleasing smells. Still, it's better than Ohio as we approach a wintry hell.

0: See how long.
1: That's great, Pat. Thank you very much.
2: And if anybody has tickets to Mickey's Not So Scary Spooky Halloween Party on the 18th of September, please get in touch with me right now.
0: What is this?
3: What the
2: you
3: hell?
2: Have to buy an extra ticket, and they're sold out, and I need some tickets for that. And they,
0: really?
2: I cried, I begged, I pleaded.
0: What the is
2: person
0: the
2: on the phone. It's the Mickey's Not So Scary Spooky Halloween Party.
3: Well, who's going to that?
2: Everybody.
3: I mean, really?
2: Oh, my niece's kids.
0: Is,
2: and
0: Mickey,
2: my,
0: is yeah. Mickey himself going to be there?
2: Mickey will be there. Yeah,
0: whoa.
2: He's always there. And there's
0: no
2: a
0: wonder it's hard to get in.
3: Why
0: did
3: you say so? I didn't know Mickey was.
2: It's a big
3: there.
2: Deal.
3: You very rarely
2: it's like
3: get
2: a Halloween
3: Mickey to...
2: tradition. That's
3: Mickey
2: why it sells
3: leave,
2: out.
3: Leave the house anymore. He just.
2: So it's kind
3: back.
2: Of a,
0: is it in the Magic Kingdom?
2: It's in Magic Kingdom, yes.
4: It's what they do at the park closes, right?
2: Yeah,
4: and then
2: at,
4: they have
2: they
4: the,
2: close at
4: yeah.
2: 6 and then they reopen and you have to have a special ticket to get in for that.
3: Can't you hide in like a popcorn bin or something?
2: You would think.
0: May go to the Hall of Presidents and get up on the stage and pretend you're a dummy.
4: Yes.
3: Nobody will look for you in the Hall of Presidents. Yeah. Nobody goes in there.
4: I am Hillary. I once ran for president. Chrissy's just moving by the rope, doing the robot dance. And my husband, Bill, was president.
0: I love the Hall of Presidents.
2: I know you do.
3: Yeah, that explains everything.
2: Yeah.
0: Oh, it's fun.
2: It's a one-day, last-minute thing, and we're looking forward to it, but unfortunately, I didn't plan ahead.
4: I just love being in Orlando. I do. It's everything about it.
5: Absolutely.
2: Yeah.
3: I found Kissimmee fascinating.
4: Yeah, I think it is,
3: it's
4: too.
3: It's one T-shirt shop after one T-shirt
2: I've
3: shop.
2: I've never
3: after
2: been
3: one
2: to
3: t-shirt.
2: Kissimmee.
3: Oh, it's T-shirt shops as far as the eye can see. It's glorious.
0: One thing of the Hall of Presidents, if you're not familiar with it, there are these robots.
2: They dress him up for Halloween.
3: He's walking us through it, Josh.
2: They should dress him up for Halloween. They should put
4: they
2: him
4: should.
2: All in costume.
0: But what's funny is
2: so great.
0: Sometimes, depending on the audience, certain presidents will get applause. Others will get boos. It's real.
4: I bet it happens at every show now.
2: Oh yeah.
0: Now, God, you can't win.
4: there's winning.
0: Somebody hates somebody in that.
2: Sure.
0: And then, of course, there's the Hall of Vice Presidents that I talked about many years ago, which is much less popular.
3: Okay,
4: what
3: the
4: about
3: US
4: the Hall of Also Rans.
0: Could you? I tell you what. I don't know how many I could get. If starting in say 1960, can you name the losing candidates?
2: God no.
0: It'd be tough.
4: I think I would have to start at Mondale. It would. Right. That would be
3: well,
4: for me.
0: Nixon lost in 60.
3: Right.
0: Kennedy.
3: Yeah. 64.
4: Oh, Rockefeller lost, right?
3: Who'd they run against? LBJ. I forget.
5: Humphrey?
0: Goldwater, right?
5: Goldwater.
3: Barry Goldwater.
0: Wasn't
3: maybe,
0: it Barry Goldwater?
3: Maybe.
0: Yeah. 68. Nixon and Humphrey.
3: I
4: know Dewey ran against Truman.
0: Yeah, very good. Probably the greatest headline in history.
4: Right.
0: What a great photo that is. Orlando. That's a great song. Thank you.
2: Yeah, that is a great song.
3: I have a lesson for all of you in the world of sports.
2: Okay.
3: Some got to win, some got to lose.
2: Some going to sing the blues?
3: Good Time Charlie's got the blues.
2: Okay.
3: That's right. This happened at the U.S. Open yesterday. Emma Navarro defeated Lois Boysen.
4: Dave's wife?
3: And no relation to Dave Navarro.
4: Oh.
3: But as you can see in the video, can you tell me which one's the winner and which one's the loser in this video? There they are shaking hands at the net. They walk over and shake hands with the ref.
4: And then she
3: comes out and goes, yay. And then behind her.
4: Holy cow.
3: If you
4: is
3: notice,
4: she just destroying her racket?
2: Oh, my
3: yeah.
2: gosh.
5: People got to see
4: destroying
5: it.
4: Her racket.
2: Yeah,
4: now.
2: Her racket is
0: wow.
2: Toast.
0: Right in front of everybody. Just beating. Well, she'll get fined for that, won't she?
3: Yeah, that's Lois Boysen. She's smashing her racket as
2: not
3: Emma
2: happy.
3: Navarro celebrates.
4: Do we know if she was mad at herself? Do we know if she was...
0: Could I see it again?
4: If she was mad at the racket?
3: She's mad at the...
2: everybody?
3: You know, I understand it, and it makes sense at the time when you're abusing your racket.
4: Right.
3: Yeah.
6: Have you smashed a racket?
3: No.
6: It is amazing.
3: Really?
6: Yeah, I have an extra one I'll bring in just for you to smash.
3: I would like
6: You've
3: to
6: You've never
3: that.
6: Lived till you smashed a tennis racket.
2: I've never smashed a tennis
3: Tom,
2: racket.
3: Would you like to break a tennis racket?
0: No. Why'd you do that, dude?
6: Because I got mad while I was playing tennis.
3: Yeah. You never played
6: Same
3: tennis?
6: Same as I threw a golf club into a tree.
2: You've
6: like, you get mad.
2: You've thrown a golf club.
0: Well, I threw a golf club. That's because...
2: You were mad.
0: Yes.
2: Okay.
3: You wanted to see the video again.
0: Yeah, is it easy to show it again?
3: Yeah, I think.
0: These girls, kind of look like twins. They're sort of the same.
3: No, they don't.
4: I mean, they certainly do not.
1: They're both
3: significant. Look more different.
0: Okay.
3: It gets funnier every time.
0: Wait, hang on a second. See, the one, she's got short shorts on. She's certainly the hotter one.
3: Which one? The skinniest one?
0: The skinny one.
3: The skinny one.
0: She's about to beat her racket.
4: The other one, by the way, not fat.
2: The other one looks like a female. The other one is
6: a professional tennis player, obviously in shape.
3: You look like, you like your women like Drew Hastings likes his women, like a 17-year-old boy.
4: Seriously.
2: Although she has some
4: If we showed you a picture of Hanson, you would go, look at those three hot chicks.
2: God, don't look at BTS. You'll go off your mark.
3: I mean, look at the jugs on.
0: But their hair is both slick. Anyway, that's a great video. Nice.
4: They also look exhausted, which they should.
1: Yeah.
0: Well, was it? It's didn't hot. Djokovic have like a six-hour match on Sunday?
3: He almost died from all accounts. He lost in the first round.
0: Yeah, good. I hate him. Yeah.
3: You don't like the...
1: did you say 6 hours?
2: Yeah.
0: Something like that.
2: It was. It was close.
4: Man.
2: It was long.
4: That's crazy.
3: It was a bad deal.
0: I would have hate to have been sitting there.
2: Isn't it really hot there, too? Is it in Cincinnati?
3: No. U.S. Open of Flushing Meadows.
2: New York.
0: This is the big one. Okay. Is that sports?
2: He just started.
0: Oh, sorry.
3: Alex Bregman hit three of the Cubs. Franchise record, 9 home runs. The Cubs dispatched the best record in baseball, the Milwaukee Brewers. Chicago wins 17-3.
4: Holy cow. Nine homers in one game?
3: Yeah, at Wrigley Field. Former Cleveland Browns tight end Daquan Wright.
4: Quan Wright. Oh, day, not say. Sorry.
3: Joined LSU college practice under first-year coach Lane Kiffin yesterday. The 11th-ranked Tigers preparing for Saturday's opener against Clemson. As you recall, judges are holding it up. They're saying it's okay for former NFL players to go back to college and play. So they've kind of, this is tied up in the courts now, Tom.
0: I don't get it. It's fine with me.
2: Aren't there other teams in the SEC saying they're not going to play?
3: The whole league said that.
2: Yeah.
0: But they've gone to court.
2: I know.
3: But they went to court and the judges ruled against the SEC and the Big Ten and the Big 12.
4: This is about the time when Congress steps in. Have there been rumblings of that?
3: Oh, yeah.
0: What are they going to do, though? I mean,
4: I know, but they always do.
0: Right to work, and why not? I mean, if you think that the college level isn't pro now, you're kidding yourself.
3: I like kidding myself sometimes.
0: Yeah, well,
2: welcome to my world. I want to live in my rose-colored glasses. Thank you.
0: That's great. Yeah, you're fine. do whatever you want. I don't
3: also
0: care.
3: From the U.S.
0: Now, is Lane Kiffin still coach, or is he going to quit and go somewhere else halfway through the season?
3: No, just like he said when he was coach at Ole Miss, he's going to be there for the rest of his life.
0: Or until someone...
3: And now he's at LSU. And I came up with Carlos... Escape from Alcaraz.
4: Yeah.
3: One in straight set, 6-4, 6-4, 6-4. And, that brings
0: us... Do Americans play tennis anymore?
3: Not so much.
5: Stupid world record.
4: Pickleball.
3: Americans John McEnroe's in Pickleball. Pickleball. Have you watched Pickleball? You got to watch Pickleball. Or The Dink. I'm sorry. The Dink's the name of the movie? The Dink.
2: Yeah, it's pretty fun.
3: Do you watch The Dink?
0: I've not watched The Dink.
1: It's cute.
2: It's cute.
3: It's real cute.
4: I like the lead a lot. That guy, Jake.
3: He is likable. He
2: sure is.
4: That guy's great.
2: Yeah.
0: Is this a streaming movie?
2: Yeah.
0: The Dink?
2: The Dink. It's on Netflix.
1: What? It's a shot right over the net.
2: It's a shot in Pickleball, it's like a douche.
3: What don't you like about
0: douche versus Dink? Yes.
4: Jeff and I cringe when we hear it because in the fishing world, Dink means a very small fish. I just got a Dink.
3: Huh. No kidding.
0: Yeah. In the locker room.
1: It's the same
0: dink
1: thing.
0: It's a small something else.
2: Yeah.
4: You can do it,
0: Did you see the dink on there?
4: I don't mind dropping myself. There's just a bunch of dinks in here.
3: Okay, we're all laughing, smiling. Be done with that because it's one of these.
4: Oh. All right.
3: A 91-year-old man has reclaimed the world record for the oldest hiker to complete the Appalachian Trail.
0: This is a great story.
7: I did it.
3: Dale Sanders, whose trail name is...
7: The Trail of Diarrhea.
1: They call me Bone on Bone.
3: I've got no cartilage.
0: Do we have a picture of this
3: Zero.
0: Guy?
3: Zero.
0: Do we have a picture of this
3: His
0: guy?
3: His trail name is Greybeard.
2: I must have a gray beard.
0: He's 91 years old.
3: First set the record in 2017 at 82.
7: Even the Bears don't want me.
0: This guy walked the Appalachian Trail. It's
3: human
0: like
3: jerky.
0: 2,000 miles. There he is. Look at this guy.
3: Oh, God. Good for me. Yeah.
4: It looks like he invented the Appalachian Trail.
8: That's the oldest guy I've ever seen.
0: Hey, by the way, the good news is he's now another world record. He's going to be the oldest member of ZZ Top, ladies and gentlemen.
4: Yeah.
3: Remember what I said? Here we are.
2: Yeah.
3: I remember that.
2: Looks like one of those.
0: Looks like Gabby Hayes. Wait a second.
3: What's for dinner, Cookie?
0: The drums are going to kick in. Hang on a second.
3: Good God.
9: They got a lot of nice girls.
3: How about start it here next time?
0: How can you not like that song?
4: No, yeah, can you imagine? I don't want to meet the guy who goes, yeah, that's not for
8: that
4: me.
8: That guitar sound is insane.
0: Yeah, whoever engineered that thing, everything, the clickety-clack in the beginning,
8: so
0: and
8: everything
0: clean.
8: About
0: the drums kick
8: tremendous.
0: In. It's one of the great, great sonic treats of life.
3: Do you remember what Dale Sanders' nickname was on the trail?
4: Graybeard?
3: No. Graybeard. That's exactly right.
2: He looks like a guy from the Pirates of the Caribbean.
3: And four years later, he has an 83-year-old friend, M.J. Eberhardt, who walked with him.
2: Yeah.
3: His nickname is Nimble Will Nomad.
4: I like it. I would read The Adventures of Nimble Will Nomad.
3: Is that right?
2: Do you give yourself your nickname on the Appalachian Trail?
0: No. I got a whole list of them here.
3: Oh, good.
2: Oh, I can't wait.
3: Don't waste any. Give them all
4: to us.
3: He
4: looked a little like Stinky Pete from Toy Story 3.
2: Yes.
8: He looks like Haywood Banks.
2: I knew there was something.
3: That's the in the Woody.
2: Yeah.
8: He's got dog eyebrows.
3: The Woody Josie world,
2: why don't
3: right?
2: you trim your eyebrows?
4: Do old women just get tired of telling old men to shave their eyebrows?
2: I don't know, but all you got to do is take some clippers to those things.
4: My God.
3: He's got to see his eyebrows through his eyes, right?
0: Okay, they're bangs, essentially.
8: Yeah, exactly. They are bangs.
0: They are so long.
4: I mean, it's...
3: And he hasn't trimmed his beard since Harding was president.
4: I just noticed one of his incisors, he has one yellow tooth.
6: Yeah, one dead one.
4: Yeah.
0: Oh, that's cool.
3: For God's sake.
0: But this guy walked 2,000 miles.
3: So what?
0: And 200 yards before the finish, he had to be hospitalized. He fell over and got hurt, but he got out of the hospital and finished it. So this guy...
2: Are
8: good
2: you
8: for
2: serious?
8: Him. I thought you were kidding.
2: No. I thought you were kidding.
4: No, that's great.
0: No, really.
4: I mean, we could all hope to do something like that at 91.
3: What he just said is not in the story.
2: No. What?
0: Well, because I know you.
4: He saves the best nuggets for himself.
0: No, because I knew you'd get bored and not read it, so I kept it over here.
3: I'm sorry. What? I was yawning.
0: I knew you'd trash this guy.
4: No, we love him.
3: 91-year-old, we'll call you.
0: So, Christy, the trick to this,
3: Beard.
0: The secret of the whole deal is if you do this. You can't give yourself a nickname. Someone else has to give it. So everyone gets a nickname, so you're called by that. It's a tradition.
2: But who's the everyone who gives you a nickname?
4: The people you hiked with, right?
3: Yeah. It's like being on a kid's show.
0: So this is a list of trail names.
3: All right.
0: One lady was a dentist. She became Tooth Fairy.
3: We'll call you Stink Butt.
4: That's the beginning.
0: This guy writes... I started hiking.
3: Uh-huh.
0: They gave me the name Detox because I told them I was doing it to try to quit drinking.
4: All right.
0: Tin Man because I have a hip, knee, and elbow replacement, according to this guy. There's a guy called Crab Man. Here's the one I like the most. Dick Nipples.
4: Why Dick Nipples?
0: They don't give an explanation of why the guy's called Dick Nipples.
3: He's got a nipple on his
4: We get the explanation of the boring ones.
3: Yeah.
4: But when it comes to Dick Nipples.
3: Yeah, he won't tell us.
4: It's our own guess.
2: When they get hard, do they look like little dicks?
4: Will you behave over there?
0: Goodness. I told you, she's ruining the show.
3: You asked. You asked, and I don't know what the hell's wrong with you.
2: Why else would you get that nickname?
0: Jesus. This lady, I saw a woman last year in front of me. Her nickname was Lion Farts. No.
1: Don't get behind lion farts.
10: No, no. Okay. I'd rather walk with dick nipples.
3: Don't get me started about tiger queef.
0: Yeah, I'm assuming lion
1: farts. Watch out for the tooth fairy.
0: Lion farts must have just had epic flatulence that sounded like a roar.
3: Do animals have to put up with queefs? I bet they do, right?
10: I am. I have an idea.
2: Look at the time.
0: Why don't you find a scientist and go explore that for maybe a year?
3: Christy and I are going to do another show.
10: I don't want to googling if it's. I'm googling what animals queef the most.
3: Josh,
1: I bet they have an answer for
0: you. Yeah,
3: I bet they do.
0: Try that on AI.
1: The bonobo response.
2: You've
0: been canceled.
2: Or bonobos.
3: Those. I got my eye on the bonobos.
1: I'm saying bonobo.
0: Okay. Well, no. We'll come back. Do we have any more sports? Rip Van Winkle.
10: Tom, a list did come up. These animals let out the most farts in the world.
0: Oh, go ahead.
3: Oh,
10: well,
3: okay.
10: We can come back with that.
0: Okay. Yeah. No, I can't wait.
3: David Rush, world record.
0: It's a good one. It's a good one. I'm very excited. When we return to the O'Reilly Auto Parts Studios. 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
22: Your AccuWeather forecast today. Cloudy skies will gradually clear, allowing some sunshine to break through. Expect a heavy thunderstorm later, making for humid conditions. This storm could potentially bring damaging winds, flash flooding, and hail. The high will reach 90 degrees. Tonight, there will be a thunderstorm in the evening with warm and humid weather prevailing. Cloud cover will increase as the night progresses. Any thunderstorm could lead to flash flooding and damaging winds. The low will drop to 69 degrees. Tomorrow, be on the lookout for a severe thunderstorm. It will remain humid with periods of bright sunshine. The high temperature will peak at 85 degrees. For AccuWeather, I'm meteorologist Joe Lundberg.
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3: Hey, welcome back to the Bob and Tom Show. There's Christy Lee at the news desk.
2: Hi.
3: There's Pat Godwin.
24: Hey, Chick.
3: Hi, Pat. There's Jeff Oskey.
25: Hi, Chick.
3: Hello. There's Josh Arnold.
26: Dexter.
3: There's Ace Cosby.
27: Howdy.
3: Hello, Tom.
0: Hello, Chick McGee. What's going on over there?
26: Tom. Everybody, Tom.
3: Well, you remember last week we lost the icon Dolly Parton. And she's from Tennessee, of course. Well, University of Tennessee, UT, they're going to put a special sticker, special decal.
0: They're
3: going
0: to make it UTIT.
26: Why? That's completely disrespectful and disgusting. And I won't have
0: UTITS.
26: I won't be a part of something that I thoroughly enjoy.
3: They're going to put Dolly's logo on their helmet.
2: In rhinestones?
3: There they are, right there.
26: Oh, it's lovely.
0: Sorry.
3: It's UT orange, as you can see.
0: Much classier than UTITS.
3: Yes. Yes. That's exactly right. She did receive
0: nobody ever noticed, okay?
3: She received an honorary degree from the University of Tennessee. I'm a poet and don't know it. When she delivered the commencement speech back in 2009.
26: We all love Dolly. That goes without saying. We just love her.
3: Yes.
26: But Bill Maher got blasted for a joke that he did Friday that was actually pretty good. he was talking about all the people doing tributes to Dolly, and he said that the Sphere in Las Vegas put a nipple on it.
0: Oh, excellent.
2: That's not a bad joke. Funny.
26: And he got raked.
5: She would have laughed at that.
2: She would have loved it.
26: Yeah, that's the thing.
0: Well, a lot of people, they go into Bill Maher hating him already, so.
26: Yeah, no, the guy.
0: He can't win.
26: The guy knows how to write a joke.
0: Yeah, so, no matter what your politics.
26: Right.
0: He can be very funny. We have a response to a response.
6: Stupid world.
0: Oh, sorry.
6: Stupid.
7: Will you shut up?
0: I'll read it later. Sorry.
7: David Rush.
0: Personal friend of mine, my hero.
7: Broken the Guinness World Record for the most. Does anybody want to guess? It's an object. It's a common object you find around the house.
26: Okay.
2: The most.
7: Just guess an object.
2: Is he throwing
26: coasters.
2: It?
0: It involves
2: tax.
0: His head.
26: Oh,
5: a hat.
7: He balances these on his head.
26: A stocking cap.
7: Okay.
2: Glass.
7: We got caps. We got glass.
26: Oh, he balances on his head.
0: It's something you would find in your house, although Josh would have less of it than anyone else.
26: Oh, jeez. Lettuce. Oh. What's he going to go
2: with?
5: Carrots. Kale.
26: Yeah.
7: You're a horrible human being. You know that?
0: I had no idea I was setting up the best joke of the day.
7: I'll give you a hint. It's because Josh has a bidet.
2: Toilet paper rolls.
0: Yes.
7: No, it's toilet paper rolls. Here we go.
0: See what I did there? Josh has a bidet.
2: Yes, I see.
0: I wasn't implying that Josh doesn't eat fruits and vegetables.
7: His old record.
0: Josh implied that he doesn't eat fruits and vegetables.
7: His old record was 101 rolls of toilet paper balanced on his head.
26: How many?
7: 101.
0: Now,
7: That's the old record.
2: He doesn't go straight up.
26: Oh, that's right. It's that pyramid thing.
2: Yeah, he does a pyramid.
0: See, you have to remember.
7: Oh, see, that's horse crap.
2: Right.
0: David is a professional juggler.
2: Yes.
7: I don't care if he's a professional drywaller.
5: Professional board.
0: Do we have a photograph of this?
2: He's not juggling toilet paper.
7: If this is a pyramid, I'm throwing my Diet Pepsi at the screen.
26: And I believe he also has it on like a board, right?
5: Oh, that's cheating.
7: So basically, he's balancing a big board on his head.
0: It's still the world record. I mean, you're welcome to try this.
5: No. Yeah, put
2: but
5: a couple
2: of should
5: three
2: be
5: or four.
2: One on okay. top of each other.
0: Okay, there we go. He's in. Looks like a
2: racquetball
0: squash court, a racquetball court.
26: So many layers of cardboard.
0: He's not going to give up. They have to restack them every time on cardboard. And it's an upside down pyramid.
26: It's an upside down pyramid.
0: Followed by a pyramid on top of the pyramid.
26: There's people helping him stack the toilet paper.
0: Well, of course, it's the record for balancing. No.
5: He's balancing one. The rest is all fake.
7: How long do you have to balance?
0: What does it say there? 30 seconds.
26: You know, it is. That can be pretty heavy, what with all the glue. Yeah.
0: No, the hard part was he was checking out at Costco. And they. Here he goes. He sits down and moves. And then there it goes.
2: Oh, well.
7: Good God.
0: Now, they did take that toilet paper and...
2: Donate it?
0: Donate it to kids in the street.
5: Kids in the street.
26: Isn't that nice?
0: Homeless kids.
26: The unwiped, we call them. We don't say homeless.
7: No,
26: the
7: unwiped. No. Don't be silly. It's for cheerleaders.
0: Great joke.
2: The unwiped.
7: Toilet paper houses and things. Some people's houses go on toilet paper. Ever your house toilet?
26: The key to TPing your house is doing it the night before a morning rain, isn't it?
7: That's exactly right.
0: Or TP a tree. And then
7: if you think egging a car is a victimless crime, you've never had your car egged. Okay.
5: Yeah, it dries bad.
2: Don't do that.
0: I was in Sam's Club once with a friend, and this guy pulled up that I hadn't seen for quite a while, and he had... it had to have been several hundred rolls of toilet paper on one of those giant carts, and never said anything.
2: Well, I know exactly where.
7: What do you want him to say?
2: Where
7: Tom?
2: He was going with that?
7: What would have pleased you?
26: Well, what does this guy do for a living?
0: Well, I later found out.
2: Time.
0: I can't tell the exact story. Christy, shut up. Let's just say he was involved with a summer camp.
2: Yeah.
26: Oh, okay.
0: That's
26: well, yeah,
0: not
26: makes sense.
0: The truth.
2: So he was taking the toilet paper rolls to a camp.
26: Wait, that's
2: let's
26: not
2: say
26: the
2: that.
26: Truth.
2: Well,
0: no, kind
2: but it's
0: of.
2: Close.
0: It's close.
5: Close enough
2: without
5: rehab
2: us
5: prison?
2: Going to jail. It's.
0: You know something? I should not have told this story.
2: No.
0: But the thing is, he never said anything. And I later on asked someone else.
2: Well, what would you do?
0: I said, hey, by the way, I'm stocking a summer camp with toilet paper.
2: Because you would have been so embarrassed that someone saw you with toilet paper.
26: Honestly, if it was somebody I know,
5: your friend, what are you doing, man?
26: Yeah.
0: Yeah.
7: So you would walk up to a total stranger and say,
26: oh, I don't know I would a stranger.
7: I'm stalking.
0: I'll say, hey, what gives, buddy?
26: You could be rude about it if you wanted to.
0: Now remember during COVID people were doing that, but this was just during regular times.
26: McGee was one of the biggest criminals.
2: Are you still using the toilet paper you hoarded in 2019?
7: Shut up.
0: Well, no one
7: didn't. You ain't seen nothing.
0: No one would steal the toilet paper here because it's put it this way, it's so thin that you have to trim your nails.
7: No, I thought it was. No, I find mine thick and scratchy.
26: Here?
0: Here.
7: Yeah.
26: Oh, it's wonton paper.
0: Yeah. I keep an extra toothbrush just to clean under my nails.
7: Okay. We used to have Surpass out your old ass, or what? Surpass toilet paper.
0: Okay, so hey, congratulations to Mr. David Rush. It's a great world record. Get the video.
2: He already
0: check
2: did
0: it
2: this once.
26: Yeah,
0: he did.
26: Somebody
0: he
26: did
0: broke
26: recently.
0: He broke his own record.
2: Oh, he broke his own record. Yeah. Why wouldn't you just leave it alone?
26: You know what? There's talk here. We're going to try it with actually doing a tower of toilet paper.
2: Well, that's the way it should be.
0: For 30 seconds, how long do you think? Maybe that may be a separate record.
26: Yeah, it should be.
0: Now, would the key be to put it on your forehead or on the top of your head?
26: That's a very good question. We'll find out.
0: We could ask David.
2: But you have to hold
26: your head back.
7: No, we don't need to ask David anything.
0: You'll recall last week he broke a record using Bob and Tom official balloons.
2: Yes.
0: Yeah. And I understand he's got another record coming up involving punching balloons, but probably not ours because ours are the tougher balloons. We'll find out about that.
26: When is he going to get you involved in a record?
0: Oh, I can't wait.
26: Yeah, what?
0: I want to be part of one.
2: Really?
0: Yeah. Like maybe how long can I stop talking?
7: No, how many punches to the face can you take? Stuff like that.
5: How many kicks in the shin?
26: Would you pay for Tom to fly out there if that were?
7: Yes.
26: You would cover the trip.
7: You can have some of my Delta miles right now.
0: I'll be happy to go out to Boise during the ski season.
7: First class, baby.
5: How long you can stay outside in the sun?
0: Oh, no, thank you.
26: Do you know if David Rush skis?
0: I don't know. If he doesn't, what a waste of the town.
5: I think he knows about waste.
7: Would he drop down a couple notches if he doesn't ski?
0: Oh, yes.
7: Oh, I thought so.
26: Take him to lunch.
0: Okay.
26: Go out there, ski, take him
7: to
26: lunch.
7: Yeah, why don't two guys go away?
26: fell in love?
0: What's coming up? Does that conclude our sports broadcast?
7: Do you think there's a possibility you might be in love with David Rush?
0: That's true. do we have a... Any more sporting news? Oh, look, we're late. We're going to come right back to the O'Reilly Auto Parts Studios. This is the Bob and Tom Show.
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14: Fog this morning turning into a warmer and humid day with thunderstorms possible and a high of 88. Good morning. I'm Freddie Hammer with this WZXR News Update. Three people are facing charges following a shooting early Sunday in Shamokin. Police say officers were called to the 300 block of Vine Street around midnight after reports of multiple shots fired. Two people were wounded, while two homes and at least one vehicle were also struck. Anthony Carrington and Anjanette Carrington McQueen and Armando Reyes face multiple charges, including aggravated assault and conspiracy. Two are jailed on $500,000 bail, while Carrington remains hospitalized. Drivers on I-180 in Loyalsock Township should expect delays coming up Thursday near the Warrensville Road exit. PennDOT says the left passing lane will be restricted at exit 23B while crews inspect the bridge over Warrensville Road and Loyalsock Creek. The work is scheduled from 9 a.m. until 3 p.m., weather permitting.

0: Drivers are urged to slow down and use caution through the work zones. And Williamsport Regional Airport officials are expected to announce a new airline coming up tomorrow, nearly 3 weeks after the carrier was originally supposed to be revealed August 13th. The announcement is set for 10 a.m. at the airport terminal. Officials say the incoming airline will operate larger jets on longer routes than Southern Airways Express, which suspended service last month. State, federal, and local officials are expected to attend. And checking sports, Major League Baseball Draft League last night, State College Spikes defeating the Williamsport Crosscutters 5-2. With the loss, the Cutters will finish the regular season with a 28-10 record at Journey Bank Ballpark. The Cutters will host the Aberdeen Ironbirds coming up Wednesday night in the MLB Draft League Championship game with a 6:35 p.m. first pitch. In Major League Baseball yesterday, it was the Mets over the Rays, 3-2. Nationals beat the Marlins, 6-3. Orioles over the Rockies, 2-1. Angels beat the Yankees, 10-1. Phillies over the Diamondbacks, 2-1. Major League Baseball tonight, Phillies play the Diamondbacks at 9:40 p.m., Cardinals and Dodgers at 10:30 p.m. on ESPN Unlimited. 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

0: Damn it. I was so close. I blame you.
1: Hey! Welcome back to the Bob and Tom Show. 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
2: Hello.
1: Hello. There's Pat Godwin.
3: Hello to you, too.
1: Hello. There's Jeff Oske.
4: Hey there, Chickster.
1: Hey, man. Yeah. There's Josh Arnold.
5: Jeff, did you ever have interest in being a professional wrestler, like when you were a kid?
6: No.
1: You got
0: the look.
1: I just saw Jim Duggan, or whatever.
0: You could be like Hillbilly Jake.
6: Well, yeah. I did like Hacksaw Jim Duggan.
5: And Hillbilly Jim.
6: Oh, yeah. And I would carry around a 2x4. Like I was him.
5: Did you also like the Bushwhackers?
6: Oh, yeah. Yeah.
1: Now, what did the Bushwhackers do?
5: They were Australian brothers, and they kind of marched like that.
1: Oh, what? Really?
5: Yeah. They were gross.
1: Boy, that was the golden... And funny. That's the golden time for wrestling when all those guys were...
5: Yeah.
2: Now it's just...
5: But you sounded like when you were like, hey, Chickster.
4: Yeah. Oh, yeah.
1: There's Ace Cosby.
5: Oh, yeah.
1: Hello. Hello, Tom.
0: Hello, Chick McGee.
1: Yeah.
0: We're going to check in with Christine.
2: No, we're not. We're going to get to our animals who have the biggest parts.
5: Oh, sorry.
2: My gosh.
5: I forgot about that.
0: Now, how did this come up again?
2: We were talking about...
5: Chick wanted to know.
2: What animal quotes?
0: This was the Appalachian Trail. You get a nickname, and this one lady had gotten the nickname Lion Farts.
2: Correct.
0: And then the question was, do lions have excessive flatulence, and is it extraordinarily audible?
5: Yes.
2: Well,
5: yeah.
2: That was kind of the question.
5: Lions are not on the list of the top 18 or 20 here.
0: Oh, that scared me. Hey,
3: that was Jeff.
0: Stop it.
2: Oh, my God.
1: I had no idea.
3: That caught me off guard.
0: We didn't say wettest. We said loudest.
1: In my defense, it does say wet
2: on here. Awful.
0: Have you ever... dog owners know this. I remember... I woke up one night and I thought that my largest dog had pooped in the bedroom.
2: Sure.
0: But it was just some of that dog gas.
2: Yeah, I give my dogs green beans and boy, they can.
0: Yeah.
5: They're number 18. Dogs.
2: Really?
5: Dogs.
0: Yeah. Well, let's go up the scale here.
5: So do you want to start from the top?
0: No, start at the bottom.
2: Go to the bottom.
5: Okay. Number 17, honey badgers.
1: Wow.
5: They actually fart on purpose. To steal honey from bees. They stun them with their pungent farts.
1: Really?
6: No way.
2: Man.
5: Yeah, that's a technique they use.
0: They never showed that in one of those kids' movies when you were little. And here the honey badger. If they did, every kid would leave biology class going, it was great.
1: Wait a minute, Tom, would you introduce the honey badger again? No, just say, here's the honey badger.
0: Ladies and gentlemen, the flatulence of the honey badger.
2: No.
5: That ending is
0: That'd drown the bee.
5: That one sounds like it's got a bubble at the end of it.
1: I think it does, yeah.
5: Hippos, number 16.
1: Yeah. Oh, yeah.
5: Now, they don't have the loudest farts, according to this, but they do hold the record for the longest. 10 seconds.
1: Whoa.
3: Man.
0: Oh, I've beaten that.
5: You think so?
0: Oh, absolutely.
1: There's no way you've had a fart longer than 10 seconds.
0: Oh, absolutely.
5: Number 15, kangaroos. They contribute a ton of methane, apparently, and apparently their farts are awful. Just smell.
0: That's why they're in evolution. They can jump and they can get away from them.
5: Sheep are also bad.
2: I've heard that.
5: They produce almost 18 pounds of methane each year. That's quite a bit. Camels, number 13. Mm. They have multi-chambered four stomachs.
2: Oh, geez.
5: So not four stomachs, but four stomachs. So areas before their stomach.
2: So they can catch a lot of
5: so
2: gas.
5: So they really, yeah. Whales, number 12.
1: Mm. Whales.
5: Now it says this. This is the first line about the whales.
1: Uh-huh.
5: Underwater farts are far too understudied.
0: Yeah. Can you imagine that? You're applying for a grant at Oxford.
1: Boy,
0: well, I think by the way,
1: I had a little gas in the shower this morning, and there's something about it really more.
0: Yeah, the humid air.
1: The
0: humid air makes
2: wetter
0: it
2: fish
0: air,
2: I guess.
0: You're you're in an enclosed space with humid air.
5: Huh? Yeah.
2: Do fish fart?
5: They do.
2: They do.
5: They're not
2: they do?
5: They're not one of the top 18.
2: Okay,
5: but
2: they do.
5: But
2: they do. Okay.
1: Well, all those bubbles are not them breathing.
5: Number 11, the beaded lacewing.
0: What is that?
5: It's essentially a moth It looks like a moth.
1: What?
5: Yeah. They contain a chemical to stun termites. Ooh. So they fart on termites and then eat them.
0: How did a scientist figure that out?
5: No idea.
0: What kind of equipment do you need to register the volume and impact of a
3: moth fart?
0: Moth fart. I mean,
5: wouldn't it just smell like old sweaters?
6: How am I 52 and just out? Like, this seems what we should have been learning in school.
5: Yeah. Yeah, this is important.
6: How is that not included?
5: Number 10, ferrets.
2: Oh, I believe that.
5: Yeah, they smell.
2: They smell
5: apparently.
2: Without farting.
5: Yeah, exactly. They already
0: smell. We're
5: going to
0: get hate mail from the ferret people.
2: I love ferrets. Good. They're weirdos.
1: Ferrets are thieves, too.
2: Yeah, yes. They are.
5: Their digestive systems have trouble breaking down certain things, so they fart. Yeah. The Bolson pupfish is number 9.
2: Oh, there you go.
5: They fart on purpose. They feed on algae. The gas causes the fish to float to the water's surface. And then they float to the water's surface, making them more vulnerable to predators. But then they fart, and
0: they
5: predators...
0: sink?
5: Yeah, they sink back to safety.
0: Wow. That's basic physics, I guess.
2: Amazing.
5: Orangutans, number 8.
2: I believe it.
5: Boy, they fart a lot, it says here.
1: Right turn, Clyde.
5: Number 7. Now
0: Have you seen the video where the orangutan, they hand him a lighter and he lights one?
2: No.
1: Is that right?
5: I'd love to see it. Elephants, number 7.
0: Of course.
3: Oh. Sure.
5: They are as pungent as you can imagine.
0: Do they have a way of measuring these? Is there a device that
2: a
0: measures...
2: A fartometer?
5: You know, it doesn't
0: that
5: say here.
0: Stench?
5: But this is interesting. It says the amount of gas they produce in a single day, this is an elephant, is said to be able to power a car for up to 20 miles.
2: We should be harnessing that somehow.
0: How do you...
5: How can we harness that
2: right.
5: power?
0: I would assume some kind of rectal balloon.
5: Right.
0: Then after it fills, someone says, go get the balloon.
5: You know, the balloon...
0: All right, I'm heading over there now.
5: The balloon is much better than siphoning, which is what used...
1: The rectal balloon.
5: You used to have to put a hose in the elephant's butt, siphon it out.
2: I hope my zoo friends are listening.
5: Have you guys ever had to siphon gas?
2: No.
3: Yeah. Yes.
5: I've never understood, because it seems like...
0: The trick is not to siphon it so that you
6: swallow it.
2: Yeah,
6: swallow
2: of
5: it. But in movies and stuff, they always get a mouthful.
2: Yeah.
1: Yeah.
2: How do you know when it's about to get into your mouth?
0: Well, I'll tell you the next time I don't do it.
5: Number 5, zebras. They release gas with every stride if they're being chased.
1: Oh.
5: So, ladies, if you're jogging and you feel like there's a creep behind you, start letting them rip.
2: Yeah, sometimes that happens without having anybody behind
5: it. Now, this can't be true, but this is what it says, all right? This comes to us from AtoZAnimals.com.
2: Okay.
5: So you would think they know what they're talking about. It said that zebra farts can kill a lion if they breathe in enough.
0: Kill?
1: What?
5: So
1: what?
5: If a lion breathes in enough zebra fart, it's dead.
0: Well, so how's the lion going to be hovering in back
2: on
0: of
2: his
0: a
2: face?
0: Zebra?
5: Because zebras fart when they're being chased, it says. So the lion is behind it.
0: No, I'm very skeptical. This is...
1: it says.
5: Number 4, and I bet this is gross, manatees.
2: Oh.
5: Yeah. Their gas also helps them float to the surface, and then they release it to dive below. Now we're in the top 3.
2: Cows have to be on there.
5: Number 3 is horses.
2: Horses.
5: Yeah. They produce nearly 45.5 pounds of methane per year. Plus, they are shameless about their flatulence. They often rip one as they cough, get up, buck, or jump. They don't care. They'll just let it loose.
0: It says they're shameless? They're horses.
5: Well, they're shameless when it comes to farts.
0: How do they, as opposed to what else?
5: Humans, we're not totally shameless when it comes to farting.
0: I know, it's because we're not horses.
5: Well, but horses are pretty...
1: All right,
5: number 2,
1: let's agree we're not horses.
5: Can we all agree on that?
1: We all agree on that.
5: Number 2 is is a surprise. It is, to me. Termites.
1: Oh, I've heard this, actually.
2: Really?
1: Yeah, now that you're saying this.
3: So
1: yeah.
3: Wood makes you gassy.
5: Termites are responsible for 1% of the methane gas produced in the world.
0: Right. What?
3: Termites.
2: Yes. Wow. Well, think about it. They eat all fiber all day long.
5: Right.
2: They eat wood.
0: Yeah, now that you mention it.
2: Yeah.
5: Number 1, any guesses?
2: Cows.
5: Christy says cows.
3: Oh, man, I don't have
0: a guess. Is it a mammal?
5: It is a mammal.
3: I think it has to be cow.
0: Is it a large or small mammal?
5: Fairly large.
1: Well, don't.
5: We'll say a human could ride it.
3: Oh. Is it a burro?
5: Humans don't ride them typically, but you could.
1: Pat wants to know if it's a burro.
5: It is not a burro.
3: Donkey?
5: It's cows.
3: Cows.
5: Cows.
1: Cows.
0: Yay! Christy got it.
5: Almost 30% of Earth's methane emissions come from ruminant livestock like cows. Grain-based feed is the reason for their tooting, so moving away from this will help our noses and our planet. Oh, they got a little hippie-ish there at the end. But,
3: Up our noses and our planet.
5: That's something.
6: I don't know. I want to see one article from a science paper about farts killing lions.
5: I do
6: from
5: too.
6: A zebra.
5: I want to see
6: one,
5: like ones that one, even one lion has died that
6: yes.
5: way.
6: Yes. Yeah.
1: If David Attenborough tells me,
0: yeah.
1: that a zebra killed a lion from a fart, I'll believe it. Otherwise, I'm skeptical.
3: The king of the jungle.
5: Taken out by zebra gas.
1: Long live the king as long as there ain't no zebra gas.
5: Boy, that zebra would be a hero.
1: Oh, yeah.
2: Yeah.
1: He'd be lifting on the, all around the
5: immediately
1: village.
5: King of the zebras.
2: Sure. Right.
6: Oh, yeah. My
0: God. What's the movie with all the animals? Is Madagascar?
2: Mm-hmm.
3: That's, yeah.
0: Yeah, you didn't see that in that.
5: Oh, they don't put the gas in Madagascar.
0: Yeah. Here's a news article.
2: Do we want to come back with that?
0: Oh, sure. I'll read you the headline. Less gassy cows could help fight climate change.
2: Yeah. Oh, that's serious.
5: Yeah, I mean, they do say methane from cows is affecting
2: climate.
1: We're getting a little hippie again.
2: Yeah, we're getting hippie-ish.
0: Okay. Well, but right now, Christy, what do you got over there?
2: Speaking of less gas, you'll use less gas in a hybrid from Hyundai.
1: Yay!
2: That's right.
0: That's our girl. There you go. She ruined the show an hour ago. Now she's back.
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0: Thanks very much, Christy. Less gassy cows on the way. Also, an interesting story about Rick Springfield, the actor and musician. Kind of a fun story.
1: Jesse's girl, too, coming?
2: Yeah.
0: A bizarre story about what police are calling a serial butt sniffer.
5: Oh, man.
0: Just appropriate after what we've just done. And a verdict in the Tupac case. We are in the O'Reilly Auto Parts studios. 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
13: Fog this morning turning into a warmer and humid day with thunderstorms possible and a high of 88. Good morning, I'm Freddie Hammer with this WZXR News Update. Three people are facing charges following a shooting early Sunday in Shamokin. Police say officers were called to the 300 block of Vine Street around midnight after reports of multiple shots fired. Two people were wounded, while two homes and at least one vehicle were also struck. Anthony Carrington and Anjanette Carrington McQueen and Armando Reyes face multiple charges, including aggravated assault and conspiracy. Two are jailed on $500,000 bail, while Carrington remains hospitalized. Drivers on I-180 in Loyal Sauk Township should expect delays coming up Thursday near the Warrensville Road exit. PennDOT says the left passing lane will be restricted at exit 23B, while crews inspect the bridge over Warrensville Road and Loyal Sauk Creek. The work is scheduled from 9 a.m. until 3 p.m., weather permitting. Drivers are urged to slow down and use caution through the work zones. And Williamsport Regional Airport officials are expected to announce a new airline coming up tomorrow, nearly 3 weeks after the carrier was originally supposed to be revealed, August 13th. The announcement is set for 10 a.m. at the airport terminal. Officials say the incoming airline will operate larger jets on longer routes than Southern Airways Express, which suspended service last month. State, federal, and local officials are expected to attend. And checking sports, Major League Baseball Draft League last night, State College Spikes defeating the Williamsport Crosscutters 5-2. With the loss, the Cutters will finish the regular season with a 28-10 record at Journey Bank Ballpark. The Cutters will host the Aberdeen Ironbirds coming up Wednesday night in the MLB Draft League Championship game with a 6:35 p.m. first pitch. In Major League Baseball yesterday, it was the Mets over the Rays 3-2. Nationals beat the Marlins 6-3. Orioles over the Rockies 2-1. Angels beat the Yankees 10-1. Phillies over the Diamondbacks 2-1. Major League Baseball tonight, Phillies play the Diamondbacks at 9:40 p.m., Cardinals and Dodgers at 10:30 p.m. on ESPN Unlimited. 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

0: Welcome back to the Bob and Tom Show. We're in the O'Reilly Auto Parts Studios. Christy Lee at the news desk.
1: Hello.
0: There's Pat Godwin.
2: Hey, Chick.
0: Hey, Pat. There's Jeff Oskey.
2: Chick.
0: Hey, Jeff. What the hell was that all about? There's Josh Arnold.
3: With a question about our new pop-up shop for Tom coming up.
0: There's Ace Cosby. Yeah.
4: Hello.
0: Hello, indeed. And hey, Tom.
5: Hello, Chick McGee.
0: Tom just sneezed off the air as loud as a jet engine.
1: Yeah, he did.
3: It was startling.
0: It was startling.
1: It was ridiculous.
0: And I yelled at him. I said, come on, you can make that quiet. And everybody else just sat here like, well, that's just Tom. I'm not going to say anything.
1: You didn't. If you ignore it, it goes away.
0: No, it doesn't. I had to get it out.
5: It was a big one.
0: It just gets louder.
3: I mean, it's out.
0: You can do it quiet.
3: It was startling.
0: He does all of that stuff. He yawns, he's loud, he sneezes loud.
3: Tom, the pop-up shop is back.
5: The pop-up shop is back. I'm very excited. We got the Morning Breath Club shirt. The Bob and Tom University shirt is back. They're super cool.
3: Now, the Morning Breath Club, for those who don't know, are we going to fill in the people who don't know?
5: Is it okay? See, the Morning Breath Club was a secret society of those that listened to the first break of the show.
3: Yes.
1: Right.
3: Early as possible.
5: It was established 30-plus years ago.
3: Are people who don't or haven't listened at that time allowed to buy the Morning Breath Club
1: shirt?
3: Well,
1: how do you prove it?
5: Well, see, they can listen to it in its recorded form, perhaps, if they go to the YouTube channel, the Bob and Tom channel.
0: I understand it. They just put their name in. We know when they started listening.
1: Gotcha.
3: Right.
0: Definitively.
3: So we're not going to accuse anyone of stolen valor if they...
5: That's correct.
0: Certainly.
3: Okay. So they're available to everybody?
5: Yeah.
3: For a very limited time, though.
5: Yes, and we also have the Bob and Tom University shirt, both of which have secret messages on them. So there we go. There's the Bob and Tom University shirt with the radio tower.
0: Voice of the idiot? Is that what that is?
5: No,
0: that's a made-up Latin word.
1: Yeah,
5: no,
1: it
5: no.
1: is.
5: No, it's not.
0: That's, idiotarum?
5: That's, yeah, vox idiotarum means, yes, the voice of idiots.
3: Love it.
5: And then radio maxim means maximum radio.
3: Large condom.
5: Isn't that cool? And there's a couple little secrets on that shirt.
3: Now, the way that the shirt is described is, it's a short-sleeve T-shirt, white Fleck Tri-Blend, and to me, Fleck Tri-Blend sounds like a game show host.
5: Oh, yeah.
0: And now here he is, Fleck Tri-Blend.
6: Hey, everybody.
5: You know, it's funny because his cousin is Wink Martindale.
3: Right.
0: Wink and Fleck, we knew they were going to be game shows.
3: Yeah.
5: And Specs Howard, and I love names like that.
3: Fleck Tri-Blend.
7: I'm looking forward to the pajama pants. Did you see those?
1: Oh, I did see those. The plaid ones. Yeah.
7: Oh, I'm going to get some for my daughter. She can wear them to school.
1: Oh.
3: Yeah.
7: That's how they're doing.
0: There they are. Very nice.
5: Bob and Tom logoed pajama pants. Who wouldn't want those?
3: Oh, they are awesome.
0: Oh, wait a minute. Cool. We have fleece joggers now?
1: Yeah.
7: You'll see them at Walmarts near you. Wow. Popping up on the customers. You'll see them.
3: On flights? People fly in pajama pants?
5: Oh, nice. Now, let's move on. We were talking about animal farts.
1: Yes, we were.
5: This is interesting. A new study has found that breeding less gassy cows could be possible to help climate change.
3: Hmm.
5: They've scientists have identified dozens of strategies to reduce the methane emissions from beef and dairy cows. Among them, they can breed less flatulent cows. The idea is to reduce greenhouse gases. I mean, the other day, I remember I was in my Suburban, just taking a leisurely drive on a Sunday, thinking, "Yeah, man, we gotta get rid of these cows. They're causing global warming."
1: Yeah,
3: you know, greenhouse gases. If they really want to worry people, worry people into action. Let's say greenhouse gases sounds like a good thing, doesn't it?
5: It does. Oh, you mean the name? It sounds like it's good.
3: It's going to promote growth and
1: yes,
5: good point.
1: Yeah,
5: it's like euthanasia. Sounds like you're going to get younger.
3: Yeah. They should change greenhouse gases to poison air.
5: Yeah,
1: yes.
3: just call it poison.
1: There
3: air.
1: You go.
5: They should call euthanasia killing you. A lot of times they name things the opposite of what they are.
3: Yeah.
5: Okay, let's move forward here. We are going to return to the news desk with Christy Lee. What's happening over there?
1: A man police have called a serial butt sniffer has been arrested again in California. Glendale police told NBC4 Investigates that Mr. Khalees Crowder was taken into custody after two stories reported or two stores, rather, reported that he was acting suspiciously.
3: Yeah, I like it. I like
1: bending
3: it.
1: Down around people.
0: That's right.
1: The 39-year-old has a history of similar offenses dating back to 2021.
0: So what are you doing, looking for a paperclip? What's going on?
1: And has been repeatedly arrested for inappropriate behavior.
3: Can't help it.
0: It's part of it.
3: I admit it's a compulsion.
5: He's addicted to crack. Now, what is this guy smelling or is he listening?
1: It says sniffer.
2: Snuffing, yeah.
1: Listening? What's he listening for?
5: The aforementioned flatulence.
2: I can't hear the tumblers.
1: He can't hear the ocean there.
3: I don't like the farts.
0: Isn't it enough that he's sniffing butts? Have to make it into something else.
3: How odd.
1: Yeah.
5: You have to wonder, how did he get this? What occurred to him in life that he had to get down there and...
1: I don't know.
5: Was he called the butt sniffer in junior high and never got over it?
3: I was.
5: Yeah. I was the butt sniffer. Pat, did you work off?
3: Often found under the bleachers.
5: Josh's idea, the girl watcher?
1: I'm a butt sniffer.
2: No, I made it clear I wasn't doing that.
5: I say tomorrow.
0: I don't think you did.
5: How about a medley? You could do that. What's that Foreigner song, Head Knocker?
2: Uh-huh. Head Knocker by Foreigner, yeah. I'm a girl watcher by I don't know who. One hit wonder?
0: The Occasion.
2: Oh, The Occasion.
5: That's a great song.
2: I love that guitar part.
5: Here comes one now. Boom, boom, boom, boom.
2: Great song.
5: I'm a girl watcher. Jeff, you look like you know what we're talking about.
7: I just don't
2: care. Show's in black and white. The show's in black and white today.
5: Well, I was going to plug your gig, but I guess I don't know.
3: I've never... you could sniff butts at that show.
7: Yeah.
3: You should charge people to sniff their butt.
1: You could sniff your butt.
7: No, they can sniff my butt for money. I'm not sniffing others.
1: Yeah.
5: Wait a minute. It depends on
0: what you charge. $50?
7: To sniff my butt?
0: Yeah.
7: Yeah, $10.
0: $10. There you go. We got a price on it. We named a price.
1: I could use the money. Maybe I should do that.
3: Christy, you would make $1 million.
2: You'd be loaded. You'd be out of here by Friday.
5: Nice horn section?
0: Well, it's a horn section.
5: And wait a minute. It's got a nice rhythm guitar there, Pat. Yeah.
2: I love that rhythm.
5: A little bit of horns. Here we go.
0: It sounds like what was Sears' guitar?
2: The K.
0: Silvertone?
2: Silvertone was one of them, too, yeah.
4: I'm a butt sniffer. Sniffing butts all day.
0: Hey.
4: I'm a butt sniffer.
1: He's writing a song for you.
4: I'm a butt sniffer.
3: Spread those cheeks for me.
5: really sells it there. That is just awful.
0: I hope we have that recorded.
5: So Jeff, are you glad you tried to ignore it?
7: Oh yeah.
2: What happened?
7: That was great.
5: What kind of money do you think Christy could make?
2: Oh,
7: she could retire by the end
1: of
7: the week.
1: My husband would divorce me
5: on OnlyFans.
3: He hates money, does he?
0: Well, I'm going to make a little extra money.
1: I know you want to go on that cruise, but here's how you
3: That's one of the reasons
1: the
3: I can't get married. I would whore her out.
2: Doing your feet today.
3: Yeah. Sell your socks.
0: The dollar dance is just the beginning.
3: Right. So,
5: Christy, where was this guy, the butt sniffer? I forgot.
1: Where was he? He was in Glendale, California.
5: I mean, and they're literally calling him, it says, a serial butt sniffer.
1: Yeah, he's been arrested two other times, so that would make it.
7: He probably loves jail. There's nothing there but ass to sniff.
3: Yeah, but what if what if he is like, I do love sniffing butts, but it has to be women I'm attracted to.
7: Or in the wild.
1: In the wild,
3: Right.
5: Oh, that's part of it then?
1: Yeah.
0: I think we got the...
5: So does he, pretend to drop a pencil or something?
3: Yeah, he must.
0: I think
7: or
0: we have
7: bend
0: that
7: down to tie a shoe close to a lady.
0: That replay, I think.
4: I'm a girl watcher.
0: I think we've got it here.
4: I'm a girl watcher. Watching girls go by. My, my, my.
0: Oh, maybe
5: new
0: not.
5: Lyrics.
4: I'm

0: You tricked us.
1: Yuck.
2: A British man accused of, quote, putting a carrot up his bottom.
3: Yes.
2: Has pleaded,
4: my hands are
1: full. Is that wrong?
2: Has pleaded guilty to outraging public decency. This event occurred at a nature reserve. Essex Live reports a woman had been walking her dogs on Two Tree Island when she spotted Mr. Tim Meehan not wearing pants. She turned around, walked to a main path where she...
3: Did he go, what's up, Doc?
2: Where she encountered Mr. Meehan again, this time witnessing him put a carrot up his bottom.
3: You think the green part was hanging out?
2: I hope so.
1: Oh, yeah.
2: Has to. Mr. Meehan of Westcliff-on-Sea has pleaded guilty to the charges and will return to court in November for his sentencing.
5: He's a comedian.
2: He's a comedian?
5: Yeah, carrot bottom.
3: Yes,
5: he's a prop.
0: Yeah.
5: He's a prop guy.
0: On it.
1: Well, in his defense, carrot bottom is available. I think. Yeah.
3: I don't think putting a carrot in your butt is all that impressive. Now, if he were to, that's a strong anus.
6: If they didn't want him there, they wouldn't shape him like that.
3: Yeah, they are nature's butt plug.
5: Now, do you start with baby carrots and work your way up to the big ones?
2: Well, the baby carrots could get sucked up in there.
3: Oh, you're right. Yeah. You could lose them.
1: You'd spend an afternoon rooting around in there trying to find it.
2: Wow.
6: Got to get the tongs.
5: Yikes.
2: And the long carrots come, they're real skinny at the end.
3: Yeah, so, yeah, they taper perfectly for the butt.
1: Sure. Honey, have you seen the butt tongs?
5: Wow, that's rough. And in a public park?
2: Yeah, in England.
3: Yeah, boy.
5: No thanks.
2: They're such a reserved people. They're so private.
5: Not all of them.
2: I guess not. A man arrested at a Florida park after he allegedly exposed himself while filming adult content for OnlyFans.
3: All right.
2: According to the arrest affidavit from the Pinellas County Sheriff's Office, a victim observed the 40-year-old suspect with his pants down, touching himself under a park pavilion early in the morning.
3: Yeah. I love kites.
2: When confronted, the man apologized.
5: Sorry.
2: And agreed to remain at the scene until law enforcement officers arrived.
5: I'll stay right here.
2: He later admitted to having exposed himself, explaining to deputies.
5: Yeah, I did it.
2: He was actively filming content for OnlyFans when the bystanders sat down nearby. He now faces charges of showing his sexual organs.
5: And at 5 in the morning?
2: Yeah.
4: If you are in a park at 5 in the morning, you're up to some nefarious stuff anyway.
3: Yeah.
2: Yeah.
4: And if I see a man in the park, I'm not sitting near him.
3: No way.
4: I'm going the opposite direction.
2: And he probably picked 5 a.m. because he thought no one would be there then. Right?
3: Masturbate in the park.
5: Everyone is whipping it.
3: You know what, though? He chose 5 a.m. because he was filming content, and that is close to magic hour.
4: Oh, yeah.
5: There's nothing like the light on your privates.
2: Yeah.
1: Gorgeous.
5: By the way, all these stories, we shouldn't call them privates anymore. They're apparently going public.
3: They're quite public.
5: Yeah. Okay. Well, thank you very much, Christy Lee. Coming up, it's going to be Today in History.
2: Yes.
5: Got to do my homework on this one. I know for sure it's Archie Bell's birthday from Archie Bell and the Drells. So, Pat, you got it for tomorrow? I'm a butt sniffer.
0: I have something for today that I've been working on.
3: So. Oh, all right.
5: What's it about?
3: Does it have anything to do with sniffing?
0: 2 minutes. No, it's a back-to-school song.
2: Oh.
3: Oh, how you sniff butts when you go back to school?
0: Exactly. Don't give it away.
5: Is it like an Alice Cooper thing? Sniff butts forever.
0: It's like a pit bull.
5: Now, see, I have, as you know, I object to radio stations that are going to be playing Alice Cooper Schools Out.
2: Any other time but June.
5: It's in their rotation. That's just inappropriate. You wouldn't play White Christmas this afternoon, would you?
2: No.
5: So program directors, take note if there are still any left. We are in the O'Reilly Auto Parts studios. 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
3: Your AccuWeather forecast today, cloudy skies will gradually clear, allowing some sunshine to break through. Expect a heavy thunderstorm later, making for humid conditions. This storm could potentially bring damaging winds, flash flooding, and hail. The high will reach 90 degrees. Tonight, there will be a thunderstorm in the evening with warm and humid weather prevailing. Cloud cover will increase as the night progresses. Any thunderstorm could lead to flash flooding and damaging winds. The low will drop to 69 degrees. Tomorrow, be on the lookout for a severe thunderstorm. It will remain humid with periods of bright sunshine. The high temperature will peak at 85 degrees. For AccuWeather, I'm meteorologist Joe Lundberg.
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1: Oh, hello.
0: Hello, there's Pat Godwin.
2: Hey, Chick.
0: Hey, there's Jeff Oske.
3: Mr. Mickey.
0: Hello, there's Josh Arnold.
4: Hi there.
0: Yes, Ace Cosby.
5: Hey, everybody.
0: I'm Chick, and hello, Tom.
6: Hello, Chick McGee. This is an educational show, as you know.
1: Oh, yeah. This is where you do our history segment? Yeah,
6: this is where we're going to do a little bit of history, learn you a little something. I just learned something just looking this over just now.
1: Yeah.
6: Oh. Very exciting. We'll begin with French stuff.
2: Blah, blah, blah, blah, blah, blah.
6: You like French stuff, right, Christy Lee?
1: Oui.
6: King Louis XIV, that's your 14th?
1: Mm-hmm.
6: This is interesting. King Louis.
0: He made furniture, right?
6: Louis the 14th of France died on this date in 1715 after the longest reign of any European monarch, 72 years on the throne.
0: Whoa.
6: I think Queen Elizabeth, I think she did 70, so that's pretty amazing.
0: Wow.
6: Wow. You ever notice that the French, they count their kings the way we do the Super Bowl?
1: Yeah.
6: Yeah.
1: That's interesting.
6: Copycats.
1: Mm-hmm.
4: Really, only the Italians should use Roman numerals.
1: Yeah.
0: Yeah.
1: Yes. Yeah.
6: And I hate Roman numerals. I'm going to go on a record right now.
0: I know you do.
4: I love them.
6: I hate them.
7: They're classy.
0: You don't like digital clocks either.
6: No, but I hate watches with Roman numerals. I don't want to have to do a math problem.
1: Well, I think 1 to 10 you can do pretty easily, can't you?
6: Sorry, no, I can't.
7: Pretty easy.
6: Don't like it.
4: Not much of a challenge.
6: No, they're annoying.
1: You need a 1, a V, and an X.
6: How about that thing?
4: In first grade, you fill out a clock.
0: Yeah.
4: You know, like you know where
2: everything is.
1: Yeah.
0: Sure do.
6: Well, they say that younger folks these days, remember the whole thing in England? They had
1: can't read the analog
6: clock. They couldn't read the analog clock, so they had to replace them for the exams they were taking.
1: Yep.
4: Well, if they couldn't read them, they simply weren't being taught them.
6: Well, that's because they don't need them anymore. I still wear. I can't stand not having a watch on. I mean, I could look at my phone, but I just like having a watch.
1: I have a watch. I like a watch.
6: There you go. See?
1: Yeah.
4: I hate watches.
6: But do you
1: we
6: like?
1: Hate you.
6: Do you
1: I'm
6: like?
1: Teasing.
6: No. Do you like Roman numerals?
4: I love them.
6: Okay, thank you very much.
1: What the hell
4: what
1: that
4: did that have to do? I'll tell you what happened. Wrong button.
0: Yeah. That's exactly
2: what happened. Don't even try to play it.
6: Try it again.
4: But boy, he really fixed it by going, thank you very much.
2: Thank you very much.
4: Yeah.
2: No, we know what you did.
6: Where did you move that? Sorry.
0: And now someone else has moved it.
4: Please, Tom, go ahead.
6: No.
2: Try it again.
4: I love Roman numerals.
0: Ow! Is that what you wanted?
6: No, I wanted. do it again.
4: You knocked out VI of my teeth.
2: All right, take three. Take three, fellas.
6: You like Roman numerals?
4: I love them.
1: Okay.
0: Wait a minute. Try it again. You like Roman numerals, Josh?
6: There we go.
4: That didn't even ask.
6: Jesus.
2: That didn't even answer.
6: What did you do that? That's a ear piercing.
0: He shot you.
6: Okay.
0: My gun.
6: Sorry.
0: This is mine.
6: Okay.
0: Dear Bob and Tom Show, I love your show. I'm listening at Cornwall in the United Kingdom.
6: Oh, hey.
1: Oh, love
0: hello, hello, hello. Keep it real. Keep it rocking.
4: Will do.
0: Regards, yeah. Keith.
6: Hey, Keith.
4: Thank you, Keith.
0: There you go.
6: Keith, don't go.
1: Don't go? Where was he going?
6: Keith Don't Go is a song by Nils Lofgren.
1: Oh,
6: one of my favorites.
1: Lord.
2: Deep cut from
0: wow.
2: The
6: it's about the Rolling Stones.
0: We're going to hit you with some B-side Nils Lofgren.
1: I know we're doing history, but you didn't have to go that far back.
6: Sorry. This is important. The Liberty Bell arrived in Philadelphia on this date in 1752.
1: Crack or no crack?
0: You know it cracked the first time they tried to ring it. Did you know that?
1: Is that what happened?
0: Yeah, that's what I'm saying.
6: Yep. Used to call the last bell in school. That was the Liberty Bell. Thank God.
4: Pat, was that you grew up in that area?
2: Yeah, it's right by where I worked.
4: Was that a mandatory field trip, or was that like a go-to field trip for most?
2: Pretty mandatory. Yeah.
4: Yeah.
2: Growing up. Yeah.
1: When did the crack happen?
2: I think before and then when it traveled.
0: Well,
2: to
0: you know,
2: I'm not sure though.
0: Did you just try some school humor on us?
1: Did.
6: The Liberty. You didn't call the Liberty Bell.
4: No.
0: Is that supposed to be some
6: sort
0: of joke when you were a kid? Well, you called it the Liberty Bell.
6: That was what we called it.
4: You were free after that?
0: We have liberty.
1: Oh, my God.
6: How about this? On this date in 1858,
0: Mark down from 16.
6: Oh, wait a minute. I got to do this one first. Oh, this is serious. Aaron Burr was acquitted of treason for trying to set up an independent republic in parts of Louisiana and Mexico.
4: Huh.
6: Well, he was a bad guy. How about this one? On this date in 1858, the first transatlantic cable failed to work after less than a month.
4: Boy, and the fixers said, we'll fix that cable between 8 a.m. and 4 p.m.
6: This is the one that's weird. In 1922, New York City required all pool halls to change their name to billiard halls.
1: Why?
4: Interesting.
1: Did people think they could go swimming there?
6: That is so weird.
3: Kept showing up in their suit and right? With a towel.
0: Does a billiard must have a better connotation than a pool, I guess, right?
6: Of course, there's the whole thing in the Music Man.
4: Right.
6: We got what? Trouble right here in River City.
4: Yeah, if they have pool in River City, it's going to cause trouble.
0: Uh-huh. Yeah,
6: capital T that rhymes with P, and that stands for pool.
0: That's from
1: you live in the Music Man.
0: Music Man, that's
6: great play. Pat, have you ever been in the Music Man? You'd be good at that.
2: No, but I've seen a lot of productions, and my parents used to do that song as part of their live review.
1: Oh,
2: so they would practice
1: during dinner. Is that what you would get?
2: No, late at night when trying to go to sleep, they'd be rehearsing.
6: Could you do Professor Harold Hill? Do you think?
2: Maybe.
4: Yeah. You could also do the guy who does Shapoopy.
2: Yes, I could probably be a better Shapoopy.
6: Oh, that'd be good. Yeah.
4: Either role would be great for you.
6: Yeah. Now,
4: Tom, you could be the mayor.
6: Mayor Shin?
4: Yeah. I think you'd be good at that.
0: Yeah, why don't you go try to find
6: I've
0: a
6: always
0: show.
6: Wanted to be Officer Krupke.
4: That's a different play.
6: In West Side Story. Yeah, but he did. Krupke
2: you'd be good at that.
4: Yeah, you would be.
6: Oh, Krupke's easy because you don't have to sing.
4: Would you do an Irish accent?
0: You might, Rabbit. You might.
6: That would take some coaching. On this date in 1939, Christy, this is for you.
1: Yes, sir.
6: Germany invaded where?
1: 1939?
6: Yeah.
1: Poland.
6: Very good. Very good. You know, it's weird because you remember Hitler said he was not going to invade Poland. Turns out Nazis, liars.
4: Yeah, you couldn't trust a word they said. Laugh.
0: We're just staring at him.
6: How about this one? Alfred Hitchcock's released, Mr. Hitchcock released the movie Rear Window.
0: Great movie.
1: Great movie.
0: A little slow, though. All of Hitchcock's movies are slow, if you watch them now.
6: And you know who played the bad guy?
1: Ironside.
6: Oh, yeah. Ironside.
1: But I think there's something wonderful about that. Slow.
2: It's a slower pace,
1: yeah.
2: Different times.
4: Tension builds.
1: Yeah.
6: Scary.
0: Or it just Grace goes Kelly on too long. One?
4: I don't remember who the female lead is.
6: But
4: I remember loving. Yeah.
0: It was Grace Kelly.
1: Yeah, she's so pretty.
6: This is hard.
4: Pronounced Maserati.
1: Maserati? I know that.
6: Masanori. Masanori Murakami.
4: Oh, God.
2: No, Murakami.
6: Became the first gent from Japan to play in the major leagues in 1964.
4: Wow.
6: That made the World Series.
0: You call them gents from Japan, huh?
6: Yeah.
0: All right.
6: Sure, he's a fine man. But obviously that didn't really take. But in today's world, it's a different story. A lot of great Japanese
0: That's
6: ball players.
0: Right, yeah.
2: We're okay with the Japanese, right?
0: Time marches on.
4: I'm still a little mad at him for karaoke.
6: Yeah.
4: Isn't that...
6: Not Pearl Harbor. On this date in 1985, the wreck of the Titanic was found. Sadly, no survivors.
4: No. When they found it, they didn't.
2: What about Molly Brown, right?
1: That would have been a story.
6: I mean, when they found it back in 85.
1: They turned into mer people.
6: In 85.
4: See, there is that theory.
1: Yeah. They swam away.
6: Oh, no. I forgot to do this. In the happy birthday in 1653, Johann, how do you pronounce this guy's name?
1: I don't know.
4: Sebastian Bach.
6: the Canon and D guy. Pachelbel?
0: Pachelbel Canon, yeah.
6: Yeah.
4: Who the hell's that?
1: Pachelbel Canon.
0: You'd know it if you
2: ever had
1: it's a wedding song. You hear it at the weddings all the time.
4: Oh, I love that. Yeah.
1: Played it, one of them.
4: So, but who? Sebastian?
0: No, not Pete Townsend or Roger Daltrey.
6: No, the guy.
1: The composer.
6: Pachelbel.
4: His name Pachelbel?
0: Well, Percy.
1: Johann.
4: Percy Pachelbel?
6: Pachelbel.
4: I learned nothing just now.
2: I'm so confused.
6: It's the title is Canon in D. Yes.
0: Okay. Is anything funnier than you acting like I'm leading you astray? I don't know what it is.
6: Let's see now. Happy birthday, Conway Twitty.
0: Percy Pogba.
6: Of course, founder of Twitter. That's too scary.
0: You know, Conway Twitty, backup band, the Twitty Birds. You remember that?
6: Yeah.
1: Conway was it really?
0: Twitty and the Twitty Birds.
4: Oh, I thought it was the Itty Bitty Twitty Committee.
0: No.
6: Well, that's his management team.
0: That would have been gross. We don't like gross in the South.
6: And you know this next guy. You know Barry Gibb, right?
2: Yeah.
4: Know him. I've made love to him.
0: He was upside down with that beard. Are you kidding me?
1: Stayed alive.
2: Stay out of my butt. Stay out of my butt.
6: Born in 46. I'm sorry, Mr. Gibb.
0: I think he's... Oh, Barry is alive.
6: He's the one alive.
1: Yeah. Clinging
2: Morris and Robin.
6: And Barry's the guy that wrote all the songs.
4: Lonely Christmas.
0: You think he walks around the house singing songs and waiting for the harmony to come in?
6: And again, we mentioned this earlier.
0: Shuffling along.
1: That's hilarious.
6: 1944, the birthday of the great Archie Bell. Archie Bell and the Drells.
4: Did he have any other hits besides
2: I started
4: up?
2: A song.
1: No one there to finish it.
2: No one sang with me.
4: They're still on the Barry Gibb.
0: Robin and Morris and Andy.
1: All gone.
0: All dead.
6: Uh-huh. I hate that one that I started it. That's the worst.
4: I got to do too.
2: I like it a lot.
6: That's awful.
1: Is that the New York mining disaster?
2: No. I started a joke. That's another one.
1: Yeah.
6: That stinks too.
2: I love that.
0: New York mining disaster's great melody.
1: Yeah.
2: Love it.
6: They didn't get good until they went disco.
4: You know, they really did. That's got to be one of the stronger so-called pivots in the music industry.
1: You're right.
2: It was a huge pivot. Of being less to going and creating this whole genre.
1: They didn't want to do that Staying Alive album, did they? Did I hear that?
2: I thought they...
1: The disco thing was...
6: They did that Life on Broadway, whatever it was earlier. That was a disco-y song.
1: Yeah, I thought they kind of fought that for a while. I don't know why, because that
6: other stuff was pure crap.
1: In your mind.
2: Yeah, I loved it.
1: It did well in that time
2: I just got to get a message to you.
6: Oh, that sucks. I want to kill myself. If I was painting that, when I was painting houses, if that came on, I would climb down and get paint all over my radio to turn that crap off. Okay, now, here we go. Now we're talking music.
5: I was just a boy.
6: There we go.
5: When I threw away my toy.
6: Wait a minute, that's Girl Watcher. I don't want to hear you.
1: That's not Archie Bell.
6: Wait a minute. There we go. Yeah, sorry.
0: Good job, Tom.
3: I'm a butt sniffer.
2: Oh. Stop it, Jeff.
1: We're done with the butt
4: I can't wait to hear that tomorrow.
3: I got it. Start it even farther back.
0: That's a good idea.
6: You kidding me? You don't like this bass?
0: That's not the Girl Watcher. What are you doing?
1: He's doing
0: over
1: Archie
0: there?
1: Bell in the Drills.
6: I'm letting
1: it's
6: the guitar fall
1: birthday.
6: In. Archie? Archie.
7: Hi, everybody.
6: Oh, hi, Archie.
7: I'm Archie Bell of the Drills.
6: I just said that.
7: Of Houston, Texas. We don't only sing, but we dance just as good as we want. In Houston, we just started a new dance called the Tighten Up.
0: Every day it's like
7: listen
0: you're
7: the music,
0: seeing the equipment
7: with.
0: For the first time.
7: First, tighten up on the drum.
6: Oh, he's going to tighten up on the
7: drummer.
6: Come on
7: now, drummer.
6: Okay,
7: come
6: all
7: on,
6: right,
7: drummer.
6: I give up.
1: Doesn't even have a name. He
0: come
1: just calls
0: now.
1: Him Drummer.
0: Now, Drummer?
1: Yeah.
2: Dance as good as we want.
0: Actually,
1: well, he said dance as good as we want.
0: No, Drummer was his name.
4: It's one for sure.
0: Jim Drummer was the
2: what's
0: drummer.
2: What's he thinking about?
6: Yeah. How about Van Morrison? There's a good one.
0: Oh, another prick. Just an awful person.
7: To the moonlight.
4: A fat jerk.
2: Drunk.
1: You guys don't like Van Morrison?
4: Oh, I love Van Morrison. No.
2: He's the greatest.
0: Oh, he can sing. He's okay, but don't have to interact with him. Hey, Van, can I have an autograph? Yeah. That's right.
6: Van Morrison's a badass.
1: Is he?
2: He is.
6: There's a great story.
0: Van Morrison farted his hand, throw it at you. Oh,
6: he's
0: awful.
6: With what's the Doobie Brothers producer, and they're Dark walking
0: woman.
6: On the street, and some guy gives the guy a hard time. Van Morrison just takes him out.
2: Yep. He's the real deal, man.
6: Real.
2: He's cranky forever.
6: Got a good
2: cranky.
6: Punch, and that pretty much covers it. Happy birthday, Billy Blanks. The Tybo?
1: Tybo. Oh yeah. Hmm. He was everywhere. Remember that Tybo craze?
6: Padma Lakshmi?
1: Padma Lakshmi.
4: She was a model,
1: she's married to a Jonas Brother,
4: right.
1: Isn't she?
6: Yeah. Okay.

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14: Fog this morning turning into a warmer and humid day with thunderstorms possible and a high of 88. Good morning, I'm Freddie Hammer with this WZXR News Update. Three people are facing charges following a shooting.

0: shooting early Sunday in Shamokin. Police say officers were called to the 300 block of Vine Street around midnight after reports of multiple shots fired. Two people were wounded, while two homes and at least one vehicle were also struck. Anthony Carrington and Anjanette Carrington McQueen and Armando Reyes face multiple charges, including aggravated assault and conspiracy. Two are jailed on $500,000 bail, while Carrington remains hospitalized. Drivers on I-180 in Loyalsock Township should expect delays coming up Thursday near the Warrensville Road exit. PennDOT says the left passing lane will be restricted at exit 23B, while crews inspect the bridge over Warrensville Road and Loyalsock Creek. The work is scheduled from 9 a.m. until 3 p.m., weather permitting. Drivers are urged to slow down and use caution through the work zones. And Williamsport Regional Airport officials are expected to announce a new airline coming up tomorrow, nearly 3 weeks after the carrier was originally supposed to be revealed August 13th. The announcement is set for 10 a.m. at the airport terminal. Officials say the incoming airline will operate larger jets on longer routes than Southern Airways Express, which suspended service last month. State, federal, and local officials are expected to attend. And checking sports, Major League Baseball Draft League last night, State College Spikes defeating the Williamsport Crosscutters 5-2. With the loss, the Cutters will finish the regular season with a 28-10 record at Journey Bank Ballpark. The Cutters will host the Aberdeen Ironbirds coming up Wednesday night in the MLB Draft League Championship game with a 6:35 p.m. first pitch. In Major League Baseball yesterday, it was the Mets over the Rays 3-2. Nationals beat the Marlins 6-3. Orioles over the Rockies 2-1. Angels beat the Yankees 10-1. Phillies over the Diamondbacks 2-1. Major League Baseball tonight, Phillies play the Diamondbacks at 9:40 p.m., Cardinals and Dodgers at 10:30 p.m. on ESPN Unlimited. I'm Freddie Hammer with this WZXR News Update.
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3: Hi.
2: Hey, there's Pat Godwin.
4: Hey, Chick.
2: Hello, Jeff Hoske.
5: Yes, sir.
2: There's Josh Arnold.
6: Chickster.
2: Ace Cosby's here. I'm Chick. Hello, Tom.
7: Hello, Chick McGee.
2: Hello.
7: Just checking out Padma Lakshmi.
2: Uh-huh.
5: She is pretty.
7: Wow.
5: Yeah. Yeah.
7: She's gorgeous.
3: I'm surprised. Not your type normally.
7: She was, wait a minute. No, I'm sorry. I'm astonished here.
3: Why?
7: She was married to Salman Rushdie.
3: Huh? Oh, we're talking about two different people.
2: Yeah,
3: it's the wrong girl. I'm talking about somebody totally different.
2: God knows who you've got a hold of over there.
7: Padma Lakshmi, yeah.
5: Unless we're thinking of the wrong person.
3: I'm thinking of the wrong person.
5: Yeah. I thought it was the woman.
8: She's too young.
5: Who was like, I thought it was the person who was married to one of the Jonases.
3: Yeah, Nick Jonas.
7: Oh, yeah. Salman Rushdie.
3: Okay, so who is this woman you're talking
7: She's
3: about?
7: She's a TV host and a producer on the Food Network, but just gorgeous.
3: Oh, okay.
7: Okay, I'm sorry. We finished our birthdays. We're done with that. Is everybody done? We had Archie.
3: I don't know. You
7: Archie Bell's birthday, of course, from Archie Bell.
3: Priyanka Chopra is married to Nick Jonas.
5: That's our racist problem.
3: Sorry, Padma.
5: You were right, Tom. Thank you.
7: There's no such thing as a drill, by the way.
5: No?
7: If you're wondering, Archie Bell and the Drells, I did some research.
2: I said it was a made-up word. Yeah,
7: well, you're correct. I'm just, once again, shoring up your...
2: Why did you do look it up?
7: Because there's a credibility issue with you.
5: Boy.
2: How did that get started? By all the, you think that's because of all the lies I've told?
7: Yes.
2: Oh! So I'd never put two and two together. I've never made the connection, huh?
7: I see.
2: Hello, caller.
7: Now,
5: you do a good John Obvious.
2: Thank you. Thank you very much.
7: Christy Lee is over there.
3: A jury has found Dwayne Keffie D. Davis.
2: Everybody named Dwayne should spend 30 days in jail.
3: Uh-oh.
5: You hear that, Tom?
3: Did you hear that, Tom?
7: let me call my lawyer.
3: What's his name?
2: Friend's name Dave.
3: Dwayne. He's this Davis has been found guilty of orchestrating the 1996 killing of rap icon Tupac Shakur.
2: It builds character.
3: A 63-year-old convicted Monday of a single count of murder with a deadly weapon. The jury deliberated less than 3 hours after weeks-long trial in Vegas. He now faces a possible sentence of life in prison. For years, nobody had been charged in the rapper's death until Mr. Davis began making public statements saying he was in the Cadillac and gave the gun to others in the back seat, calling the shooting a retaliation for the earlier beating of his nephew. He wrote a book about it. That's a good idea. Mr. Davis, the only person still alive among the four men prosecutors say were in the Cadillac that pulled up next to Tupac. And
7: this is why I said I didn't become a rapper.
3: Why?
5: This is why.
7: Too much violence.
5: Yeah. Because you had the talent. I remember seeing footage of Tom Griswold at those rap battles.
4: Oh, yeah. Oh,
3: yeah. Yeah.
5: You had mad rhymes.
4: Skills, yeah. Yeah.
2: You could spit it out, all right.
5: Right.
2: Yeah.
7: I think this guy's, they have to appeal. This is all based on, because isn't his defense claiming the book was just a fiction?
3: Well, okay. O.J. Simpson wrote a book, too, that was fiction.
7: But I mean,
2: he said when the verdict was announced, he said he was going to appeal.
3: But, stupid.
7: I don't know.
2: Isn't there a joke about something, the bananas, and we're going to appeal?
5: Probably.
2: Yeah.
7: Are they going to release a diss track about this guy with Tupac in hologram form?
2: He's trying to speak rap over there. A diss track.
7: I learned what diss meant from Reggie Miller.
5: We used to call guys in high school who couldn't hold their liquor Tupac. You're going to hold Tupac.
3: Ah, yes. Drummer Zach Starkey is reunited with The Who ahead of the band's latest series of final shows.
5: Is this Ringo's kid or grandkid?
3: And he was fired from the band back in 2025 after 30 years with The Who. Representatives for The Who and Mr. Starkey confirmed with Variety the drummer is indeed back in the band. They're in rehearsals now in preparation for a farewell tour in Europe.
2: If I was Ringo's kid, I'd have to name myself Rango or something.
5: Yeah.
2: You know? Yeah. Don't you think?
7: He's a good drummer. He's a good drummer. I just wish I had a... Wouldn't you like to have a representative? If you're in the news. Representatives for Josh Arnold.
5: Oh!
7: Like, representative for Zach Starkey. Like, he can't answer the phone, he's so busy?
5: Yes.
3: Yeah, I don't believe that.
2: Peace and love, peace and love.
3: Mm-hmm.
7: But the big news here is that the Who are... I thought they were done for sure.
3: We all thought they were done.
7: I thought that show in L.A. was their final.
3: Yeah,
7: they're
3: going
7: to do a farewell tour of Europe and call it a...
3: Well, until they decide to do another farewell
7: they
3: tour
7: can, as long as
3: else.
7: They want to play, I want to go see them.
2: Well,
3: how many times have you seen them?
7: I've never seen them.
5: Me either. I had tickets to see them, and they canceled.
2: Make sure you get good tickets. Go stand in line now.
5: They were supposed to play St. Louis, and they
7: I did see that Who cover band.
5: Oh, what were they called?
7: The Whom.
5: Yes, yeah.
7: They were so good, their drummer died at the end of the show.
5: Oh, gosh.
3: Did you see yesterday that Rush has announced four more cities on their tour, and Cincinnati is one of them?
7: Rush.
3: Yeah.
7: Can't wait.
3: Yep.
2: Russia.
3: Get there.
2: Oh, Rush.
7: Rush.
2: I thought you said Russia.
7: See, the David.
5: Night by night.
7: David Rush is going to be joining Rush. Juggling.
5: David Rush is going to be joining Rush.
3: God.
5: You're listening to jokes only for Tom.
7: Limbaugh was out.
2: I know the answer. I know the answer to this. But there's no way you could go one day, one show, without mentioning David Rush's name.
7: I just love a great juggler and a guy that...
4: This is radio.
2: First of all, this toilet paper thing, he wasn't juggling.
7: Yeah, but these are great stunts. They're fun.
2: Oh, they're not.
7: The French call it, joy de vivre.
5: Yes, that's right.
3: Yeah, that's the way they
7: Isn't
3: do
7: that
3: it.
7: A beach
2: the
7: song?
2: French
7: joy
2: call
7: de
2: it, I don't know what.
7: Yeah, it's fun.
3: C'est la vie.
2: Isn't that odd? You are the furthest removed from joie d'avoir that I've ever met, but you enjoy it.
7: What a great day. We had David Rush. We had Archie Bell and the Drells.
3: We're not done.
5: No, not at all. We got
3: Rick Springfield in the news.
2: Oh, God.
3: The internet going wild.
2: Is he coming back to do the goodbye tour?
5: He's doing Jesse Girls 2, She'll Learn to Love Me.
7: It's a wrap now.
5: Oh, yeah?
7: That bitch be loving me.
2: Oh. How does he...
5: Look at Jeff Oskey. He's just fed up.
6: No, I love it.
5: I always liked in Jesse's Girl the lyric.
2: I know.
5: But the point is probably moot.
4: Moot.
3: Yeah.
5: You think so, Rick?
3: Yeah,
5: point
3: right?
5: Moot.
2: No, I've always liked
7: a little bit of the law.
2: Yeah. She's loving him with that body. I just know it.
5: He's sitting at home. Just,
7: corpus delecti.
2: Oh, yeah.
3: The internet is going wild.
7: Delicious delecti.
3: After seeing a shirtless Rick Springfield at the age of 77 performing Jesse's Girl in Las Vegas. The videos of the rock icon who turned 77 August 23rd have left fans astonished.
7: Have you seen this?
3: At his physique as he played some
7: this.
3: Of his hits.
7: The guy looks amazing.
3: Yeah, he does.
4: He's got boobies.
3: He exercises every day, and every time I play with the band, it's like 2 hours of aerobic workouts. Yep.
7: And the girl still chose Jesse. I think Jesse must have a massive hog or something. I mean, look
5: there's no
7: guy.
5: Doubt.
3: Yeah.
7: That is a handsome man
6: He's
7: right there.
6: He's got really wide nipple set.
4: Something's weird about it.
3: You're right. He does. There's a lot of
5: He looks
3: lot
5: clammy.
3: Of septum.
5: He looks, does he look clammy?
4: Yes.
2: He does look moist.
3: Well, he's been up there playing for 2 hours. He's.
5: I don't know about
3: The Black
5: this.
3: Moods just opened for him last night in Phoenix.
2: Oh, that's cool. Yeah. He looks like an old guy with his shirt off.
5: He does. He does.
2: Yeah.
5: He doesn't look bad. He doesn't look good.
2: Right.
3: The septuagenarian said, on the road, we're Planet Fitness whores now. The focus of the tour used to be partying and getting laid. Now it's getting enough sleep and finding a nice restaurant.
5: Oh, I'd watch an HBO series, the documentary series called Planet Fitness Whores.
4: Every day.
5: You're just about prostitutes.
8: Hey, hello, handsome. Would you like another workout?
9: When you're done with that treadmill, come say hi.
7: Want to smell the seat?
8: Oh, you're Rick Springfield. Oh, hello.
7: What's coming up, Christy Lee?
3: Coming up, we have a nude guy in a golf club. We have a robot.
9: I wish that I was Jesse's whore.
2: Whore. I do it, you know.
4: Jesse's dead and gone. I can date her now.
5: That's the new sequel.
3: Think your wife's having an affair? Well, maybe you can get your robot vacuum involved. And Dolly Parton's estate has announced something special for 2027.
7: Okay. Thank you very much, Christy Lee. A couple quick things. We have opened up our pop-up store. It's great. We've got some cool new stuff, including like pajama bottoms, I guess you'd call them, mm-hmm. sort of. And the cool new Morning Breath Club T-shirt and the Bob and Tom University T-shirt. 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You can see them if you go to bobandtom.com. Also, we've got a great video of Henry Lee Summer and the band rehearsing the great song Wish I Had a Girl, and it's we're trying to help out our friend Mark Moran. Needs a kidney. If you're blood type O, be sure to go watch this that little interview with Mark and some great music from Henry, the boys, and the Starlets. 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
0: Fog this morning turning into a warmer and humid day with thunderstorms possible and a high of 88. Good morning, I'm Freddie Hammer with this WZXR News Update. Three people are facing charges following a shooting early Sunday in Shamokin. Police say officers were called to the 300 block of Vine Street around midnight after reports of multiple shots fired. Two people were wounded, while two homes and at least one vehicle were also struck. Anthony Carrington and Anjanette Carrington McQueen and Armando Reyes face multiple charges, including aggravated assault and conspiracy. Two are jailed on $500,000 bail, while Carrington remains hospitalized. Drivers on I-180 in Loyal Sauk Township should expect delays coming up Thursday near the Warrensville Road exit. PennDOT says the left passing lane will be restricted at exit 23B, while crews inspect the bridge over Warrensville Road and Loyal Sauk Creek. The work is scheduled from 9 a.m. until 3 p.m., weather permitting. Drivers are urged to slow down and use caution through the work zones. And Williamsport Regional Airport officials are expected to announce a new airline coming up tomorrow, nearly 3 weeks after the carrier was originally supposed to be revealed August 13th. The announcement is set for 10 a.m. at the airport terminal. Officials say the incoming airline will operate larger jets on longer routes than Southern Airways Express, which suspended service last month. State, federal, and local officials are expected to attend. And checking sports, Major League Baseball Draft League last night, State College Spikes defeating the Williamsport Crosscutters 5-2. With the loss, the Cutters will finish the regular season with a 28-10 record at Journey Bank Ballpark. The Cutters will host the Aberdeen Ironbirds coming up Wednesday night in the MLB Draft League Championship game with a 6:35 p.m. first pitch. In Major League Baseball yesterday, it was the Mets over the Rays, 3-2. Nationals beat the Marlins, 6-3. Orioles over the Rockies, 2-1. Angels beat the Yankees, 10-1. Phillies over the Diamondbacks, 2-1. Major League Baseball tonight, Phillies play the Diamondbacks at 9:40 p.m., Cardinals and Dodgers at 10:30 p.m. on ESPN Unlimited. I'm Freddie Hammer with this WZXR News Update.
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0: Hey, welcome back to the Bob and Tom Show. We're in the O'Reilly Auto Parts Studios. Good news, everybody. So Tom's dumb. Going shirtless.
1: Yes.
0: The current heat wave.
1: You going shirtless
0: wave
1: in here?
0: Overtaking America. That's pretty exciting. There's Christy
2: we just
0: Lee.
2: Had Rick Springfield show.
1: I know. You work out as much as Rick does. Yeah, you should have some abs.
2: Not like that.
0: There's Pat Godwin.
3: Hey, chick.
0: Jeff Oskey's here.
4: Yes.
0: There's Josh Arnold.
5: Rick Springfield did have those rib abs.
1: Yeah.
5: These muscles here, whatever the hell those are.
3: Extreme weight loss abs.
0: There's Ace Cosby.
6: I love ribs.
0: Hello, Tom.
6: Yo.
2: Is your Ace?
1: He loves ribs.
5: Behave yourself, Ace.
1: Yeah.
2: That's very funny.
5: Who doesn't?
1: They call it the six pack.
2: This is an educational show. We've learned a lot today. If you're new to the show.
0: I feel sorry. This has kind of been an old school kickback today.
2: But you've learned, for example, about the great song Tighten Up by Archie Bell and the Drells.
1: Yes.
2: Why do you look so road weary, Christy?
1: Because you've said it every break since we
0: got
1: here.
2: It's
0: you know
2: Archie
0: why,
2: Bell's
0: Tom,
2: birthday.
0: You know why she looks tired? You wear us out.
3: She's exhausted over
0: you
3: here.
0: You really do.
5: I'm with Tom on this. The nation needs to know.
1: I love the song.
2: Hang on a second. Wait, Mr. Godwin, you're worn out from what, playing one song?
1: Yeah,
3: I wanted to play many more, but it's been Archie Drell and Poopy Song.
2: It's Archie Bell and the Drells.
1: What do you want to play?
2: You didn't even write your Poopy Song that we asked you to write.
0: Man, oh man,
2: what else have we learned?
1: Floor is yours. What do you want to play?
3: I'm a butt sniffer.
5: Yeah.
2: You are?
3: No. You devil.
2: See, what happened there is, if you're just joining us in the show, that was much funnier than it should have been.
1: What else did we learn?
2: Well, I want to teach something to Josh.
5: Please. I love learning.
2: We learned that it was the birthday of a guy whose name I can't pronounce. Johann, is it?
0: Pachelbel.
2: Pachelbel?
0: No.
5: It's Pachelher.
0: It's
1: I've always said Pachelbelli.
0: Pachelbel.
2: Birthday.
0: Pachelbel's canon.
2: Josh, here it is.
5: Yeah.
0: There.
5: A lovely song.
0: I find it terribly sad.
1: I walked down the aisle to one of these songs. Or
3: this
1: song? Yes.
3: This is like you're going
1: PTSD.
3: To
1: one of my weddings.
3: You're going to the gallows.
1: Did you
5: it's
1: do
5: a
1: the
5: pretty
1: same?
5: Song.
1: Yeah.
5: Oh, the bride seems to be a little gassy.
1: I love this song.
2: Oh, no, that was a wet
3: She's
2: one.
3: She's nervous.
2: They shouldn't have worn white, I told you.
5: Oh, I feel bad for the women carrying the train.
2: So now you remember it, what it is?
5: Yeah, oh, yeah. Yeah.
2: Does it kick in later?
5: It's a lovely tune.
0: Yeah.
2: Here we go.
0: Now it's right.
2: Beautiful. Now we're there we go.
5: Yeah.
2: This is where
5: the bottom drops out.
2: Where's the bass? Yeah, you're right. Okay, there you
5: it's
2: go.
5: It's really
1: strange.
5: Pretty.
1: It's beautiful.
2: So you learned something there. See, Josh?
5: It was Thank an you for teaching
2: educational
5: me.
2: Show.
5: What's the name of it?
1: Canon D.
2: Canon and D's nuts.
1: Canon and D. Why do symphonies not have names? They're all Symphony in D minor or Symphony 5.
5: I know, they're all named like Zeppelin.
1: Why can't they just
0: name Priscilla by Pachelbel?
1: Yeah, I want a name.
2: Well, it's the same, like Chick said yesterday, this new telescope out there.
1: Yes, yeah, Nancy Grace Roman.
2: The Nancy Grace Roman telescope is going to be, they're going to say, they think they'll be able to see 100,000 new planets.
1: Yeah.
2: And then you said, why don't they give them names? Are you kidding? It's hard naming kids. I mean,
1: yeah, it is hard to name
2: but, I mean,
1: kids,
2: imagine
1: but it's not hard to name a symphony.
0: You know, almost every time you tell a story about something one of us has said, you get it wrong as to who said it.
5: It's like my mom.
0: Yeah.
5: Yeah.
0: He gets it wrong every single time.
2: Oh, I'm sorry. So what do I have it back? What's backwards?
1: Chick brought up why don't they name
0: but
1: them.
0: That's not important. You do it with all of us. You do it with Josh, and Josh will say something Christy said yesterday. She didn't.
2: So it was your stupid idea to name all the planets?
5: I think it's just a collective disrespect.
0: Yes.
2: I like that term.
0: We are just
2: yes. That's very accurate.
0: One big organism
5: right.
0: to him.
5: Right.
1: Totally
5: you know what we are? You know what we all are? Not him.
1: Yes.
5: And so therefore,
0: yes. He yes. pays no attention.
2: Well, all of us are in that world, aren't we?
0: He hears.
2: If you want to go,
0: he hears sound, but he doesn't recognize individuals.
2: As the logical positivist once said.
1: The logical positives.
2: Never mind.
1: No, I.
2: Never mind. Where were we? Oh, I know.
0: Like you know.
2: We have, of course
1: You were
2: not.
1: Still teaching us something, apparently.
2: I was just saying, today's been an educational.
5: Canon D by Pasquale.
1: By Pachelbel.
2: You pronounce it Pasquale?
1: No.
2: That's better than
0: Pasquale's was a great sandwich shop on Ohio State campus. I don't think it's there anymore.
2: Okay,
0: but
2: we got some cool stuff out there. Oh, here's the sheet for the new pop-up shop. the Bob and Tom pop-up shop.
4: Let me see if I can butcher this.
2: I'm sorry. What do I smell over here? Oh, the Bob and Tom University shop shirt. You know, maybe the morning,
0: there you go.
2: Very cool Morning Breath Club shirt.
0: And he's off.
2: The joggers, the flannel pants, and the camo. What is it? A hoodie?
1: Yeah,
2: it's all there. Very cool. The Bob and Tom
1: and the Carhartt hat.
0: Take a little advice from Uncle Chick. If you want a camo hoodie, get it now. Because those are going to fly off the ship.
3: What?
0: Fly off the
3: ship. Don't get mad at me. You're not mad at me.
0: Yeah.
5: Oh, I like that.
4: Whatever Chick says.
2: No, Pat.
4: Whatever Josh says.
2: Pat, do you have a song you want to
4: do? Think of something on your own. Go ahead, Tom.
3: Oh, my gosh.
2: Did you have a song you wanted to do?
3: There was an interaction earlier that caused this disaster right now.
1: Do you want to play a song, Pat?
3: No.
2: I will. I thought you wanted to play
3: a song.
2: Let's
3: take you back to school.
1: Oh,
3: kids.
1: Right.
6: Oh, man.
1: We have a back to school shirt, don't we? Bob and Tom University.
0: I don't know.
1: Shirt.
2: Yes. The Bob and Tom University sweatshirt hoodie. It's awesome.
0: You just played that one.
2: Hold You're on. Tuning it now? What have,
3: yeah,
2: you been doing?
3: I am.
2: What have you been doing all morning?
3: Just sitting here, just vegetating.
2: Oh, wow.
3: Waiting for you to shut up.
2: Well, you could have tuned.
0: And then I said something, you got mad at me for
3: talking.
0: I'm
3: not mad at you at all.
0: No, no,
3: I
0: it's
3: love
0: fine.
3: You. You know that.
2: Okay.
3: There she is. Hi.
0: All over.
3: Take you back to school now. I have a 15-year-old son, and he's going on his first date on Thursday.
0: Oh!
3: And we have talks all the time, so I think he's prepared to grow up a little.
0: All right.
3: That's what we talk about. Kenny Rogers tribute on a crisp fall school night. Way after bedtime, my son came in the den. I said, "Why aren't you asleep?" He says, "Dad, I'm awful troubled. I've been pacing my room for hours. I have a couple questions." And he began to speak. I said, "Son, let me stop you right there. I can tell by your face. I know what you're gonna ask. The same questions every night. I'll give you my answer. And you give me a break for a sip of your root beer. I'll give you my reply. I don't know where your phone is. Know where your cord is. Your charger walked away. Try Amazon. You better count your allowance. Cause new screens are expensive. I mean, time enough for charging. When the packages come.
0: Yeah.
3: Apple's very pricey. They're proud of their devices. They charge an arm and a leg for a charger and a cord. Get your mother to pay for it. She's got all my money. Or ask her unemployed boyfriend. Spending my child support. I don't know where your phone is. Where your phone is. Know where your cord is. Where your cord is. Your charger walked away. Try Amazon. You better count your allowance. Oh, cause cracked screens are expensive. There'll be time enough for charging. When the packages come.
0: Very nice.
2: Yeah.
3: Thank you.
2: Yeah. Wow, that's great, Pat.
1: So true.
2: Yeah. Yeah, very, very good. Now, Christy?
1: Yes?
2: We have a story you said about, this is the vacuum cleaner story?
1: Yeah, a man in Taiwan has been sentenced to prison for using a robot vacuum cleaner to catch his wife cheating. According to the South China Morning Post, the suspicious husband remotely activated the home's robot vacuum cleaner with its dedicated app and planned to use its built-in audio feature to communicate with his wife.
2: All right.
1: However,
0: uh-oh,
1: the live feed captured his wife in an intimate encounter with another man. The husband then used the video footage as evidence to sue his wife and her lover for infringing on his marital rights.
5: This is what he gets for buying the new Dyson Cuck.
1: While a court ordered the pair to pay the husband $15,000 in compensation, the wife countersued, accusing her husband of recording her without her consent. He was subsequently sentenced to 5 months in prison and fined $4,700 for unlawfully recording private images.
5: Sheesh. Dude, had he not bought that vacuum for her in the first place, she would have been busy sweeping and not needed to cheat on him.
2: Yes.
5: She would have been too
2: busy.
5: You're right. So it's kind of on women be sweep.
2: We had the first half of this story, because it's a two-parter. In the beginning, he catches her.
1: Right.
2: And
1: He wins $15,000 from the couple.
5: Okay.
1: But then she countersued, and now he's going to prison.
2: But we had an interesting story about this one. This is somewhat similar, and the headline is, hackers take control of robot vacuums in multiple cities yelling racial slurs.
5: Oh, my gosh.
1: God.
2: They were Chinese-made. They're called Ecovacs Depot X2s.
5: Yeah, I'd like to return my vacuum. Why? It's
0: it called me a...
1: Call me names.
5: Man.
2: According to the...
0: It called me a honky.
2: This guy said he changed his password, rebooted his robot vacuum, and it started moving and began yelling racist obscenities at him before he shut it off.
5: Well done, Jake. I was trying to figure out what the safest...
2: I mean, yeah.
1: Where was that, in China?
2: No.
1: Oh.
5: They were Chinese-made vacuums.
2: Oh. They were Chinese-made vacuums, yeah.
1: Okay.
5: How crazy. I don't want a vacuum that can be hacked.
1: No.
5: Yeah.
2: And talk about ethnic cleansing.
5: That's a tough joke. But we're gonna put that
0: Are you gonna allow it?
5: It's funnier than it is harsh, so we're going to allow
0: it. Okay.
5: At least in my courtroom.
0: Okay.
2: I mean, who knew? I mean,
0: he's gonna keep going.
1: Yeah. Yeah.
2: Was Rosie and the Jetsons in the Klan?
5: Now we've gone.
3: See,
0: yeah. Well, that's too much.
5: You know what? You give a man an inch.
0: Yeah. He takes the Klan. Yeah.
1: Yeah.
0: Exactly right.
2: Is that your vacuum yelling obscenities, or is that your grandma back?
5: Yeah, can you imagine? All of a sudden, from your vacuum, the worst thing possible is being screamed at you.
2: Because I guess, I'm assuming these guys could see the people, and then would just start shouting obscenities at them?
5: Man,
1: I don't think he could see him. I think it was just an audio feed.
5: Really? Because
1: I don't know.
2: Yeah.
0: Could he see them?
5: They would have to be able to see them in order to know what ethnic slur to call them.
1: Oh, I guess they need the video.
2: I didn't know whether I should insult their race, their religion, their sexual...
5: Or their vacuum skills.
2: Their sexual preference. Or, of course, their... Yeah. But what I don't understand, why would you want a vacuum that has a camera on it?
5: I don't get it.
1: So you can see around corners, I guess, for the vacuum? Make it easier for the vacuum to see where it's going?
2: Well, aren't you operating it?
1: No.
5: I know.
1: No. It's a robot vacuum.
5: Oh, that's right. I was with Tom.
1: It's
5: Roomba. I'm still picturing an old school push vacuum.
1: No. It's like a Roomba.
5: Yeah. But still, why do you want to watch your Roomba?
2: Well, so the idea is you could be at work. You could turn on your Roomba at your house and watch it vacuuming.
1: Yes.
5: I hate it.
2: Well, so this guy turns on his thing and he sees his wife banging some guy.
5: Right. So what are you saying it's for, Jeff?
6: It's strictly for the machine. People are hacking into the camera. You can't just call up your Roomba and watch it from your thing. Those are people hacking into it.
5: It's got a camera so that it itself can sense where
6: it is. So it avoids dog poo and stuff on the floor.
1: You can't see your own Roomba.
2: But isn't that more like a radar than...
5: No, apparently it's a camera.
6: Wow. I thought it was a camera.
2: Okay. Oh,
6: but even with this, this sounds full of crap. Why wouldn't you just call your wife on the phone? I think he deliberately was trying to catch her doing something and then was like, oh, no, I was just going to surprise her by talking through the vacuum.
2: maybe that's why he went to jail.
5: Maybe. Yeah.
2: He violated.
5: That seems harsh, though. 5 months in a Chinese prison.
1: Yeah.
5: For. Yeah.
1: Wonder if they're still married.
5: I hope not. I mean, she cheated on him.
1: Are you allowed to get divorced in China?
0: Probably not.
1: Probably not.
5: You're probably just killed.
0: That's what I yelled at the Roomba one time.
2: Oh, God. Okay. Well, Christy?
1: We're going to come back with the...
0: You know, Tom, that was an Italian. It was an Italian Roomba, I think, and the wheels when they go flat.
2: Hey, she's a cheating. Get a Roomba.
0: Okay.
1: Coming up, we have a nude guy in a golf club. We'll tell you what happens there. If you'd like to get away, and
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2: Thank you very much, Christy Lee. 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And we've got the very cool back-to-school shirt, the Bob and Tom University, and the camo hoodie, which is very cool, and also the cool T-shirt for the Morning Breath Club.
0: And a pair of joggers. 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
2: some cool pants.
0: Pajama pants.
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25: Your AccuWeather forecast today. Cloudy skies will gradually clear, allowing some sunshine to break through. Expect a heavy thunderstorm later, making for humid conditions. This storm could potentially bring damaging winds, flash flooding, and hail. The high will reach 90 degrees. Tonight there will be a thunderstorm in the evening with warm and humid weather prevailing. Cloud cover will increase as the night progresses. Any thunderstorm could lead to flash flooding and damaging winds. The low will drop to 69 degrees. Tomorrow, be on the lookout for a severe thunderstorm. It will remain humid with periods of bright sunshine. The high temperature will peak at 85 degrees. For AccuWeather, I'm meteorologist Joe Lundberg.
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0: Welcome back to the Bob and Tom Show in the O'Reilly Auto Parts Studios. Christy Lee in the latest in Beetlejuice wear.
1: That's right.
0: There she is.
1: My head is shrinking.
0: What size is your hat? Like a 6?
1: Oh, it's little.
0: 6.5?
1: Yeah. I buy a lot of stuff in the kids department.
2: You like a little head, do you, chick?
0: There's Pat Godwin. How about a Pat? A little head?
3: I don't like that word.
2: You have a big head.
3: I do. Huge.
1: You have a noggin?
2: Can you wear a hat?
3: Not really. Not
5: can you wear a hat?
3: He's not wrong.
0: It's too big. There's Jeff Hoskay.
5: Yes, sir.
0: He's wearing a hat.
1: They make big hats.
0: Hello, Josh Arnold.
5: Hi there.
0: Ace Cosby.
27: Hey, Chick.
0: I'm Chick, and hello, Tom.
2: Hello, Chick. Let's see. We got a lot happening today, a lot of new stuff. We got the pop-up store with all these new shirts and stuff and some cool hats.
5: Every item is awesome.
3: Yeah,
2: this is really great. Jess Hooker did a really nice job getting this organized. We've got some cool shirts. The Morning Breath Club shirt, brand new. We've got a special pumpkin holiday shirt for Halloween coming.
1: Yeah, that's cute.
2: And the Bob and Tom University. It's a distinguished university.
1: Of course it is.
2: Yes. You can check it all out at
1: BobandTom.com. Are we all graduates?
2: Oh, no.
0: And you know you can't complain about seeing Halloween merchandise in stores now.
2: Uh-oh.
0: Because the Halloween.
1: Well,
5: it makes sense. You know,
1: but it's September 1st.
2: Yeah,
1: it's okay
2: September.
1: Now.
5: Right.
1: But now we have the
0: okay
1: Christmas is out, which is crazy.
5: And if you think I'm not stealing one of those pumpkin hoodies.
1: Yeah, I got to have those for my kids.
2: Those are kind of cool.
0: Yeah, yeah.
5: Very, very. Normally, I just steal cash off Tom's desk, but this.
2: time now to check in with, what was the story you?
1: A naked man allegedly damaged Maine's Cape Natick Lighthouse with a golf club.
2: Is it Natick?
1: Natick, Natick?
2: I don't know.
1: I mean, I think it's
5: naked.
1: Natick.
5: She said naked.
1: N-E-D-D-I-C-K. Natick?
5: Need dick?
1: You want it to be need dick. I know that's what you want me to say.
5: No, I was just asking.
2: You want what? You need what?
0: You're not you're not getting it at home?
5: Can we sell a shirt? It's in the Got Milk font.
0: Yeah.
5: It just says
0: Got Dick.
5: Need.
2: Oh, need dick.
0: Need dick.
2: Sorry.
1: According to the Maine Wire, a member of the public contacted York police.
0: The Maine Wire?
1: Maine Wire. Maine, like the
2: state of Maine.
0: Oh, Maine. Oh,
5: I got your Maine Wire.
2: I got your Maine vein. Got the Maine vein, or it's a throbbing away.
1: Police were contacted after someone spotted the guy dancing naked on the island. He was holding a golf club, allegedly used it to damage part of the lighthouse.
0: Okay. I'm a golfer.
2: So you've got a naked guy on
1: with a
2: Cape
1: golf club.
2: Natick.
5: Yeah.
1: Natick. Not Natick.
3: It's Natick.
0: But
1: is
0: first,
1: it?
0: I have to yell four. Okay.
1: Well, it is Bangor, so maybe it is Natick.
3: Dick and Bangor.
1: They responded to the historic lighthouse, took the man into custody.
0: There's a town in Maine called Natick.
3: It is, yeah.
0: Why aren't we there, like, for one day a year, at least?
1: The Cape, I'm going to pronounce it as Natick Lighthouse.
2: I'm looking it up.
1: Commonly called the Nubble Lighthouse.
2: You damn it, you're right. It rhymes with medic, according to this.
1: Natick.
0: Natick, not Natick.
1: It sits on the small Nubble Island.
2: What?
1: Nubble. N-U-B-B-L-E. It's the Nubble Lighthouse.
2: Now, doesn't Nubble sound like what you call a guy that's lost his male member in the war?
5: That poor Nubble. Yeah.
2: He's got a Nubble.
4: Well, here's the thing. My family, all the Nubbles, they founded this area, and I'm proud of them.
2: I can't believe he's a Natick.
4: Mr. Nubble.
2: Of course he needs a dick. He's got a Nubble.
4: That's right. We get that Natick joke all the time. It's all
5: did
4: right.
5: They end up
1: I'm sorry to ruin your joke by pronouncing it correct.
5: Did they end up arresting the guy?
1: Actually, he was transported to a mental hospital.
2: Fortunately. he's naked in Maine. Of course he's got a mental problem. He's running around naked, beating a lighthouse like...
5: I kind of get it.
2: Like Don Quixote.
5: If you're alone on an island, don't you get naked and dance around?
0: If you say
5: so.
2: Yeah. Well, maybe he saw the lighthouse and figured... I'm playing mini golf. That's just the biggest. Was it a putter? Was he?
1: Doesn't say what type of golf.
5: I mean, a lot of those lighthouses are like national monuments or something. They're
6: Was it the new Callaway ad?
1: Oh, is he pushing people away?
5: Yeah. Wow. By the way, was that that big of a deal?
6: No.
1: It wasn't.
5: People were upset about the fact that, I mean, that was the joke, right? You never push a woman.
1: Right. Right.
5: And people were like, hey, you shouldn't push women. And that was kind of the joke.
6: Yeah. Or beat a lighthouse with a club.
5: Yeah.
2: So he's in the loony bin. Is that correct?
1: He went to a mental
5: hospital.
1: Hey,
5: the booby hatch.
1: God.
2: But they don't call it loony bin anymore?
1: No.
0: Dr. Wacky.
5: They call it nut house.
2: that's nice.
0: Well, why isn't there a comedy club called The Nut House?
3: Oh, there is. There probably is.
4: And next week at The Nut House, it's Josh Arnold.
5: I call my boxers The Nut House.
0: Is that right?
2: Well, now, what's the worst name of, not necessarily a bad club, but what are some of the names?
3: Sir Laughs-a-Lot was a little... to be in the top 10.
2: In Memphis. I've been there.
5: There were a couple of them, yeah.
0: I've heard from
1: everyone. Dr. Grins?
0: I've never been, but I've heard it's a great club, but I don't care for it. Dr. Grins.
1: Yeah,
5: and it is a great club, but the name is...
2: That's okay.
6: There's One Night Stands.
2: That's in Michigan, too.
3: That's in Michigan,
5: we all kind of like that one.
3: There's Side Splitters. That's a little goofy.
2: Did they have
3: Bonkers?
1: Bonkers?
3: In Orlando.
2: So they're all kind of mental illness.
5: And there is a loony bin. There are a couple of loony bins.
3: Three of them.
5: Yeah.
2: Is there Schizos?
3: No.
5: Not anymore. They closed that one down after the owner burned it.
0: There wasn't enough left.
1: Well, that was Pyros. You're getting confused.
2: By the way, Schizos, two shows no matter what night.
0: Wrap it up, Clowny.
2: Okay. Check out our website. Check out all of our socials because we've got some goofy stuff up there. And a cool video with Henry Lee Summer. We're trying to help a friend. So please check that out on YouTube, Instagram, et cetera, et cetera. These are the O'Reilly Auto Parts Studios. 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

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Good morning, it's Freddie Hammer. We're going to talk baseball, the Major League Baseball Draft League Championship coming up this week. Plus, there's a really great thing happening tonight in Montgomery for the 9/11 Memorial Coalition. It's Bikes and Wings. We'll talk about that coming up in less than 10. Right now, two from Journey on a Double Shot Tuesday on WZXR.

0: Two from Journey on a Double Shot Tuesday on 99.3 and 103.7 WZXR. It's Freddie Hammer. Now, this has been happening for the past couple weeks now. The 9/11 Memorial Coalition has been inviting folks to come on out to the Clinton Township Fire Company in Montgomery. They've been having a Bikes and Wings night for a couple weeks now, every Tuesday night. So this is the last one. So right now, get your plans together and go on out for great wings, cold beverages, raffles, and 9/11 Memorial Coalition merchandise. You need a T-shirt. 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So it's a great time to sort of, you know, get along with your buddies out there and see what's going on, get ready to go. And actually, you could also enter for a chance to ride near the front of the column of this year's 9/11 Memorial Motorcycle Ride. 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Tuesday, 6 to 9 tonight through September 1st. 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
3: Your AccuWeather forecast today. Cloudy skies will gradually clear, allowing some sunshine to break through. Expect a heavy thunderstorm later, making for humid conditions. This storm could potentially bring damaging winds, flash flooding, and hail. The high will reach 90 degrees. Tonight there will be a thunderstorm in the evening with warm and humid weather prevailing. Cloud cover will increase as the night progresses. Any thunderstorm could lead to flash flooding and damaging winds. The low will drop to 69 degrees. Tomorrow, be on the lookout for a severe thunderstorm. It will remain humid with periods of bright sunshine. The high temperature will peak at 85 degrees. For AccuWeather, I'm meteorologist Joe Lundberg.
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0: two from Metallica. 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It's Freddie Hammer. Get your tickets together and your friends too so you can join in a fun time at the 2026 MLB Draft League Championship game coming up on Wednesday night at Journey Bank Ballpark in historic Bowman Field. This is the time. We're celebrating the 100 years of historic Bowman Field, and you can be a part of it by going to the championship game. The Williamsport Crosscutters in first place for the second half too, which is really cool. So they get to play the Aberdeen Ironbirds going on Wednesday night, 6:35 first pitch. So get there early. The first 1,500 fans receive a free championship rally towel courtesy of Wise Markets. And then there's a drone show after the event. So hopefully you'll get a good time for your Wednesday evening. It's always nice to get fun stuff going on in the middle of the week. So see you there. On the way, two from Tom Petty on a Double Shot Tuesday on WZXR.
1: 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Just take a listen to what Stacey Garrity has to say.
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0: Two from Nickelback on a Double Shot Tuesday on WZXR. It's Freddie Hammer. You know, Tom Cruise doing his Days of Thunder sequel. So if you are interested in the first one you loved, you may love the second one even more. So depending on how you feel about Tom Cruise and sequels. So Tom Cruise was actually getting involved a lot with NASCAR stuff going on. He was at the driver's meeting at Daytona last weekend, and he was actually sitting next to the empty chair that was meant for Kyle Busch. And so he gave some respect to the chair. So got a picture of that. Lots of good feedback on social media, so I'm sure he'll be happy about that. You know, of course, Kyle Busch died in May. But we lost a great guy, and Tom Cruise understands that that's the case. So he gave a lot of respect to that. And the Days of Thunder sequel is going to have Anne Hathaway in it. She's going to be some sort of engineer going on, which is always sort of the theme of it, right? The last woman, Kelly McGillis, was like the captain, and he was not. So anyway, really cool stuff. Bush is survived by his wife, Samantha, and she told them that he loved the movie so much and sort of reflected about it a lot. So it's definitely cool that Tom Cruise can pay tribute to Kyle Busch for his preparing for the Days of Thunder sequel. Coming up at the top of the hour, how about two from Guns N' Roses? We'll do that next on WZXR.
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Guns N' Roses on WZXR and a Double Shot Tuesday. Hey, you're going to give the gift of life? I got an idea for you. I'll talk about it coming up in less than 10. After two from Fleetwood Mac.

0: the iconic Stevie Nicks out in front of Fleetwood Mac for Rihanna in there on 99.3 and 103.7 WZXR. It's Freddie Hammer. We're still sort of dancing with the national blood shortage emergency. So if you are a person that doesn't give blood or hasn't given blood before, maybe you should consider that. And if you don't even know your blood type, maybe you could be a big help and you're not sure. Types O positive and B negative are really being sought right now. So go ahead and go on over to the Red Cross. They'll give you a little card later after you give your first donation that says your blood type and keeps track of all your donations there. So there's one actually going on today and tomorrow in the Bush Campus Center at Pennsylvania College of Technology. So that's the latest one right in our area, 1 to 6 p.m. today. So that's not quite started. But if you want to go over there, the Bush Campus Center at the Pennsylvania College of Technology, look for the Red Cross blood vehicles. I'm sure that's going to be close by to where they're doing the blood drive. And if you are a person that donates blood and you were just waiting because you had given 3 months ago, definitely go on over there today. If you're type O positive and B negative, that's going to really help the national blood shortage emergency. How about two in a row from Bob Seger? We'll do that coming up next after Valley Weather on WZXR.
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4: Your AccuWeather forecast today. Cloudy skies will gradually clear, allowing some sunshine to break through. Expect a heavy thunderstorm later, making for humid conditions. This storm could potentially bring damaging winds, flash flooding, and hail. The high will reach 90 degrees. Tonight there will be a thunderstorm in the evening with warm and humid weather prevailing. Cloud cover will increase as the night progresses. Any thunderstorm could lead to flash flooding and damaging winds. The low will drop to 69 degrees. Tomorrow, be on the lookout for a severe thunderstorm. It will remain humid with periods of bright sunshine. The high temperature will peak at 85 degrees. For AccuWeather, I'm meteorologist Joe Lundberg.
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how far off I sat and wondered. Started humming a song from 1962. Ain't it funny how the night moves when you just don't seem to have as much to lose. Strange how the night moves.

0: Starstruck. That's Bob Seger, Double Shot Tuesday. 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It's Freddie Hammer. Are you a playa? A golf playa? Well, you might want to be a part of the third annual St. John Newman Regional Academy Golf Tournament that's happening this Friday at the White Deer Golf Course in Montgomery. And I'm thinking there's probably still time to get yourself registered with a foursome here. Open to all levels, they invite you to join them for a day of friendly competition, fellowship, and fun on the course. And it's going to be registration at 8, shotgun start at 9, with the proceeds benefiting students across both campuses. And that's going to help continue the St. John Newman Regional Academy's mission of providing a faith-filled, high-quality Catholic education for the next generation of noble knights. So, got the foursome all in your mind? Well, definitely call them or email admissions@sjnra.org. You can definitely email that or call 570-323-9953 and get to be a part of the third annual St. John Newman Regional Academy Golf Tournament this Friday, starting around 8 a.m. with registration. 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

0: Two from Billy Squire on Double Shot Tuesday on 99.3 and 103.7 WZXR. It's Freddie Hammer. Two South Florida teenagers combined their volunteering spirit with tech skills to create an app tackling local food insecurity. It's an eighth grade girl and her brother built Pizza for a Purpose 2 years ago after witnessing hunger firsthand while volunteering at local charities. Actually, this platform facilitates over 25,000 pizza slice donations to food insecure families across Broward County in Florida. The siblings were moved by seeing hungry children in their community, and this is what they did. It's a rewarding thing, they said, because it makes everything we do worth it. Pizza for a Purpose is available on the Apple App Store. So download the app and get Pizza for a Purpose and help out. I think that's a wonderful thing. 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Four in a row from Ozzy today. Love that. We're going to do that along with a flashback pop quiz for a great prize pack. And your requests at 570-323-9399. 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I'll request lunch hour next.
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0: more in a row from Ozzy Osbourne on 99.3 and 103.7 WZXR. He's all ready to go for his universal Ozzy experience, if that's something that you need to do. Got a month to plan it. Get to Florida and see how they have all of his memorabilia in there and all kinds of song stuff. Going to be great. Jack Osbourne says it's going to be a really fun experience. And we started that block off, of course, for our WZXR workforce block with No More Tears, Shot in the Dark, Under the Graveyard, and then Over the Mountain. Shot in the Dark, No More Tears. We got it for the block. So that just ushers in our flashback pop quiz. Every day we do that time. It's noontime right here on the weekdays. And we go under the flashback pop quiz for a WZXR prize pack. Got Sprand Snacks, Pepsi products. We still got Knoebel's ride tickets as Hoopla's gift cards as well. So you can win that prize pack if you know the answer to today's flashback pop quiz. Use the number 570-323-9399.
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15: Your AccuWeather forecast today. Cloudy skies will gradually clear, allowing some sunshine to break through. Expect a heavy thunderstorm later, making for humid conditions. This storm could potentially bring damaging winds, flash flooding, and hail. The high will reach 90 degrees. Tonight, there will be a thunderstorm in the evening with warm and humid weather prevailing. Cloud cover will increase as the night progresses. Any thunderstorm could lead to flash flooding and damaging winds. The low will drop to 69 degrees. Tomorrow, be on the lookout for a severe thunderstorm. It will remain humid with periods of bright sunshine. The high temperature will peak at 85 degrees. For AccuWeather, I'm meteorologist Joe Lundberg.
0: Right now, 1220 and 80 degrees, cloudy skies. Let's see who knows the answer to today's Flashback Pop Quiz.
2: Did you name the public official mentioned in each of these two songs? 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
17: Tin soldiers and Nixon's coming.
2: Which means the man in question was Richard Nixon.
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2: If your answer was Richard Nixon, extra credit for Milhouse, then you are not a crook and you pass today's pop quiz. Class dismissed.
0: Okay, go ahead and prove it.
19: Mr. Richard Nixon.
0: That's the one. 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
19: Ted Cooley.
0: Where are you calling from, Ted?
19: Williamsport.
0: I got you the WZXR prize pack today, the Utz brand snacks, the Pepsi products, Knoebel's ride tickets. 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Congrats.
19: Okay, thanks.
0: You're so welcome. We're going to do it again tomorrow. Give away another prize pack, and we're even going to throw in those Janet Florals seasonal bouquet. We do that on Mondays and Wednesdays. All right, Double Shot Tuesday. How about a pair from Crosby, Stills, and Nash? We'll add Young to this one, and Ohio. 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

0: Crosby, Stills, and Nash there and the Double Shot Tuesday on 99.3 and 103.7 WZXR. It's Freddie Hammer, 12:32. You know, we have high school football coming up this Friday night. This Friday night is week number two, and it's Hazleton at Williamsport. So they're coming to town, Hazleton, and we're going to have pregame coverage beginning at 6:30. We're going to kick that off at 7 o'clock, and we got two great guys that do such a good job, Ian Catherine and Bob Woodlake. Ian's done now with his cross-cutter's responsibility, so he's going to be back on the play-by-play with Bob. And we got the halftime report as well, so that means you're going to get all the information from the different scores and different games around the region. We're going to give you everything that we know right there at the halftime. So certainly listen in on our sister station, the Twin Valleys Talk Radio Network. And if you're in Milton or Lewisburg or Watsontown, Sunbury, Sealands Grove, all the spots in there, you got FM 94.5 or AM 1380, which is a great way to listen to high school football and the Backyard Broadcasting High School Football Game of the Week. Love it. 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You know, you can go to the website and go to the button that says All Request Lunch Hour. Jeff from Milton did that. Wants to hear a little bit of Led Zeppelin. We'll do that coming up after this.
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0: This has been a test of the emergency alert system originating from WZXR, South Williamsport, Pennsylvania. 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If this had been an actual emergency, you would have been given emergency information or instructions. This concludes this test of the emergency alert system.
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0: Wrapping up the Workforce Block All Request Lunch Hour with two from Triumph today. Looks like they're out on the road. They're going to do another leg of their tour coming up in November. And I've heard that there's going to be a documentary about them all getting back together, because it looks like they had a guy that was around 40 years ago that is now back in the band. They're going to have Rick Emmett there singing and being a guitarist. And looks like they're coming to Pittsburgh, Pennsylvania. They're going to be at the Peterson Event Center. So if you're interested in going to see Triumph, you got to go get your tickets for the event coming up here on November 22nd. So that's good. Then before that, they go to Baltimore, Maryland, Cincinnati, Ohio. Then they head out west. They're going to go to Green Bay, Cleveland. So definitely Triumph on the road doing their thing. And you got to check out the documentary. They say it's going to come out sometime in 2027. Coming back with more double shots at the top of the hour. How about two from the Black Crows? We'll kick off another No Repeat Workday on WZXR.
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two from the Black Crowes. That's Remedy, Hard to Handle before that on 99.3 and 103.7 WZXR. It's Freddie Hammer. The boys are back on Friday nights. Some girls, too. High school football. We'll talk about what's coming up this Friday for week 2 in high school football after 2 from Thin Lizzy on WZXR.

0: Jailbreak on 99.3 and 103.7 WZXR. 2 from Thin Lizzy on a Double Shot Tuesday. We're coming up on high school football this Friday night, and we have some great guys that are going to do the play-by-play for you. If you want to listen to Hazleton and Williamsport, you can do that on our sister station, the Twin Valleys Talk Radio Network. It's a great opportunity to kind of get familiar with what's going on with the different teams that we have for our backyard broadcasting high school football game of the week. 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Hey, I got Valley weather coming up. Plus 2 from the Stone Temple Pilots next on WZXR's Double Shot Tuesday.
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6: Watch for a heavy thunderstorm around this evening that could produce damaging winds, hail, and flash flooding. Then later tonight, mostly cloudy, warm, and humid with a low down to 68. A mix of clouds and sun Wednesday, warm and humid with a strong afternoon thunderstorm, could again produce damaging winds and hail and cause flash flooding, a high of 84. Thursday, clouds and sun, still warm and humid with a thunderstorm that could again produce damaging winds and cause flash flooding, a high of 85. I'm meteorologist Jason Caterina.
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0: 2 from the Stone Temple Pilots on 99.3 and 103.7 WZXR. It's Freddie Hammer. Hey, the Road to Freedom Center for Independent Living wants you to head on out to a free community picnic this Friday from 11 to 2. That's at the South Williamsport Community Park in Pavilions 1 and 2. They're going to have a relaxing afternoon with great food, lots of friendly faces, plenty of fun for the whole community. It'll be held at 545 East Central Avenue. That's the address of the South Williamsport Community Park. It's free, but registration is requested, so join Roads to Freedom for their community picnic this Friday, 11 to 2, South Williamsport Community Park. 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

0: Campbell Box on WZXR. It's Freddie Hammer. 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You're going to be able to see music from Live with special guest Jet on Saturday, September 26th, and Kansas coming around on Wednesday, September 30th. So carry on, my wayward son. I love it. All right, Barbara Evans in for Jake Michaels once again. So she's going to be doing your afternoon. That's 2 to 7. And, of course, that's going to be taking you up to the Mark Mack period of the day when he takes you back to midnight. So certainly good to have you along. 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We'll keep it going in a no-repeat workday. 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

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Jake is off for the week. Barbara Evans stepping in to help out. On the way, we'll tell you a little bit about a stolen truck. Now, that's not usually the kind of things I bring to you. It's kind of a newsy story, right? Well, it's what was in the truck that makes it kind of fun. We'll have that in a few minutes. Double Shot Tuesday, 2 from Heart on WZXR.

0: 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A man from the Nashville area was arrested last Saturday for stealing a truck. And why did he steal it? And what was in it? Well, it was a Krispy Kreme delivery truck. I have your attention now, right? After they caught the guy, he claimed he was on a quest and he needed to accomplish the objective because everything was free. During questioning, he refused to give his name. He insisted that officers call him Professor. He also laughed, sang, and made incoherent statements. Police suspected he was under the influence of narcotics. You think?
1: Do you have a right way to load the dishwasher? Have you ever straightened a picture on someone else's wall? Does it bother you when the thermostat says 72 but it feels like 73? Some would say you're a
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7: Looking at a high in the Williamsport area, 83 today. We'll have a blend of sun and clouds, more clouds than sun, unfortunately. Then overnight tonight, a couple of showers. Overnight temperatures only dipping down into the low 70s. And we'll be talking highs once again tomorrow in the low 80s, so spot on seasonal. Once again, shower in the morning, isolated storm possible in the afternoon. Better chance for scattered showers, especially Thursday morning. High temp on Thursday will be in the mid 80s. Then it clears out. Labor Day weekend looks excellent. Temperatures will be topping out in the mid to low 80s Friday, Saturday. Sunday and Monday, a little bit cooler. Highs will be in the upper 70s with lots of sunshine. Enjoy.
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0: Two from the Rolling Stones, 99.3 and 103.7 WZXR, Double Shot Tuesday. Recently, Keith Richards of the Rolling Stones gave Billy Gibbons of ZZ Top a phone call to give him some advice. We'll tell you about that at 6:20 this evening when we have our rock news. Jake Michaels usually features that. We'll have it for him tonight at 6:20. There's a shortage right now for blood, especially blood types O positive and B negative, and they're also looking for platelets at the American Red Cross. You can donate blood on Friday, the 11th, from noon till 5 at UPMC Divine Providence, 1100 Grampian Boulevard in Williamsport. There are other blood mobiles you can go to, so if you'd like to set an appointment for the one I mentioned or look for another one, go to redcrossblood.org. Our events calendar at WZXR, brought to you by Lang's Chocolate Shot Glasses. 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

0: the cars. 99.3, 103.7, WZXR. Barbara Evans in for Jake today. How's your work day going? 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

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How's your fridge looking? Is it organized? Is it crazy? Is it empty? A survey was recently done about refrigerators and what's in them. We'll tell you about that in a few minutes. AC/DC, WZXR.

0: About 10,000 adults were asked, what's your refrigerator look like right now? And 21% of the people who answered said very well organized. Now, about 49% said somewhat well organized. Not very organized was 19%, and not at all organized, 6%. In my opinion, our refrigerator at home is like probably between not at all and not very organized. I kind of think our fridge looks like a raccoon went through and opened up every single container. How about yours? Is it empty? Is it full of beer? Is it full of leftovers nobody wants to throw away? Well, just remember, about half the people think their fridges are organized. So, yeah, either way, you're either good or you're not.
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5: Looking at a high in the Williamsport area, 83 today. We'll have a blend of sun and clouds, more clouds than sun, unfortunately. Then overnight tonight, a couple of showers. Overnight temperatures only dipping down into the low 70s. And we'll be talking highs once again tomorrow in the low 80s, so spot on seasonal. Once again, shower in the morning, isolated storm possible in the afternoon. Better chance for scattered showers, especially Thursday morning. High temp on Thursday will be in the mid 80s. Then it clears out. Labor Day weekend looks excellent. Temperatures will be topping out in the mid to low 80s Friday, Saturday. Sunday and Monday, a little bit cooler. Highs will be in the upper 70s with lots of sunshine. Enjoy.
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0: Two from 3 days grace on 99.3 and 103.7 WZXR. We did kick that off with 3 Day Grace's new song called Don't Want to Go Home Tonight. What'd you think of it? We'll probably play it again sometime soon. So how do you deal with pain? I'll give you an antidote for pain. Heavy metal music. Some scientists did a study. They had some people that did not go to a heavy metal concert, and then they had some other people who did go to a heavy metal concert for a long time, listening to hard music. And it said that the people that listened to the hard metal music did better when tested with pain. It says that the metal music suppressed anger and has the greatest effect on intensifying pain experiences with patients who have chronic pain. So they did better if they listened to angry music because it could help them deal with their pain. So think about that.
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Some news is that there is going to be a new release. It's the 50th anniversary of The Who's 1975 The Who by Numbers album. That's coming out in October. We'll have some more information about this re-release, this reissue, when we do Rock News at 6:20 tonight. It is Double Shot Tuesday. Barbara Evans in for Jake Michaels. Here's two from ZZ Top. 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

0: ZZ Top, WZXR, it's Double Shot Tuesday. 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
4: Looking at a high in the Williamsport area, 83 today. We'll have a blend of sun and clouds, more clouds than sun, unfortunately. Then overnight tonight, a couple of showers. Overnight temperatures only dipping down into the low 70s. And we'll be talking highs once again tomorrow in the low 80s, so spot on seasonal. Once again, shower in the morning, isolated storm possible in the afternoon. Better chance for scattered showers, especially Thursday morning. High temp on Thursday will be in the mid 80s. Then it clears out. Labor Day weekend looks excellent. Temperatures will be topping out in the mid to low 80s Friday, Saturday. Sunday and Monday, a little bit cooler. Highs will be in the upper 70s with lots of sunshine. Enjoy.
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This is a severe thunderstorm warning for Lycoming County and Sullivan County, effective until 5:26 p.m.

0: 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It is time for This Day in Rock History. In 1977, Blondie, featuring former Playboy bunny Deborah Harry, signed their first major record with a deal with Chrysalis Records. So the band formed in 1974. They got their first deal in 1977. In 2002, Coldplay scored their second UK number one album with A Rush of Blood to the Head. In 1984, Tina Turner, after a 25-year career, had her first solo number one single in the United States. That's right. All those years that she was in the business, she didn't have a number one until What's Love Got to Do with It came out in 1984. In 2011, Billy Joe Armstrong of Green Day was told, get off the plane. He was thrown off a Southwest flight because his pants were too low. Flight attendant approached him and said, pull up your pants or get off the plane. Now, later, they supposedly settled amicably. They settled without a problem. How about that? Why can't I say that word today? In 2022, Metallica's classic Enter Sandman topped a list of songs with misheard lyrics. People said they actually liked the lyrics they thought they were hearing better than the lyrics that were actually part of the song. Does that make sense? Let me just tell you what they were saying. They thought that the line in Enter Sandman, exit light, enter night, was actually eggs and light, end all nights. Okay. And also on this date, sadly, in 2023, Jimmy Buffett passed away. And that is your Today in Rock History report from 99.3 and 103.7 WZXR.
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0: 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It's Double Shot Tuesday with Barbara Evans. We hope there's a whole bunch of doubles, triples, home runs, all for the Williamsport Crosscutters, of course, tomorrow night, as it's the MLB Draft League Championship game. WZXR is proud to be a part of the event. We'll be there tomorrow. The gates open at 5:30. 6:35 is when the first pitch is flown, and the Crosscutters will be battling the Aberdeen Ironbirds for the championship. First 1,500 fans who get there get a free rally towel, courtesy of Wise Markets. And then if you stay until the end of the game and afterwards, a 100 drone show. It's like fireworks without fire and without noise. It's spectacular. It's technology at its best. Check it out tomorrow night at historic Bowman Field as the Crosscutters go for the MLB Draft League Championship.
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4: The National Weather Service and State College, Pennsylvania has issued a severe thunderstorm warning for North Central Lycoming County in North Central Pennsylvania, Southeastern Tioga County in North Central Pennsylvania until 5:30 p.m. At 4:50 p.m., a severe thunderstorm was located over Covington, moving southeast at 30 miles per hour. Hazard, ping pong ball size hail and 60 miles per hour wind gusts. Source, radar indicated. Impact, people and animals outdoors will be injured. Expect hail damage to roofs, siding, windows, and vehicles. Expect wind damage to roofs, siding, and trees. This severe thunderstorm will be near Blossburg around 5 p.m. Ogdensburg around 5:10 p.m. Other locations impacted by this severe thunderstorm include Mansfield University. Radar has indicated rotation within this severe thunderstorm. Although a tornado is not immediately likely, tornadoes can develop quickly during severe thunderstorms. This includes Interstate 99 from mile markers 169 to 183. Stay inside a well-built structure and keep away from windows. Repeating, a severe thunderstorm warning has been issued until 5:30 p.m. for the following counties, Lycoming and Tioga.

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This is a severe thunderstorm warning for Potter County and Tioga County, effective until 5:49 p.m.

Double Shot Tuesday and the Rush Hour Rock Block. How can you beat that? Two from Aerosmith wrapping it up with The Other Side. And oddly enough, Red Hot Chili Peppers kick off the next two in a row with Other Side on 99.3 and 103.7 WZXR.

National Weather Service in State College, Pennsylvania has issued a severe thunderstorm warning for Columbia County in central Pennsylvania, southeastern Lycoming County in north central Pennsylvania, Montour County in central Pennsylvania, northeastern Northumberland County in central Pennsylvania, until 6 p.m. At 5:09 p.m., a severe thunderstorm was located over Lairdsville, moving southeast at 35 miles per hour. Hazard, 60 miles per hour wind gusts and quarter-size hail. Source, radar indicated. Impact, hail damage to vehicles is expected. Expect wind damage to roofs, siding, and trees. This severe thunderstorm will be near Lairdsville around 5:10 p.m. Jerseytown, Ayers Grove, and Iola around 5:20 p.m. Bloomsburg, Rupert, and Fernville around 5:30 p.m. Alameda, Light Street, and Catawissa around 5:40 p.m. Numidia and Slabtown around 5:50 p.m. Other locations impacted by this severe thunderstorm include Lime Ridge, Washingtonville, Orangeville, Espy, and Millville. Radar has indicated rotation within this severe thunderstorm. Although a tornado is not immediately likely, tornadoes can develop quickly during severe thunderstorms. For those driving on Interstate 80, this includes areas between the Limestoneville and Muskokic exits, specifically from mile markers 223 to 243. This includes Interstate 180 from mile markers 11 to 14. Stay inside a well-built structure and keep away from windows. Repeating, a severe thunderstorm warning has been issued until 6 p.m. for the following counties: Columbia, Lycoming, Montour, and Northumberland.

A tornado warning has been issued for Potter County and Tioga County, effective until 5:58 p.m.

0: Chili Peppers on 99.3 and 103.7 WZXR. Do you remember the restaurant Hooters? The one in State College closed a long time ago. The one in Altoona is closed. If you want to see Hooters restaurant, the closest you can go, I guess, is somewhere in the Philadelphia area. Hooters in general has been closing down all over the United States. Now, they have a few locations where the management felt that it would be good and profitable still to have a restaurant called Hooters. Well, the owners must be trying to do something to stir up business, to boost Hooters, as you would say. Hooters the movie is in development. It is being produced by the founders of the restaurant, and they've hired a guy named John Rosenbaum to be the director. Now, here's some of his classic movies that he's already directed. Woody Woodpecker Goes to Camp, Benchwarmer 2, Breaking Balls. Those are movies that John Rosenbaum has already produced, so I'm sure this one will be a classic like those other two. They say it's a lighthearted movie with a lot of drama, a lot of fun, and a lot of heart. It's opening up in November in the Florida area where Hooters originally opened in 1983. Trying to give the Hooters a boost.
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0: The National Weather Service in State College, Pennsylvania has issued a tornado warning for North Central Lycoming County in North Central Pennsylvania, Northwestern Sullivan County in North Central Pennsylvania, Southeastern Tioga County in North Central Pennsylvania, until 5:45 p.m. At 5:19 p.m., a severe thunderstorm capable of producing a tornado was located over Ogdensburg, moving southeast at 25 miles per hour. Hazard, tornado and golf ball size hail. Source, radar indicated rotation. Impact, flying debris will be dangerous to those caught without shelter. Mobile homes will be damaged or destroyed. Damage to roofs, windows, and vehicles will occur. Tree damage is likely. This dangerous storm will be near Ogdensburg around 5:20 p.m. Ralston around 5:30 p.m. Other locations impacted by this tornadic thunderstorm include Hillsgrove and Forksville. This includes Interstate 99 from mile markers 165 to 166. Take cover now. Move to a basement or an interior room on the lowest floor of a sturdy building. Avoid windows. If you are outdoors, in a mobile home, or in a vehicle, move to the closest substantial shelter and protect yourself from flying debris. Repeating, a tornado warning has been issued until 5:45 p.m. for the following counties, Lycoming, Sullivan, and Tioga.
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0: It's Double Shot Tuesday. 99.3 and 103.7 WZXR. You know, this is one of those days you go home and maybe someone significant in your life didn't get something done. So you say, hey, da-da-da-da-da-da-da, get the garbage out or whatever. And then about 20 minutes later, you go, hey, get the garbage out, da-da-da-da-da-da-da. And they look at you and go, why are you telling this over and over again? Just say to them, hey, it's Double Shot Tuesday. I get to tell you twice.
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National Weather Service and State College has issued a severe thunderstorm warning for northwestern Lycoming County in north-central Pennsylvania, east-central Potter County in north-central Pennsylvania, southwestern Tioga County in north-central Pennsylvania, until 6:30 p.m. At 5:42 p.m., a severe thunderstorm was located near Gailton, or 14 miles west of Wellsboro, moving southeast at 35 miles per hour. Hazard, 60 miles per hour wind gusts and half-dollar size hail. Source, radar indicated. Impact, hail damage to vehicles is expected. Expect wind damage to roofs, siding, and trees. Locations impacted include Morris, Gailton, Gaines, Laetonia, Cedar Run, Leonard Harrison State Park, Slate Run, and Ski Sawmill Ski Area. Seek shelter inside a well-built structure and stay away from windows. The storm is capable of producing damaging winds and large hail. Tornadoes can develop quickly from severe thunderstorms. Seek shelter immediately in an interior room on the lowest floor of a well-built structure. Repeating, a severe thunderstorm warning has been issued until 6:30 p.m. for the following counties, Lycoming, Potter, and Tioga.

The National Weather Service has issued a tornado warning for the following Pennsylvania counties: Columbia, Montour, and Northumberland, effective until 6:16 p.m. The National Weather Service and State College PA has issued a tornado warning for southwestern Columbia County in central Pennsylvania, southeastern Montour County in central Pennsylvania, southeastern Northumberland County in central Pennsylvania, until 6:15 p.m. Eastern Daylight Time. At 5:46 p.m. Eastern Daylight Time, a severe thunderstorm capable of producing a tornado was located over Danville, moving southeast at 25 miles per hour. Hazard: tornado and ping pong ball size hail. Source: radar indicated rotation. Impact: flying debris will be dangerous to those caught without shelter. Mobile homes will be damaged or destroyed. Damage to roofs, windows, and vehicles will occur. Tree damage is likely. This dangerous storm will be near Danville, Riverside, and Mechanicsville around 5:50 p.m. Eastern Daylight Time. Elisburg and Nobles Grove around 6 p.m. Eastern Daylight Time. Cupmont, Shamokin, and Marshallton around 6:10 p.m. Eastern Daylight Time. Other locations impacted by this tornadic thunderstorm include Edgewood, Marion Heights, Washingtonville, Centralia, and Snydertown. For those driving on Interstate 80, this includes areas between the Limestoneville and Bloomsburg Light Street exits, specifically from mile markers 2213.

0: 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So get a load of this. I'm glad I'm playing Jet today because, well, Bloomsburg Fair is coming up, and Pennsylvania's own band Live will be hitting the stage on September 26th with special guest Jet. Live helped define the 90s rock with a run of songs that still sound really huge, like I Alone, All Over You, Selling the Drama, Lightning Crashes, and that's from their landmark album, Throwing Copper, and that hit number one on Billboard charts. It became the biggest rock album of the decade, or at least one of them, and Live was named Rock Artist of the Year in 1995. So they're bringing along a band that knows exactly how to turn a crowd loose, and that's Jet, who we just heard from. These are Australian rockers who exploded onto the scene with songs that we just heard, like Are You Gonna Be My Girl and Cold Hard Bitch. So yeah, you can hear these live in concert. Live and Jet, one stage, one night, a whole lot of songs that were made to be played loud. It's Saturday, September 26th at 7:30 at the Bloomsburg Fair.
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National Weather Service in State College, Pennsylvania has issued a severe thunderstorm warning for South Central Columbia County in Central Pennsylvania, Southeastern Northumberland County in Central Pennsylvania, Southwestern Schuylkill County in Central Pennsylvania, until 7 p.m. At 6:08 p.m., a severe thunderstorm was located over Elysburg, moving southeast at 25 miles per hour. Hazard, 60 miles per hour wind gusts and quarter-size hail. Source, radar indicated. Impact, hail damage to vehicles is expected. Expect wind damage to roofs, siding, and trees. This severe thunderstorm will be near Culpmont, Shamokin, and Elysburg around 6:10 p.m. Mount Carmel and Fairview and Ferndale around 6:20 p.m. Burry's Lake and Lavelle around 6:30 p.m. Donaldson and Tremont around 6:40 p.m. Pine Grove around 6:50 p.m. Other locations impacted by this severe thunderstorm include Edgewood, Gordon, Ravine, Marion Heights, and Newtown. This includes Interstate 81 from mile markers 97 to 118. Stay inside a well-built structure and keep away from windows. Repeating, a severe thunderstorm warning has been issued until 7 p.m. for the following counties: Columbia, Northumberland, and Schuylkill.

0: Collective Soul on 99.3 and 103.7 WZXR. It's time for a little bit of rock and roll news. What's in rock news today? Well, Billy Gibbons of ZZ Top is defending his decision to keep ZZ Top going in the wake of recent death of drummer Frank Beard. Here's the story. Not only did Frank Beard say, "Mike Monahan would be a great drummer, you know," and not only did Dusty Hill say, "Elwood Francis would be a great bass player," you know, these things had been talked about before the guys passed, just how great these other musicians were. So Billy Gibbons says, "We still want to do stuff. We still want to get out there. So ZZ Top will continue." And one of the things that made it even better was that Keith Richards of the Rolling Stones, he dealt with this too, if you recall. Charlie Watts passed away in 2004, and the Stones had to decide whether to get going or not. So Keith Richards gave Billy Gibbons a phone call, and he says, "I know where you are, man. I think you should continue." I'm sorry, I shouldn't do my Keith Richards impersonation on you, but that's the deal. ZZ Top, they're still going. The Who has a numbers box set coming out in October. It's in honor of this 1975 The Who by Numbers album that was released. So now they have a reissue of it coming out sometime in October. You may want to check that out. In other news, Zach Starkey, as in Sir Richard Starkey, as in Ringo Starr's son, Zach Starkey, he's been with The Who as a performer, but they fired him. And then they hired him back again, and they fired him, and they hired him back again. He was with the band for, a year or so, and they said they're just going to keep him for a while. Guns N' Roses' Axl Rose thanked fans for the support on the death of his cat, Whiskey, last week. He says, "It really is it means a lot to me that you care, and it was really appreciated. Whiskey was a big part of my life, the cat, okay? The cat, Whiskey, was a big part of his life from the day he was born." I think he means the day the cat was born. It could mean the day he was born. So we shall see how that goes. I wonder if he'll be getting a new cat. Condolences to Santana and Journey singer and keyboardist Greg Raleigh. His wife, Lori Raleigh, has recently passed away. And Bryan Adams used a night off from his own Canadian tour to watch, who do you think Bryan Adams went to go see? Yeah, Iron Maiden. He saw them in Toronto before he had to get back on tour. And that's your rock and roll news from 99.3 and 103.7 WZXR.
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8: Your AccuWeather forecast. Tonight, expect clouds to increase with a thunderstorm moving in this evening, followed by late night fog and humid conditions. Watch out for possible flash flooding and damaging winds with any thunderstorm. The low will be 69 degrees. Tomorrow, get ready for a severe thunderstorm with intervals of bright sunshine in between. Be prepared for the potential of damaging winds, flash flooding, and hail with these thunderstorms. The high will reach 81 degrees. Tomorrow night, anticipate thickening clouds with a few heavy thunderstorms bringing drenching rain. It will stay warm and humid with a low of 70. For AccuWeather, I'm meteorologist Jason Caterina.
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0: Yeah, the song that made me realize I'm no guitar player. Funk 49, James Gang. Yeah, I tried to learn that song. I just couldn't get the intro part. And, you know, it was one of those deals that I just had to give up after a while. The backstory is, instead of continuing guitar lessons from my fabulous guitar teacher, Dave Brumbaugh, I married him. He tells people she makes a better wife than a musician. So there's that inside scoop. Carry on my wayward son.
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0: Do you think we play Disturb right before Mark Mack comes in the studio on purpose? I'm not sure. That's it for me, Barbara Evans, filling in for Jake Michaels. Had a great afternoon with you, and I hope you join me again tomorrow as Jake is off for the rest of the week. Mark Mack up next.
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Nirvana, Double Shot Tuesday, WZXR. Welcome. Mark Mack joining in. I'm here till midnight. Double Shot stacked up. Here's a pair from The Clash.

0: Train in Vain. 99.3 103.7 WZXR, The Clash right there. You know, one of the only bands that I've ever seen cover The Clash, the Uptown Music Collective. Won't be long, and we'll get getting some word on the Uptown Music Collective, but we have some great shows coming our way besides the Uptown at the Journey Bank Community Arts Center. Coming up a couple of Saturdays in September, the Beatles and the Stones versus the Stones, a musical showdown on Saturday, September 12th. Saturday, the 19th of September, Britt Floyd, The Moon, The Wall, and Beyond, a Floyd tribute band. If you haven't seen yet, get those tickets now. Get out and see them. Also in Rocktober, the Vampire Circus coming back around. And get the Lead Out, one of the best Led Zeppelin tribute bands out there. So get tickets and info, caclive.com. And don't forget, just announced Styx on February 17th. Straight ahead, a pair from Lynyrd Skynyrd, and we'll get a look at Valley weather next.
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7: Your AccuWeather forecast. Tonight, expect clouds to increase with a thunderstorm moving in this evening, followed by late night fog and humid conditions. Watch out for possible flash flooding and damaging winds with any thunderstorm. The low will be 69 degrees. Tomorrow, get ready for a severe thunderstorm with intervals of bright sunshine in between. Be prepared for the potential of damaging winds, flash flooding, and hail with these thunderstorms. The high will reach 81 degrees. Tomorrow night, anticipate thickening clouds with a few heavy thunderstorms bringing drenching rain. It will stay warm and humid with a low of 70. For AccuWeather, I'm meteorologist Jason Caterina.
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0: Leonard Skinner, WZXR, the Susquehanna Valley's home of rock and roll. 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

National Weather Service in State College, Pennsylvania has issued a severe thunderstorm warning for Columbia County in central Pennsylvania, east central Lycoming County in north central Pennsylvania, southeastern Sullivan County in north central Pennsylvania, until 8:30 p.m. At 7:46 p.m., a severe thunderstorm was located over central, moving southeast at 35 miles per hour. Hazard, 60 miles per hour wind gusts and half dollar size hail. Source, radar indicated. Impact, hail damage to vehicles is expected. Expect wind damage to roofs, siding, and trees. This severe thunderstorm will be near Central, Waller, and Jameson City around 7:50 p.m. Roarsburg around 8 p.m. Owl Media and Lightstream around 8:10 p.m. Bloomsburg, Schumann's, and Mainville around 8:20 p.m. Numidia and Slabtown around 8:30 p.m. Other locations impacted by this severe thunderstorm include Briar Creek, Lime Ridge, Orangeville, Espy, and Benton. Radar has indicated rotation within this severe thunderstorm. Although a tornado is not immediately likely, tornadoes can develop quickly during severe thunderstorms. For those driving on Interstate 80, this includes areas between the Danville and Muskokic exits, specifically from mile markers 231 to 247. Stay inside a well-built structure and keep away from windows. Repeating, a severe thunderstorm warning has been issued until 8:30 p.m. for the following counties: Columbia, Lycoming, and Sullivan,

0: double shot from Styx. Coming our way on February 17th, just announced they will be at the Journey Bank Community Arts Center. CACLive.com to get those tickets. Get out, see a legendary band. Boy, they put on a great show last year. They were at the Bloomsburg Fair. It's kind of funny. They were at the Bloomsburg Fair last year. Kansas was at the Journey Bank Community Arts Center. They kind of switched that up. Of course, we'll get Kansas at the Bloomsburg Fair. That show set for the 30th of September. A lot going on. 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